0: 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Christian, Lo Sovereignty, Lo Islandia, Matthew Moanda, and me make a Tok Tok Alo meeting with Hemikat yesterday with them former Lita Plo Country, Mol Pania, Lo Independence, where they give him Tinting Lo Geta Lo Side, Lo Christian, Lo Sovereignty, Lo Boundary, ο sovereignty μου πάουν τρίπλο σολότα. 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ΠΑΚ ERM yesterday to sell application all application we go down lo screening committee. Ipas first time lo port of governance. Only RMC got 19 application everyone. Somehow port of governance give him 11 no more call lo screening committee. Plo emi look lem. Honorable Andrew Wilbur Nabwat, also a public accounts committee member. Emi talem se emi one waste of public fund. Emi talem se committee finance some recipient. We only kase mania. Only no pin starting one project plo get a yet.
1: Πάκι με και site visit, we are very disappointed. Λο, όλο και τα recipients, we are looking at the public fund, όλο και τα. Because when you talk about value addition, you want to visit the site and you see the processing line. Πολλά απλό, όλο και τα recipients, όλοι και τα funds, they have nothing. Some of them, they still have the idea in their mind. We only visit them all sites, όλο και τα. They have nothing to show. Some of them were ordering machines. By the time we do talk about value addition, you want them to look processing line, somebody that is already in that business. And it may be very disappointing. It looks you may allocate them one big amount of money equal one something we may say a country benefit them back on.
0: Πέλο site πλο screening committee, όλοι τα λέμε λο πακ yesterday, σε value addition investment regulation order number 133 πλο 2025, εμι limiting power πλο λγετά. 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
2: So if you look written good minutes number one, but look how steering committee is a tramming block amin. That is why we mentioned them say, you may tramming block amin, but you may make a money, you may set it finish. And then you steering committee, so if you tell steering committee, you make a work place, meaning you want them to tell us a steering committee, you've been trying best plan. Steering committee, trying best plan, that is why we look some of the comments from minutes here, where the question is, όσο εμπαρμή το τόκος να σένσω σε μένα, που μας ανταστάμεμε σε Σάμβελ Κούστιν Σπλομιβλέ, κόι φάς, φρόμ. 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
0: Μο update λο site λο sport world cup update. Spain winning France λο 2-0. Λο first semi-final λο FIFA World Cup 2026. 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Lo start lo game Spain it game control mo li score lo first goal through lo one penalty kick. France it try lo come back lo second half but defense plus Spain emi strong. No matter France got some Chinese plus score holy no save break game defense plus Spain mo Spain at the map number 2 goal lo make game score igam lo 2-0. Risale emi make game see Spain now emi o by mi quet lo fight lo win him World Cup trophy lo final stage. Spain by mi play VSM win up lo second semi final lo tomorrow where mi stop between England mo Argentina. Μόδεμ νιούς λο σπότε ναου, εμείς που του μέντ λο FPTC News Update, τσένουμε όλο και τα story αν λο 12 o'clock.

0: Warrior Freedom with Tewarare Band. Nice for the number you meet to her. And right after voice plung Brother Cloud with him song title A Smile Vanuatu. You meet just a volume 2 Hemi news update with him SN Jack long news desk. Mohemia Hemi put him local time me 11:15 or 15 minutes Emi Lako 11 o'clock long day today. Mumba you just go ahead now plung you meet to follow Hemi voice plung North program. With the BBTC correspondent, please belong Torpa Province, Mika Albi, with him will get an update.
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4: 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We all time updating you, informing you, more educating you with the more development, more events which happen inside long province long Torba.

0: Now long a radio program tete baba yimitu follow up all speeds we been delivered long time long torba mini 3 2026 long island long motalaba in a long time he pass. Now first one yimikat councillor long motalaba constituency honorable Hadi Rosita baba yimitu follow up official speeds long him.
1: Former President Law, Dr. Professor Kelman, we somewhat in the old PA's law, Little Gomez, Ministry, all good law officers for government, we miss the President Law, morning yellow event here, and especially, we make a good law officer for me law, me Department Law Trade, actually Department of Industry, we me chief, we me organize the law, a program here. With the more good for that talk, we've been past finish. Let me just come out, number plug in a few remarks. Before you, Mr. Deco, along with the every program, we start inside loaded today. First of all, me, Mr. Nablo Diablo, provincial government, Lord Alem. Sorry, pay respect, law. One mama, we've been just past 2 days past. You mean, sorry to mass, bro, survey. Cut one program, no time, we one day this up, village. Then we appear up the provincial government. If I want them to learn, no pay him respect. No family, we start with him date. While in the moon, they cut one program, is up the site. If I want them to learn, they are sorry. No, number two, talk, we want to give him, especially, colonel. Good, well, respective officers, block government. We is up the motelava today. No, you miss a display. Mabutuma full up information, Lord, full up places, especially Lord Department. When you come out, Lamb, if I want them to tell them thank you, especially all citizens, Lord Motalaba. We buy me like the Kachanis, Lord Ground, Lord Futia, Lord Save, ask him all information, Lord, the different department, Lord Government. If I want them to tell them thank you, Thomas, Lord Save. Make him time here, and if possible, for you will have to come. Even though you make a commitment, it's not all of us, but you mean, but you mean, it's a camp, you're committing me, no event here. Me want them to take him time here too, brother, and take it to my slavery participant. No music, more dread show, where you stop. You mean, everyone, you understand them. Every something I become law or commitment. By sometime you may look around full up like me, you may just walk around without committing you may look on something. But today me one time for you, one citizen of Motalaba. For you one time you may stop walk around without doing anything. Mr. Pascal, you come. Look at one of them, all participants and provide them for me, all producers, most of time all music. Man play me lo area play me lo torpa with them get away come outside. One of them miss the contribute lo country play me lo banatu. You stop look, but thing. When you could lo one them something, you come and up lo make him. In all get an amoli ka thing mohan mo leg plus seven make him. You may run great to be a being. And suppose you may run great to be a being. One them something will seven make him. You may run do seven make him. Employee me develop them country, employee me. Play me, only man, play me together, play me again. Yes, I'm a commander. We got the form of the remarks here, my brother. And lastly, me one them law. Give him out last doctor, play me, brother. Them. No life, we miss the cat, Longolia, but you never stop, Semak. Suppose you think, low one level, all time of life, but you continue to stop, Semak. But you never help them country, Prime Minister, develop. Minister Papil, but you may be president of Motalava especially. More Narvala colleague will come to Narvala Island. Suppose when you come, when you can start making small, so we are start giving you opportunity to move forward. More we start giving you one thing, when you start command up. Thank you, Thomas, for you. When you participate in the full up, trade show finish. Never I start with you, good luck. You will be start them to come inside, not let so. You will start thinking to come inside. My cat full of challenges that come through. The challenge through long get us happening here, by stopping you go for success in the future. With a few remakes, I'm stop. Stand up the morning here. No name blow not to government. Well, name blow ministry. Blow trader Gomez. No name blow department blow industry. Well, name blow Torba provincial government. The name blow chief. The Motelava. All people of Motelava. Mr. Panosemo, declare him. Senabadi Troba, one or two mate, Trecho, and La Fede La Music. Come now, he obviously open.
0: Next one, Jimmy Cat, former councillor Blong Motelava constituency, Edgar Howard.
2: I think this morning, we got on a young Lupiablo, Alliance Francis, Lupaula, Obanato. 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Also, partner for this event with the Department of Ministry of Commerce. Honorable Councillor from Motelava Constituency, all PA from Ministry of Trade will represent them. 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Area Council Secretary with my staff, Premier Area Council, online government departments where you will start today and forget them. Every farmer will become, and last, especially, we call on every local artist, Premier, will become especially long one part of event, activity of event here, where me. Music festival. We take a much of time. For talent, thank you. Your department, the Emilio industry, the workers and partner, you be serving for them too. Music festival, you become part of this event. Also, everyone annual event, every mid June, you start organize them. World Music Festival, where we call them the fact of the music. And we stand up today. Not only seven former president, but Mr. Natalie also present. President of Alliance Francis Latorba. We got two annual events when we will start. Usually host them every year. First one in Venice on about 20 March. We have me La Francophonie. No, I mean La Fête de la Musique. We usually Mr. host them every mid-June, every year. And also thank you back. La Fête de la Musique. So the whole show. 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De cette fête de la musique, also known in English as the Music Day or World Music Day. It's an annual celebration which usually takes place every year in mid-June. On Music Day, the citizens and residents are urged to play music outside in their neighborhood or the public place, public space, park or in the village. La Fête de la Musique, c'est 44 ans depuis la création en 1982 par chaque langue, cette fête a permis à des générations de musique, des musiciens amateurs et professionnels. 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Donc, Turba, je me make 18 years now, when you start celebrating the event here. And, Tim, me have a speech, you make up, you me love me, 44 years after we, Shaklan, me, man behind me, we create an event here, Tendela Bishik, back long, 1982. And I'm proud to be glad to see this year, particularly in the Torba province, Somotolava, to be growing event because for us finish law, Manualava, law Arab school, or BLMS. And this year, I'm thinking to extend me to Logawa, law Frankfurt school, Logawa, and I'm making straight 18 years. And thank you, law department back and law industry, to be a partner together. Professor Lamisik, I'm sure you come on activity to highlight them, even play me this two-day trade show. We humbly Baba Imikam, one full day trade show when we go together with them, activity blow, local artist play me, or local musician to Professor Lamisik. So, with them here, on behalf of Alliance Forces, you want to thank you for partnership play me together, you miss away, work together from.
0: Next one, Jimmy Tukat, also Mario Wolek, planner blong Torba Provincial Government Council. Papa Jimmy also give him update to long launching blong rain water harvesting system blong Merlava, where launching blong him even taking place long last months.
3: Yeah, I should thank you, Thomas. Yes, one way happened today, lo Elan blong Merlava. Jimmy been with the same today. Honorable Minister blong Alans, natural resources. Honorable Minister Makomahe, he been come with them high delegation. We have come with them. The best blow, come from Merelava, he blow launch him project blow Merelava, rainwater harvesting system. We department blow water, he sponsored by department blow water. So we have sponsored blow water. By Vanuatu government, or law department, law water resources, New Zealand High Commission government, New Zealand government, more partnimi partner with them, Vanuatu skills partnership, by Mika Mandal, law Australian government, Australian High Commission, more UNICEF with them, provincial government, and our law Merelava Area Council. So, you got some partner with. Imi kam lo choine man tu kata wo kwan lo implementem project ya mo imi kam tu launch tete by honorable minister lo lands mo natural resources. Imi kat rough yes imi kat five community wali establish lo island lo Merelava wali register tanda lo Merelava area council. So all project ya lo rainwater harvesting project ya li bin putum I got. He got 1-1 low one community. You know, 1-1 they got a small community, only put him, Jimmy got one, more even a community got two. So, run water harvesting, yeah, me contain them 10,000 water liter tank. We have stop lo provide them good for water, quality water, you call people low community, more you call low school, lo Yumi. So, project ya after lo launching plan tete people blo Merelava fula poli setem celebration with them one club one days blo club hat wali achieve him I think stop long time again people li hat li access him water ini got some so small water wali preserve him lo Kalau kita tahu, wali bin Karem, ikat honorable council itu, ibin koma council itu putum sang kita tahu, be hemana wal umma wimi kam 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community. Ko water committee lo one one community lo water li look out lo water so ikat management plan lo project is tap mo department lo water emi staff work with them community na ya committee na ya it's 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work lo mum or 10,000 water liter tangai ko kasem anda lo place we call putum lem lo project sites you start talk about all place lo mum water tangai ko anda patinge mi approximately stop go from 200 meter high so I'm very challenging a little bit through low help community. Community support, I can plan them, make them show, project, I can implement them good. We stop, see, stop, be safe, low community harvest them. So, what I'm fighting support, we put them, I'm roughly over low 20 million, low implement them project. Just I think one experience too, island lo merelaba ting o kata limo resilient o sum project wika mami lo kibi community wan nami wan resilient project so community emi cut-toll management plan finish 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people lo village will access them water more lo time we yimi close them tap lo water you know run by yimi pressure them so I think lo island lo merelaba tu yimi got temperature problem I think from island yimi high so temperature problem yimi very cold yimi come say yimi got even if stop lo transition the rain is still stop drop lo island lo yumi lo merelaba so yumi got still continue catchment stop karam water so stop in se lo transition ya by merelaba yumi still stand up strong lo on what them issue or situation go by yumi control them especially lo in no time thank you
0: well last one yumi got Julia Sovan one community member one community leader long merelaba hemi express him heart plong hem time hemi harem se papai gaf money help long building Vodafone tower long merelaba hemi blong in provoma network communication long island long alkita
4: yeah, thank you long time you miss up talk about communication hemi one way play me communicate hemi through Thomas mi wandem palem lo you me or lo you lo yimi confirm se lo merelama yimi kat communication namo lo level lo digital network since lo previous years as far as yimi sabe se all Starlink colleges come in mo install lo last year challenge so yimi kat you been mentioned yimi kat all distancing and then another challenge we yimi katya that we digital network yimi power yimi cut off yimi nimsi no cut communication lo community lo merelaba between all la families lo la nara island mo ata means of plania by no cut access mo plo on civil seven and all atalika solicat communication inside lo church all chief emia all challenge we mi want them automatic came you to lo case lo situation claim lo merelaba e we can thinking way start for someone leader people lo merelaba even full all leaders around lo coming lo merelaba mi lai I really appreciate one of the Prime Minister, more especially government of Vanuatu, staff inside the program. My team is staff inside the people's plan too, so I really appreciate one of the government. I'm staff work out with them today. Since we staff in a 1 minute hour, we merelava been staff requesting the past years through the councillor, more my MPs, please, you mean, Lord Torpa. But within this year, you may look out, you may look forward where government blame me and being stuck put on more plans blame. Mommy will I appreciate them. Ting blow PM time he come when he step lock ground lo torpa or say merelava my time he been stop left out but since we he come casting you me will I appreciate them say merelava to him included lo you me got one tawa especially you me look say digital might sometimes he me no available lo site lo communication the time we TVL by you me he me tawa lo TVL time you me install it. Any make and say communication or life by any more easy law community blow so all challenge sika distancing sometimes digital network any no any off it make and say life any complicated lomila otherwise see me appreciate them work block up one of the national government through law prime minister blow merelava to have me included inside law program lo you mean stolen material tawala please thank you
0: with him now me take me to come long in long voice long north radio program long tete thank you long for map me vla ma you pass him one nice for time
5: welcome back long one not for time blow voice long north program

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2: Nice for a number with him talk away a local string band with him title Nikaura used to have him longer at this time. 10 minutes and me stop long to cast one time at 12 o'clock. 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Come bamba in a long time him to follow Mulgata News Bulletin. 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

0: Good day, welcome lo FBDC News Bulletin. Vanuatu National Hospital is tabrikotem over 300 patients weli kamutem sick plo ai. Nambaya emisemaktulo Northern Provincial Hospital Los Santo. Dr. Chonzen Kazo, we mi stapolsem only doctor plo ai we mi specialize plo ai. 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Dr. Kazo is tap work lo planti ia now, mo talem se one plan is tap lo hospital plo next 10 years. Se fanua tu mi maskat fo tokta weli specialize lo ai. Lo tokto plem hemi kol blo mo ni van hi ko indu specialize field ol sem tokta plo ai. We got human resources stop inside lo country plo provide mo technical service ol sem.
1: Human item plante, okay? Lo strategic plan lo country ya we minister prepare. Human item at least four, okay? Two by best lo villa, two by best lo sando. I mean, all I doctor weli specialize lo ai no. You mean the mokata plo two establo sando so that only stress out lo stress plo walk. Okay. Make them say one travel lo dana or colo epi or seva sorry, pe still ka man establo national hospital plo imiro villa plo ilugaut mokata. Make them say workload by relief after man is a relief long time, man in no stress out. Secondly, two by hemi locate lo. Northern Provincial Hospital. So that one that I call Malakula, I call Ampai, I call a Port Vice, Lo Banks, I got man, Emissar Manum Clinic, I make him say workload, hemi no stress, Lo Life, Lo One doctor.
0: Prime Minister Honorable Chotam Nabat, Emitalim Se Kaufman, Pampai Mikoet, Plotok, Talk with the Molita, include Molita, Blotavia province, before we make a decision, the next step, Blem, Lo Side, Blo Christian, Blo Sovereignty, Blo Island, Madumo, and we make a talk to one meeting we got yesterday with the more formal leader, Blo Country, more pioneer, where pioneer Blo Independence, where we give him thinking, Blo Geta, Lo Side, Blo Christian, Lo Sovereignty, Mo Boundary, Lo Solota.
2: Me acknowledge him presence law all gather former leaders play me full up long gather only veteran politicians and only been hold them all positions all same head of state prime minister deputy prime minister what them all gather ministers even leader law position and me tell them big full thank you where Elizabeth come today employ me discuss law one subject which is very important to me as a nation. Me to fulla island to me law further down south. Me Matthew Mo Handa and me have me first part law consultation where me got with them all got the leaders to me and me take up this opportunity. Lo me tell them thank you. Lo is a very very frank discussions. At the same time, only provide them some of the input, lo how, lo you may have a deal with them issue, lo you may lo side of sovereignty with the maritime boundary, lo you may, where currently me been got one impasse as a result lo consultations where Deputy Prime Minister me engage with them, Kaufman lo Franis. And government and me engaged lo one aravala consultation basically me blokaram thinking lo all the leaders play me where at one time all got only been very vocal lo issues to do with them maritime boundary with them sovereignty block country play me and by got more update by me come lo after lo second consultations whereby me got with them all gather with them all the leaders play me lo Tafia province. I think me ano mo me update we misabe give him until the second consultations we make at what all the leaders play me lo Tafia. Then by misabe come out very clearly as to when I'm now have me position lo Kaufman in support lo all the leaders or former leaders play me when misabe come and in part lo. Or participate law consultative process with him stop.
0: Emi voice blow Norpol Prime Minister Chotam Nabat. Public Accounts Committee hopak mi finem se inopin kat advertisement lo value addition investment capital fund lo business olisa fe apply from. Pag yarem tu yesterday se ol application form we go down lo screening committee ipin pass first time lo board of governors lo fund. Ol yarem se kat 19 application everyone. Pe port of governor I give him 11 no more go down lo screening committee plo lukulem honorable Wilbur Nabuato lsem public accounts committee member emitalem se emiwan west plo public fund emise committee finem se some recipient we lika se mania olino bin starting one project plo olgeta yet
2: paki make him site visit we're very disappointed lo olgeta recipients we mia loketem public fund ikol olgeta. Because when you talk about value addition, you want to visit the site and you see the processing line. Full up on all get the recipients who are funds, they have nothing. Some of them, they still have the idea in their mind. If you visit them all sites, they have nothing to show. Some of them were ordering machines. By the time we need to talk about value addition, you want them to look processing line, somebody that is already in that business. And it may be very disappointing. It looks, you may allocate them one big amount of money, equal to one something, we may say, a country, benefit them back, or no.
0: 11 recipient now likasem part blo 180 million fatu value addition investment capital fund pre-screening committee talem lo pak se value addition investment regulation ota number 133 blo 2025 emi limiting power blo lgeta ota ya minister Samson he make him lo 2025 we give him power lo board of governors no mo blo emi approve my application blo fan mo pre-screening committee emi got work blo recommend mo application no mo ikolo pot mo pot now emi got power blo make him final decision.
3: So if you look written good minutes number one, but look how steering committee is a tramin block I mean. That is why I mentioned him say, you may try mean block I mean, but you may make a money because it finish. 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
4: One long la wotis Father Timothy Womai, I tell him thank you long medal we only receive him.
6: We have from every awardees we only carrying award this afternoon. Firstly, long tell him thank you. We tell him thank you that from looking service we some for la. You may render them to the level of the community. And today, we are very so glad that every Sunday, our clergymen with them, every lay people who are long glasses of Banks and Torres, only stop praying from head of state from the Republic of Vanuatu.
4: Head of State, His Excellency Vura Buravu, I kohet long talem se partnership long church mo state, em important to us long building up one nation, wake at peace more unity all time. Mika Albi, FBTC News, Torba.
0: Coverage blow human papilloma virus HPV stick medicine Los Sanma province, emi 70% low compared to Narvala province. Rani Davidi, Igat report.
7: All health officer Nitalem Sehemia Iwan Pikfalawari from Plan the Woman only stop Kasem HPV, Mosam Papa, Momama, Olinolete, Molpikininikel, Bongolgeda, only take him stick from him. Follow data from surveillance officer Long Sanma Rural Health, Mr. Zhong Atapipang, coverage from HPV vaccine Long Sanma Province, Hemilo Tumas.
8: We have a report on coverage of vaccine blue HPV in all other provinces. Hemikut, Hemilo 100%. Hemilo Sanma, Hemilo still got one coverage where Hemilo Happy Lahel. In 2024, Hemilo still 51% coverage. Last year, Hemilo still 70%. And if you want them, you must reach 95%.
7: Mr. Tabipang, it allows you all screening, where only make him long 2023 or 2024. You saw him out, over long 700 women only test positive long HPV. And it allows him to him out, say important, long more care, only must take him HPV vaccine, long protect him, all get along future.
8: Okay, now 784, yeah, you meet him 465. And 319 is stop where you mean Soviet Republic Mokata. You got 221, you refer Mokata doctor. And you will find them out, say 98 local days, some of last states. Last states, you mean, say, by you mean,
7: Emitalem se one long pick flat challenge we all held workman or list of fish him long time long vaccine program. Emi some papa mo mama only block him all picking in the kill from all together. Plong no take him HPV vaccine ya. Plong address him all challenge ya San Marul Health. He work together with him Ikana Cancer Foundation. Plong make him all awareness program long Lukinville. Kambenia he plong teach him all papa mo mama more student kill long importance plong HPV vaccine. More than one, he may have help long stop him cancer on basket from Pepe.
8: Anyone look at the reason why we will make him Ikana Foundation income? Look at him, Koran, look at him awareness importance why you should let him all pick in the make us stick. And medicine, yeah, we're going to make HPV vaccine against him cancer plus cervix.
7: Ikana Cancer Foundation, he make him awareness long Foval Award, long Lukinville, no more, from challenge, long Stikia, only face him long Lukinville, no more. Today, Ikana Cancer Foundation, with him Salma Rural Health, only stop long center school, long educate him, all student care, long importance, long HPV vaccine, more someone him, him is a protect him altogether against him cervical cancer. Rani Daviti, FBC News, Lukinville.
0: Oni sotsait lo country Papua New Guinea stat plo trafte mol nivla lo plo protecte mol people lo no good use plo artificial intelligence o AI we include mol deep fakes voice conning mo fashion plo 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Spain iko straight with lo FIFA o final lo World Cup lo start lo game Spain itegem control lo score mo emi score first time through lo one penalty kick France itraim lo comeback lo second half lo the defense of Spain is strong. No mata Franci got some chance plus co holy no save pregam defense plus Spain, most Spain yate number 2 call plus make him score is tablo 2 goals to 0. Result they make him say Spain now by me quite plus 5 plus win him World Cup trophy lo final. Spain by me play the same winner plus second semi final. We by stop tomorrow between England more Argentina. Molo side lo weather, partly cloudy more windy over lo group. Isolated brief light showers semi expected lo Patlo Island. Light moderate to fresh southeasterly more east, southeasterly throughout the country. Maximum temperature blue today is 24 degrees Celsius down long south, kasem 26 degrees Celsius and blue north. Minimum temperature blue today lo night by is 14 degrees Celsius down long south, kasem 21 degrees Celsius and blue north. Modem weather now, iputum end lo FBTC News Bulletin.

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Selene wete mamere I tonga local string van nice for a number you me to harumlonga this lunch hour. After a ride, you me just up follow me Olkata News Bulletin bring me with him SN Jack inside long news desk. 24 minutes hemi lako 12 o'clock wherever place you stop tuning in kamlong hem. Nice lunch lo yumi everyone. Might just stop listening kamlong throughout long Olkata Islands long yumi long North Kasem long South. Bamba you pass one nice long lunch. Bamba you me go ahead with the Olkata selection of music. With them voice from Matthew Salau Zalo Plesa. Bamba you have a nice la Fijian number.

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2: Madio salau da watem nice lo Fijian nambala pesa watem song title ni ndau tukuni yumi to haramlonga this time. Nice lunch ni yumi everyone we yumi stop tuning ni kamlo broadcast plung radio Vanuatu hisa tunem company blumi yalesi serangi all time inside longa Vanuatu live show start finish long 9 o'clock today long morning kasem long 1:30 bamba mista pa leko yu so you got one more hour no more you got company blumi and bamba yumi to in general get a selection of music long this time kasem one time long 1:30 today afternoon we by Mr. Logo you with him Nikis Fala Radio Friendly. While you stop listening come bam bam stop giving me all get the community news Pacific news more all get the talks of it too come lo you me all listeners so nice for the daily you me everyone as you missed up move through the middle blog day to day long get a road around long communities semis of a all get a street all road all about long country lo get a island view me pamba you me cat all student all bus all taxi driver all private vehicles will stop run about some will stop kolo whatever activity will stop cat long plan blo today or kolo walk or service all about long all streets please me about all the drivers please you me run with them plante care think about safety first you slow down around all get school areas all bus stops more all place where you me save se hemi all busy areas so some all bomashel shops around long Port Vila Santo all get islands please you me more you patient with them traffic as emi move slow you give him enough time blue longer time see you reach him destination blue safely and you some will get a safe place across the road avoid them blongsta step out the front blue get a vehicle so get a people or the community you will stop listening come you want listeners where you stop listening come this time you want to cross the road you know step in front of the road time see you look at truck him stop come you wait truck him you must go and you just cross the road and make sure you look left right two time or same and you just stop save cross the road think about safety please me come first one and all get the parents if you start collect them couple go karma beginning in school later today remind them all get the only wait safe only must save safety blog get come first one mo must tell them all get the remind them all get the must wait lol vehicle only pass look left right two time and then only save cross turn will get ali save cross so a little patience more courtesy and save prevent him accident will help him everyone the holy save custom house safely long afternoon as day hemi end so time see me everyone me play more part play me blo make him road hemi safe long everyone bye me everyone me save custom good house long end blo day so yes bye him to go back continue with him all selection longa music play me keep on stopa tune ni kam me 1:30 in the studio bye me to go ahead to listen along nice one number of place with them tausa ke local string band with them song title radio Vanuatu.

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1: 14 minutes, Hemi, stop bringing me to find one time long 1 o'clock this afternoon. And of course, seem to listen a nice, for easy listening song. Because I would artist to Hemi, Phil Collins. With the song title, Can't Stop Loving You. So while you need to stop, go ahead here to the Molkata selection of music, small community news, play you me long. This lunch hour, old man or old student along Matevulu College, long East Santo. Now we only stop using one house or place for Kakai where we've been making me come good back again after long one community project where me cost between 1 million vatu. Project hemi taken 1 week longer taken play finish. Mohemi been became with him help blong 13 student more 4 staff blong Christ College Adventist School long New Zealand after when Matevulu College he ask him help blong straight him more make him good place blong kakai long project holy paint a full house gentlemen broke luva window mo class putum mesh wire blong protect the window mo make him good pag again. Pick for a picture from Matevulu Blue Hall where he missed up for it long building. Representative from volunteer service abroad, Sarai Stevens, he tell him say all work here, holy bean or blong, make one clean, healthy, more good for a place from a student, only save kakai, more spend him time, blong will get men, yeah, he been. Come after long request from Matevulu College, Mohemi Makem, first time with Christ College Adventist School in New Zealand, Mo Matevulu College, Tufla, he been work together long one project also. 12 minutes, me stopping him to cast him 1 o'clock, him to go ahead, Mo Lissilo, nice last song, no place with him, Aya Nakamura, what him song title, Copin.

Zero Degree with them Northwest KL awesome song title. Nice for local string pani mitu haram long today long afternoon. 3 minutes mi leko o istapa probably mi kasem 1 o'clock. Good afternoon, and you were Mighty Just Up Turn on Radio Blue after the lunch break. Blue, welcome back again. Emi stop go from afternoon, or it's around lunchtime. Lo samli yumi, and for many of us, emi hemi chance piece of a post. Day to day, more.

0: Mishwasi Yukaka, you full up good, may you relax, recharge him back you one for the rest of the evening or afternoon today. Whether you start a walk or lo market, you start walk part lo road, you start lo one bus, taxi, private vehicle blue. You stop enjoy ma kakai blue la house, take him time up, blue down. You must drink water too. Same every time, start reminding me, your body bring me, I need him energy, blong stay focused and productive throughout long full afternoon today. If you stop pem lunch, blue, why not include some fresh local fruits or vegetables too? Blue, you got on balanced meal, we bamba him is helping you, you feel more energetic and ready for the rest of your afternoon. And while you stop kakai, you wear some really. Got at least got a late lunch today. You remember say bless plus hakem toti to him very important. Some will just tend to like throw it any place where he stand up him. And me good to me. You must be mindful where place to you, Mr. Sakem Multoti, you Milema. You Sakem lo place with him, proper place, but you Sakem a rubbish bin. You walk back through lo town, you saw a local rubbish bin along the road, along lo footpath. And when I have a straight place, play him, you don't just dump it anywhere where you can pass lo road no more. You Sakem packet twisty or packet any plastic lo. Might one kakai where you one snack where you been kakai one anything where you say see blue by you sakam lo toti be you save but then you throw it on the road and me hemi no good him on rubbish habit where you should stop him. You go you dispose him good proper place blong a rubbish. Bombay you no got any excuse say no got a rubbish bin one or suppose where you saw one place where you no got a rubbish bin. You saw a kind of plastic but twist here. You carry it to you go back to the house, you go suck him lo straight place play him because it's land pollution, you must not make a pollution. So keep him all workplace, schools, markets, public areas only clean from him. You benefit him, you me everyone. And if you waste a listen to come, you're driving after lunch. Remember that full of little man, but I stop go back long walk now. Go back lo school or go back lo house. Make sure say you drive. You watch a good road. You drive safely. Take care of you all this afternoon and make the most of the rest of your day. So keep on basa tuni ni kamlo Radio Vanuatu. Radio Vanuatu him stop all time long informing you, educating you, or entertaining you. Pa him tuko baka go ahead to termal selection blong music. Mi sure si stop tuning out there. You stop enjoy mol selection blong music play you me. And what him ema wan pa him to go ahead blong listen lo nice for a number long place ya. Yeah? Nice for Zouk lo plesa with him my voice blong Yilu with him song title Feel Do Sule Emmy 1 o'clock inside the studio.
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Won't Be Long with Tim Coley, but nice la reggae, a song Yumitu Haramlonga. This afternoon, 13 minutes hemilako, 1 o'clock, and Yumitu still stop in Jerem Selection to Alketa Music. You stop by Jerem Company, Blum Yalisi Serangi, also Radio Friend Blue, long 9 o'clock, long morning finish, Kasem long this half past 1 long this afternoon, Bamba Mr. Pa Eleko you. So, good afternoon, Yumi everyone, we stop by tuning in, come, might you stall house. You stop listening to me, you stop on the little one tree, along mat, you waste a lot of office, you waste a walk about, all about lo, road, you stop tuning to me, whatever walk about where you got lo, day to day, plans, activity, you've been start joining along morning finish, kasem lo this time, nice lo afternoon, long Yumi everyone. Morning, Hemi might be stuck behind lo Yumi, but there's still plenty of time. Please, Yumi, save me kem wa today, Hemi, one productive day. If you've been stop listening and you've been cut on busy morning, you zoom this afternoon or might some Yumi Hemi stop lunch. Use my time up, please have a reset. Take a one deep breath, enjoy my kakai blue. Do some stretching if you feel him awesome. See you, RMC, you tired because it's afternoon. And prepare him, you one, for the afternoon that it's ahead of us. Also, maybe now time for this. It's already 1 o'clock. So, two students, keep giving your best in class. To workers, thank you for your dedication and hard work. And, what's up, Olgeta Weli? Self-employed, or get a really stop running all business. You get a all get all farmers. We stop a walk lo karen, all mama lo market, all fishermen. We stop fishing. All get a well to serve more community. Blue me, all get a effort. Blue you, help me make one real difference every day. More all get a listeners. Remember, success. And you know, always about taking big steps. Sometimes all small consistent efforts. Play you, Hemi lead ikulong greater results. So, time see you got. Thanks to listening, come. Just have a positive afternoon. Stay safe, wherever place you stop tuning in, come here. More you keep looking out for one another. I will get the parents. I think about long always remind them to all get the pickininis. Time cross them road. Must look left, more right. And if you still walk up out to them, pickininis in blue. Think about blong holem han blong hem too, all time kids. Only save sometimes only you know holem han, but only save run all about lo road. So make sure to see you know look too much telephone, you know look too much phone. I see you still walk about you holem han lo beginning in you talk lo hem lo this afternoon. I see you go pick him up hem lo school. Ask him day to day you also want him. So yes, mm is small. Good for talk with Missave, give him the Yumi, we missed up. Tune in, come. By in a long time, Mr. Pleco, you inside long studio. 14 more minutes, me stop. And by him to start Kasem long half past one. Him to go ahead, lo, listen a nice last song, please, with Tim Brandy, with him. Song title, True.

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Ruotsu local string band with them song title Peres. Nice. Fala namba imi tu haram longa this time. Emi kamplong putum local time 4 minutes emi stop longa imi tu kasem 1:30. So emi 26 minutes ileko 1 o'clock. Ili sini kam, mi alisi serang ilsem radio friend bri insalam on Ruotsu live show. Pamba mista lako yu insalam studio, mba mista talam tatalu yu. Mi hope se you been pass one good flat time with them. Meals and my radio friend Blue today in Salong Vanuatu live show. By joining me tomorrow, lost a mark time 9 o'clock in the morning. One hour flash show, bring me back again. But you got one good flat time with them, Nikki's radio friend Blue. More you pass one nice full afternoon, and all time you take him plenty extra care.

Amin Isla Sing Sing, you are from Alberic, Louison, with him Sing Sing, Blong him. Put on time 27 minutes. Hemi stop go find him long 2 o'clock. One good full afternoon to you. Well, welcome inside the historian show Blong today with him company Blong me, John Blecon. By me next full radio friend Blong you long afternoon. Kokasem 5 o'clock today, Sava. Time me leku you with him company Blong Marinoil Kaltak. Hemi time na bamba yumi to come blong join him. Hemi Franis program with him company blong Julia Kasten.

0: Vanuatu marks 46 years of independence, what future do we want for our nation? 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
4: VBDC English News with me, Lodian Welin. The government has not yet revealed the advice given by the country's former leaders to Prime Minister Jotham Nabat regarding the Matthew and Hunter Islands issue. However, Prime Minister Nabat said the government is firmly committed to following all legal avenues and international laws available to resolve the dispute over the two islands. Nabat made the statement after a meeting with the three former Prime Ministers, John Athuman, Maxim Kalod Korman and Parag Subey, as well as former President Kalgot Madaskelegele, and two former First Ministers, Vincent Bulegon and Seti Regenfanu. Public Accounts Committee OPAC member Andrew Wilburn-Abbott said the committee's findings show that Value Addition Investment Capital Fund has been a waste of public funds. He said the committee found that some recipients who received funding have not yet started any of the approved projects. Mbinabwad made the remarks during a public hearing held by the PAC this week with a Value Addition Investment Capital Fund pre-screening committee. In response, a member of Value Addition Investment Capital Fund pre-screening committee say there is a regulation order that limits the committee's authority. 16 students from the National University of Vanuatu are gaining first-hand scientific experience in New Caledonia through the first-ever Pasvik Workabout Exchange Program. Over 2 weeks, the students are working alongside international scientists and Pasvik researchers to strengthen their knowledge of climate change and environmental research, helping build the next generation of Vanuatu researchers and climate experts. In regional news, Papua New Guinea has begun drafting new laws to protect people from the misuse of artificial intelligence or AI, including deepfakes, voice cloning, and digital identity impersonation. Experts are warning that deepfake technology is becoming increasingly sophisticated and could expose women and children across Pacific countries to greater risk of various forms of abuse. The proposed laws would make it illegal to create AI-generated sexual content, child sexual abuse images and videos, and fraudulent voices, cloning used to commit scams or impersonate others. In sports, the Jazz Federation has announced its final team for the Olympiad, which will take place in September. The announcement follows a number of issues within the federation. VBDC Sports News spoke with Mr. Elson about his concern with the federation, and he explained what he believes was the intention behind his removal from the board, the federation's executive body, and the national team. And with sports news, it brings us to the end of today's English news.

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7: And some of the impacts from the 2024 Vanuatu earthquake. And they might not be as visible, but they lasted just as long, especially for farmers.
6: That's all coming up. This is Pacific Prepared.
8: Disaster is part of our life, and recovering is also part of our life.
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7: Almost half of Pacific Islanders do some kind of farming, whether that's for themselves or a slightly larger farm, and that includes livestock and fishing and forestry, Joe.
6: Yeah, Fred, in Fiji, an estimated 36% of the working age population is employed in agriculture. But this number is even higher if we also, you know, incorporate or include part-time farmers, as well as village and subsistence food production. And when I say part-time farmers, this could be those who work in offices from Monday to Friday, and they engage in farming on Saturday or over the weekend.
7: Gotcha, yeah, rightio. Mm. But as of now, one of the main challenges these farmers are facing is changing weather patterns and rising sea levels.
6: Absolutely, I concur. And even the agriculture minister in Fiji, Fred, also acknowledged the fact that climate change and its impacts on the sector is among the many challenges that the ministry is trying to address right now, right across Fiji.
7: Yeah, this is actually really important as Fiji continues to improve the quality of its produce for export to overseas markets.
6: More into this, we will hear from the Minister for Agriculture, Waterways and Sugar, Mr. Tomasi Tunumbuna. Let's take a listen. You've been with the ministry for decades now, and I'm sure that you've noticed a lot of changes in terms of how our farmers right now, right across Fiji, are trying to adapt to the changing weather patterns. What are some of the changes you've noticed over the past few years as compared to the present or the current agricultural situation in Fiji?
10: We've had quite a number of very obvious changes, those that we can easily see and we can easily feel. Those that had been seen in our crop yields. One, we had seen the rainfall pattern had changed quite a lot. In previous years, we used to have very marked rainy seasons and dry season. They normally come with low temperatures and even humidity in the weather and hotter months. Now that had changed a lot. We've seen now that we can have continuous rain right throughout the year. It's very difficult to predict our rainy season. We've also had situations where the intensity of rain is heavy that you'll probably get in a very short period of time an equivalent of what we normally have as a rainfall over a number of months. Now, that has had a lot of effect on crop yield simply because there are certain crops that need very well-drained soil. And we oftentimes have to plan out on the drainage programs that we have. This had affected a lot of the crops that we used to grow on flats, simply because there are oftentimes difficulties faced when we try to drain flatlands, especially when our flatlands are closer to rivers and also to the sea. Now, rain normally comes with soil erosion and a lot of siltations in our rivers. A lot of siltations is caused by the farming systems upstream, those that don't really follow recommended farming systems. And what normally happens is we have a lot of silt deposits in our rivers. This makes a lot of rivers very shallow, and especially when we have on the river mouths, when they are shallow, we are bound to have a lot of flooding on the flats, simply because we cannot drain excess water coming down from our hills. And that again causes a lot of waterlogging, and a lot of our crops, especially in the tropics, don't grow well on waterlogged conditions. So a lot of crops don't normally perform when we have waterlogging lands. One that's also been very obvious is the rising sea level. Rising sea level had also in the past have situations where a lot of saltwater intrusion has been coming into lands that used to be used for cropping. We have had in the past, especially in our sugarcane land area, where we have sort of a seawall which are made to be access roads, and that's also to prevent salt water coming into sugarcane fields. In the past, because of the rising sea level, a lot of these seawalls are not performing what's required to be achieved from those seawalls. So there's quite a lot of land that used to be on the sugarcane. Now we have not been able to be producing from those flatlands closer to the sea. We've also seen oftentimes that the high temperatures that we get, we seem to be getting sometime in the year very high temperatures that has a lot of precipitation, and there's a lot of water being precipitated from soil surfaces. And what happens is that a lot of our crops will be requiring water, and if they are not provided with the requirements for water, the yield also normally drops. Now, the whole, what we used to have a season very much affected by these changing climatic conditions and weather pattern. So because we have a lot of crops that are very seasonal, this changing weather pattern becomes a changing season. So sometimes we cannot really decide for the market what we can produce, simply because the season is already changing. So those are very obvious things that we are currently seeing. So what happens, we normally see some of our tree crops that normally bear fruits due to the seasonal variation. We oftentimes have some of those seasons where our fruit trees are not bearing, simply because of the variation of seasons that we are currently have. I think those are basic areas where we are now noting the differences in the changing climatic condition. But we had tried to use technologies to address these problems that we face. One in particular is the use of protected agriculture, where Salon Club and other technologies have been used. They come with cost. It'll probably also come with certain species and varieties. They will come with some needs of, you know, science to support the technologies that we use. But we, time and again, we will be losing out on some of the traditional varieties and species that we have. They have the taste that a lot of people prefer. And we are trying to the best of our ability how we can address this changing climatic condition to assist us in maintaining what we used to produce in the past.
6: Honourable Minister, before we wrap up, last words to our resilient farmers in Fiji, not only in Fiji, right across the Pacific, about the need to keep on keeping on despite these challenges.
10: Thank you. I know it is very, very important that we know that challenging times are coming. There are situations where we will need to be coordinating and working together with our partners. We are led to believe that you know, working together will lead us to be able to address or mitigate the effect of climate change. One thing that is very obvious in Fiji is that we are also experiencing a lot of weeds, pests and diseases that comes with climate change, and that is why it is important for us to be very current with the people that we work with. It's always good to meet and understand those that are coming to us with information and advice on climate change and the impact climate change can do to our production systems. I think in the past when we heard about climate change, we were not prepared, and we thought that it was something that people were just talking about. Now that we realizing that it's here to stay, I think we should be working on strategies on how we could put everything together. We should be working together as one, and we should also be listening and asking for advices from those who can assist us. We know that science can provide some solution. We also know that you know, experiences can provide us with some knowledge that can assist us in mitigating the effect of climate change.
6: A timely advice from the Agriculture Minister about the need for farmers in Fiji to collaborate and work together with the relevant authorities, the Ministry of Agriculture, and about the need to inculcate traditional knowledge and what we've known and understand so far about improving the agriculture sector, particularly improving the quality of the produce that farmers usually put on the table to feed our markets, and the potential to export their produce to international markets. And that was the Agriculture Minister, Minister for Agriculture, Waterways and Sugar in Fiji, Mr. Tomasi Tunambuna. We truly appreciate for setting aside his time to be heard on Pacific Prepared right here on ABC Radio Australia. Sir, Vinaka Wakalevu, thank you so much for your time.
10: Naka, and I wish citizens of the Pacific the very best on what we do and what we will encounter, more so how we can collaborate more in the future. Vinaka.
11: I'm just holding on for dear life here.
2: For women, it's always safety first. They are the first responder.
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6: There's a lot of things that you can see after an earthquake. It could be a crack in a building wall, or even maybe worse, like maybe the building has collapsed and there's rubble all over the ground, Fred.
7: Whatever it is, you see all these things and eventually they're cleared up or repaired. But there's also lots of effects and impacts that we can't really see. And one of these is people's jobs.
6: And after the 7.3 magnitude earthquake in Vanuatu in 2024, they experience all of these things, including the impact on jobs, as one farmer and market stall holder explained to Pacific Prepared recently.
13: My name is Siapa Mako, and I'm from Tana.
7: What sort of experiences have you had with natural disasters?
13: With natural disasters, yeah, we've gone through many natural disasters, and especially the earthquake that hit Vanuatu, yeah, and we've been come along like we haven't sailed for months, and we've been staying back at home, and we've been go through many problems like our kids for school fees, and like many of the local farmers here in Vanuatu, we just sell inside the market house to earn money for living. So many of us went through difficulties. Yeah.
7: So you couldn't sell anything straight after the earthquake in December?
13: No, we can't come and sell here. So we have to wait until we are advised to come back to the market house. Yeah.
7: And how many months was that for you?
13: 5 months,
7: It's a long time, yeah.
13: Yeah.
7: So how did you earn money in that time?
13: We have to stay back at home. We have to manage to find a way so that we can earn money. Some of us, we live near the roadside, so we have to build small shelters so that we can sell along the roadside to earn money for living. Yeah.
7: We're at your stall at the moment in the market in Vanuatu in Port Vila, and you're selling dried vegetables and fruit here.
13: Yeah. We're selling the fencing product. This is value added. It's a fencing product. Yep.
7: And so, I mean, that must have taken a long time to build up all of your stock again and to be able to get it ready to sell, right?
13: Yes. Yes, it's a bit a long time. Yeah.
7: Now you're back to normal?
13: Yes, at this point in time, maybe I'm going to say yes, we're back to normal again. Yeah.
7: And you must have seen a lot of cyclones over your life too, in Vanuatu as well?
13: Yes, yes, we've been facing a lot of cyclones, yeah.
7: What were your experience with those?
13: The cyclones? Cyclones, the experience is that cyclones, it's much more damage than the earthquake. So it takes us a long time, long period of time to stay at home. And we find very hard to feed our families, yeah. And the kids. So we have to find a way so that we can make money for our living. Yeah, because some of us migrate to Port Vila. Yeah.
7: And when there is a disaster happening or it's happened, do you tune into the radio to get information? Like, how do you do that? How do you get the best information?
13: Okay. At first, yeah, we have to listen to the radio, but nowadays, mobile phone. So we get the information through the mobile phones, yeah.
7: So that's where you get it from most of the time?
13: Yes.
7: And are you, like, listening to something on your phone, or are you just getting it off, like, social media, or...?
13: During the disaster, we have to go... We go through the phone for information, yeah.
7: And are you listening to the radio on the phone, or how does that work, no?
13: Yes, we use radio as well, okay. Yeah.
7: So, but if you can listen to the radio, is that the first thing that you do, or how do you figure that out?
13: If the phone is not working, yeah, and this, we have to hear from somebody else, to get information. Especially like me living outside the town, I come far away from roundabout, that's too far from the town, yeah.
14: If you had one opinion to raise to the government, what will it be?
13: Maybe like a vendor in the market. My concern to the government is that when after the disaster, because the ladies sitting in the market, we raise money here too, for a living. So I think the government should be aware of the disaster and must do something quickly to help us, the market vendors.
7: Thank you, Tomas.
13: You're welcome.
7: Thanks to one of the storeholders from the markets in central Port Vila there in Vanuatu for speaking to Pacific Prepared. What are some of the other less obvious impacts from disasters that you've seen, Joe? You've had a lot of experience in this.
6: Well, Fred, I haven't encountered the most severe earthquake as such, the one that happened in Vanuatu way back in 2024. But the most common ones that I've ever encountered in Fiji were tropical cyclones, flooding, even tsunami along the coast. And some of the less obvious impacts that I've noticed and experienced, how people, those who were impacted, trying to cope mentally after a disaster. It's hard when you see people lost their belongings, lost the somethings or the materials they treasure, for example, their homes, their livestock, even farms, knowing that their sweat for every sacrifices for months have just gone to waste after, for example, flooding, washing away crops and other vegetables that were planted along the riverbank. And still at the market in Port Vila, we spoke with someone. Well, Fred and the team from VBTC spoke with someone from the council who oversees the market to find out what the experiences were with disasters in Vanuatu. Let's listen.
15: Okay, my name is Boule Bernard, Mr. Osonwan, Municipal Warden Law, local VBTC. Me and Emblomi, Berna, Boule, we work also one warden or PBCC.
16: His name is Putre Pena, and he works at a warden at PBCC, Port Vila City Council. One of the disasters where you've been looking is where?
15: We've been looking, so we've been happening in 2024, yes. Climate change, some soil water erosion, by the way, yes. Now, some little stuff, chair, you mean, phone water.
16: What you seeing, like the most one, the earthquake, that's what you seeing, and the soil water rising, level points, all around Vanuatu,
7: The sea level,
16: sea level rising.
7: And when there is a disaster, how does radio help him?
16: Time I got one disaster, how na radio help you? Radio. Yeah.
15: Okay, give me more information. Awareness, doctor. How na you say? Blow. Suppose, for example, she got a tidal wave. One number, some say awareness. She can if all even a cyclone. One number, got awareness. Radio give more information.
16: So what he said that radio that it plays a huge role, like giving awareness to the people of something about to happen, like tsunami or cyclone,
7: And does he listen to it during a disaster?
16: You listen to him during the disaster, no?
15: Radio? Yeah. No, I'm listening to him. I'm listening to the TV. Yes, I'm listening to radio. Yeah.
16: He listens to radio and also watch TVs at the same time for disaster and other purposes. Yeah.
7: And just in terms of like how is he feeling in general about Vanuatu in terms of disasters? Are you feeling safe or?
16: After all disaster, you must feel safe.
15: Yes.
16: Yeah. He feels like Vanuatu is not it's not safe.
7: Oh. Yeah.
16: Why?
15: You must have look all. Instead of change, all the day, so any disaster can be, you must be the same number. Yeah.
16: That's
15: right. So, you mean all the day, change, huh? So, when a disaster can be, so you must be, for example, cyclone, which can, let's see, when you got a dry season or something like that. Yeah.
16: What he says, like, Vanuatu, for example, Vanuatu in the Pacific is a country that is well known for natural disasters, yeah, every time, yeah. So yeah, we don't feel safe anymore. Like earthquake, that just shook everybody for.
7: How does that make him feel then? Feeling unsafe. How does he feel about his own country being so vulnerable?
16: So how do you feel where country be vulnerable, Osama?
15: Have you won him?
16: So? Vulnerable in a safe, Osama.
15: Ah, okay. So give me must you say me that's when I'm be the say. You must know what you could give me, what you listen, yes.
16: He said the main thing is for us to just look after each other and try many as ways as possible to stay safe at all times.
17: The time to prepare is now, not right before an emergency.
2: No electricity, nothing whatsoever. 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
6: Coming to an end of another episode of Pacific Prepared, thank you so much, Pinaka Wakalebo, for always listening or tuning in. And we trust that you've learned a lot from the stories, the Talanoa, that we've compiled so far early this year.
7: Joe, thank you so much for your help this week, and thanks for listening to another episode of Pacific Prepared as always. But it's good to be back in our normal positions on the screens instead of traveling. Yeah. So. But yeah, it's good to be back.
6: Yeah, it's my pleasure, Fred. And thank you for you and the team at ABCID for having me co-host the Pacific Prepared. Very important in the Pacific about the need to be always prepared for any disaster and the need to adapt to the impacts of climate change. I'll talk to you again, same time, same place next week. Until then, do take care. Be disaster ready and Nisamwa the Manda.
7: Vanaka. Thanks, Joe.
6: Vanaka.
7: This show was made on the lands of the peoples of Stony Creek Nation in Lutruwita, Tasmania. Also the people of the Vanuatu Viti. Pacific Prepared is supported with funding from the Australian Government's Department of Foreign Affairs and Trade. Any views expressed do not necessarily represent those of the Australian Government. It's produced and distributed in partnership with Radio Australia and networks across the Pacific, including Radio New Zealand Pacific, National Broadcasting Corporation of Papua New Guinea, Palau Wave Radio, Fijian Broadcasting Corporation, Samoa National Radio 2AP, Solomon Islands Broadcasting Corporation, and Tonga Broadcasting Commission. My name's Fred Hooper, and thanks to my co-host in Fiji, Josiah Nunga. Please share any information you've learned today, and stay safe. This has been Pacific Prepared.

0: Tinakwe, Iorana, Kamnamauru, and Good Fellow Morning. This is Pacific Beat on ABC Radio Australia. Now, before we start, we acknowledge that our show comes to you from the lands of the Bunurong and Wurundjeri peoples of the Kulin Nation. Looking at what's on the show today, scammers may have to rethink their tactics following a sweep of raids by Timorese authorities.
1: What the criminal networks are finding is that the place is no pushover. They had their big, expensive scam centre in Oikussi taken down last year, and now they've had 250 people arrested. I mean, I don't think they have much of a future there.
0: And some experts warn the industry's economic promises from deep-sea mining may not match reality.
2: I'm always worried when the message sounds too good to be true. When you start poking holes in it and asking serious questions, people get very defensive. And that, to me, is always a signal that there's a bit of a scam going on.
0: And there's calls for stronger policing in central Guadalcanal following a surge of criminal activity.
3: I'll call upon also the police. If you can come in and help and assist. Otherwise, this is the beginning of and it can trigger the fencing between the provinces. So.
0: More on those stories shortly. I'm your host, Aggie Dubois, and I say Malo Abito. Thank you for spending your morning with us here on Pacific Beat, yours in the Pacific. First, to Timor-Leste, where now more than 250 people have been apprehended following a sweep of raids on alleged scam centres. While details about what the alleged scams are is still unclear, these raids follow on from a major bust last year in the Timorese region of Oikussi, where authorities raided a hotel detaining 30 foreign nationals and seizing phones and Starlink units. The University of Adelaide's Dr. Michael Rose recently visited the site of the Oikussi raid in March this year, and he told reporter Jordan Fennell he's encouraged to see Timor police cracking down on the issue.
1: I think what these more recent raids show us is probably two things. One is that the connections were pretty extensive. It clearly wasn't just the one operation that was going on. But I guess the second thing is that these raids have happened. 250 people, that's a lot of people in a small country like Timor-Leste. And I think it shows that the sort of security forces there, for all their sort of complexities and struggles over the years, are on top of this issue, or at least across this issue, and willing to make sure that groups like this don't and can't operate with impunity. And I don't know, but I suspect that it may come to as sort of a surprise to some of these networks, because we know that they target places which are sort of perceived to have weak governance, to have police forces which might lack the technical capacity to observe what they're doing and then control what they're doing. But clearly in the case of Timor-Leste, that's not really the case. I mean, I think it shows that the international organised crime has sort of identified Timor-Leste as a soft mark, but I think it, or an easy touch, but I think it also shows that they're underestimated. Sort of Timor-Leste.
4: Now, there haven't been a great many details come out about exactly what these particular alleged scam centres have been doing in these raids. But what do we know about these particular alleged scam centres, about what they've been doing, who they might have been targeting, and how these operations have likely been sort of financed or controlled?
1: So I can't speak to the specific ones which were taken down in the past week or so. I can speak with a little more detail about the one which was being run out of Oikussi, and I understand that they run along similar models. I'd also add that I was actually back in Timor, back in Oikussi, sort of having a look at all this firsthand back in March. So I was fortunate enough to be able to sort of speak to a few people with an inside sort of perspective on what was happening. Essentially, they were doing a few different things. The scam centre in Oikussi was, at least, and I understand these are similar. They were sort of running scams, if you will, involving online gaming in a number of different countries. There were calls going out to Brazil from Timorese who speak a bit of Portuguese. They found young people who speak Portuguese and got them to sort of make these phone calls. There were scam calls going out to Malaysia and Indonesia, once again, employing Bahasa-speaking Timorese as well as Indonesians. And there were scam calls going out in English. So it was sort of an international operation involved in dodgy online gaming operations and calling people to sort of, you know, get their numbers to get them involved in that type of thing.
4: And what do we know about how potential transnational criminal networks could potentially gain a foothold in a country like Timor?
1: Well, the UN report, UN Office on Crimes and Drugs report that came out sort of last year is the gold standard in describing that. But it very cleverly sort of looked at the different sort of figures involved in setting up these centres and established that it was the same figures who had been involved in running similar centres in Myanmar and Cambodia, and increasingly, I believe, in different parts of the Pacific. So how do they gain a foothold? There's a few different factors. There'd be different networks which organised crime, various sorts of organised crime, has a connection with. Some of them would be connected with people in Timor-Leste. What they need then is they need a situation in terms of governance where they have local officials or politicians who can be influenced to look the other way or facilitate them. And certainly there have been direct allegations about this. The interesting thing, I suppose, is despite all of these factors, which you think might make Timor-Leste vulnerable to this sort of operation, what the criminal networks are finding is that the place is no pushover. Like they had their big expensive scam centre in Oikoussi taken down last year, and now they've had 250 people arrested. So, I don't think they have much of a future there. Let's hope not.
0: And that's the University of Adelaide's Dr. Michael Rose speaking to reporter Jordan Fennell there. Meanwhile, earlier this week, we ran a story from our reporter in Timor-Leste about the government's plans to expand the airport in the capital in Dili. To do that, developers would need to evict more than 50 families who live on what authorities say is state land. Yesterday, bulldozers and police moved in and began demolishing buildings and properties in the area. Despite the start of eviction, residents have remained steadfast, telling the ABC that they will not be moved from the land they have lived on for many decades.
5: Our demand to the state is simple. Our rights must be paid just like our neighbours who've already received their compensation. We live in the same area. Why is it that some are being paid while others are not?
6: We are terrified by this eviction. How can we be expected to leave? Our rights have not been respected and our compensation has not been paid. We cannot leave this place.
0: And those were just some of the voices of residents in an area that's being redeveloped for the expansion of Dili's International Airport.
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0: Me Taki Ma'ata, thank you for joining us here on Pacific Beat. Now, the United States says securing access to deep-sea minerals in the Cook Islands is a strategic priority as it looks to reduce its reliance on Chinese supply chains. Washington's ambassador to New Zealand, Jared Novelli, who is also responsible for the Cook Islands, Niue and Samoa, says he's keen to connect US companies with opportunities in the sector during an upcoming visit. As Carl Evans reports, while the Cook Islands government is open to invest, some experts warn the industry's economic promises may not match reality.
8: Very few people on Earth have seen a polymetallic nodule in its natural habitat, but Rob McCallum is one of them.
2: It's a seafloor with soft sediment, and then dotted all around it are these little lumps that are anywhere between the size of a potato all the way up to maybe a baseball. And they're black.
8: Rob is the founder of EOS Expeditions, a firm that specialises in deep-sea diving. He's led exhibitions to some of the deepest parts of the world's oceans and has explored the depths of the Clarion-Clipperton Zone, one of the primary targets for prospective deep-sea mining companies.
2: Because they're so distinctive, they're very easy to see with sonar. They're also very easy to see with the naked eye.
8: These tiny rocks contain rich concentrations of valuable metals, used for things like batteries, electronics, and energy transition infrastructure. Rob likens them to nuggets from Australia's gold rush era. Small, shiny, seemingly ripe for the taking. But that's also what worries him.
2: I'm always worried when the message sounds too good to be true. And when you start poking holes in it and asking serious questions, people get very defensive. And that to me is always a signal that there's a bit of a scam going on.
8: While not yet commercially legal, billions have been invested in exploration and research into deep sea mining. And governments and companies are positioning themselves for what they believe could become a new source of critical minerals. The US and Cook Islands are among them.
9: It's been a long time since we've had a significant collaboration of this nature with the United States.
10: We valued showing the Cook Islanders that we're here to help and we're here to partner with them and to put our money where our mouth is.
11: We're doing this for Cook Islanders, for our people.
8: Cook Islands waters lie on the southwestern edge of the Clarion-Clipperton zone and contains rich deposits of polymetallic nodules. Jared Novley, the US ambassador to several Pacific countries, said securing Cook Island seabed minerals was a top priority for Washington, which seeks to reduce its reliance on Chinese supply chains. The Cook Islands, meanwhile, could stand to gain much from royalties and mining fees if the industry does get the green light. But some share Rob's fear that this exciting and emerging industry might be nothing more than fool's gold built on unrealistic promises and irrational optimism.
12: I think that people will see a picture of, you know, the Clarion-Clipperton zone and see all these nodules sitting on the bottom of the seafloor. And the picture doesn't give justice to the actual environment. And therefore, they think it's easy.
8: Victor Vescovo is an American venture capitalist. He has a background in metals processing and has piloted deep sea submersibles and spent 20 years in the Navy. He said because the deep sea mining industry is so unknown, very few experts actually exist. As a result, debates can become overly simplistic, and the very real technical challenges get overlooked or glossed over.
12: So then the industry will say, well, you know, we've been doing, you know, deep ocean oil drilling and you know, for decades, so we've mastered, we know how to operate in the deep ocean. They're different. They're different because oil is under thousands of PSI. It wants to come up. It's a liquid. Also, the typical average offshore oil well is maybe, let's call a weighted average like 1,000 meters. We're talking 4,000 minimum to do deep ocean nodule mining.
8: Unlike oil or gas, polymetallic nodules can't simply be pumped from beneath the seabed. They have to be physically gathered from the ocean floor by robotic collective vehicles before being transported to the surface through a riser system. No production scale vehicle exists yet, although industry leader The Metals Company successfully tested a prototype in 2022. It managed to recover 3,000 tons of nodules, but Victor said it was only a fraction of what would be required for a commercial operation.
12: Having multi-ton vehicles to get the rocks is making an environment that is the most hostile you could imagine for a machine. And if it breaks or it falls into a micro ditch or anything, it's 4,000 to 5,000 meters below the ship that can support it. There's no human there. They've got to bring it all the way back up.
8: Perhaps most concerning, though, is the economic case underpinning the industry, which Victor says no longer stacks up. Two of the four key metals found in polymetallic nodules, nickel and cobalt, were once considered central to the electric vehicle revolution. But he says that's no longer the case.
12: In the last 7 years, there has been a dramatic shift in the technology. More than 50% of vehicle batteries, including the ones in Australia, are lithium iron phosphate. They use no nickel and no cobalt.
8: Chris Fleming, a professor of economics for the Griffith University Business School, agrees, saying it's no longer clear if deep sea mining is needed for the electrification of cars.
13: Some of the big potential players have already ruled out using deep sea minerals. They're also working pretty hard to try and get sodium-based batteries up and running, so based on salt, right? A lot cheaper, a lot easier to find. And so if that is the way of the future, then we could actually see the demand for those minerals fall off a cliff pretty quickly.
8: So what does it all mean for Pacific nations like the Cook Islands? Well, if the industry does manage to get up and running, Professor Fleming says any revenue they make will depend on their ability to negotiate royalties.
13: The reality is that industry won't employ a lot of Cook Islanders. Most of the skills, or a lot of the skills, will be fly-in, fly-out just because of the level of technicality needed. And likely that even once they've harvested off the seafloor, the processing will happen somewhere else.
8: Victor says Pacific States could gain a lot financially from deep-sea mining. However, it comes with the risk of environmental damage to the seafloor. Rob, meanwhile, says much like the Gold Rush era in the 1800s, the money will only flow to one place.
2: When you actually look at the cold, hard economics of what will be recovered, how much of it will be recovered, and what will it sell for, very quickly you expose that this is not a get-rich-quick scheme. Yeah, again, I use the analogy of a gold rush, where everybody thought they were going to get rich quick. People dropped tools and ran to get to the gold field and get in there early. Most of the people that did well were the people who were supplying the hardware or the services that supported the mining effort. And I think deep sea mining will be the same.
0: And that is Rob McCullum, deep sea explorer and founder of EOS Expeditions, ending that report from Carl Evans. And just to note, US Ambassador Novelli was unavailable for comment when approached by the ABC. Meanwhile, the Cook Islands government did not respond to our request for an interview, but we are hoping to have a response from the metals company for tomorrow's program. Right, to the Solomon Islands, where there are calls for stronger policing in central Guadalcanal following a surge of criminal activity. Communities there have experienced attacks on homes and businesses, and a logging truck was torched by masked men. The MP for central Guadalcanal, Peter Chanel Agavoca, has called for visible policing in the area. Simri Luani is a tribal leader, and he says the attacks have left women and children traumatised. He told the ABC's Sam Siki it could lead to another ethnic conflict unless it is contained.
3: From my community, Pilar Central Guadalcanal, we have experienced a little bit tense and people, you know, community, children and women live in fears. And there are groups. Recently, there was a group of thieves with arms. They come in into the community and break into some of our houses and stole some properties and monies. And so from me and on behalf of my people, it's not acceptable, and it's something that I should call upon every leaders to come out and help in sorting out this one. The moment we try to find out some related issues with people outside, maybe from Malaita, or the suspect, they are the ones who are coming in. But yet we are still finding and not come out clearly with any issue with them. So we regard this group as a pure thief group, and we call upon the leaders from the other side, the Lightens groups, or whoever responsible to this group, to please, can you call your people back? And if there is any issue, you come through the leaders from the other side and come to our chiefs and community leaders, and we'll see how we can sort out this.
14: So what is your biggest worry here as a community and tribal leader in central Guadalcanal?
3: I think the experience now, we don't want to live into this experience anymore. So I'll call upon also the police. If you can come in and play whatever parts you can play in this incident, help and assist. We want to experience another ethnic tension. Otherwise, this is the beginning of, like the previous tension, this is likely the beginning, and it can trigger between the provinces, so we don't know. But I'd like to put a full stop here, call upon every leaders to come out and help each other. We don't want to experience Guadalcanal with bad relations with other province. I call upon every leader to come and amicably try to sort out this issue. Thank you, Seke.
14: So these outsiders coming into your community, were they just thieves, stealing, or what else did they do?
3: what we have seen here is that they are armed with knives and some other weapons, wearing masks and come in and break into houses. But what is seen here is that they come in for steal, just to break in. And but if there is any reaction from the community, maybe, you know, they can go into killing, or I don't know, but likely, because they come with arms. But because of, you know, the women's community people, we don't react. We don't, you know, react. So maybe they can just come and steal, just come and get the properties and go out.
0: And that there is Simri Luani, community and tribal leader in central Guadalcanal. He was speaking there to ABC's Sam Seki. All right, tuberculosis remains a major health challenge in Papua New Guinea, particularly in Western Province, where drug-resistant strains of the disease have been circulating for years. A major screening project in Daru has now tested nearly 19,000 people, more than 80% of the island's population. Researchers say they've uncovered hundreds of cases of active TB, with many of those diagnosed reporting no symptoms when they were first screened. So joining us this morning

0: challenges, and then now it's end up with our community screening, which is called Sweep TB in the last 2 years.
1: Mm. But before this project, though, Doctor, what were you seeing in terms of numbers? Like, how many people were actually affected by TB?
0: The number of patients affected every year is quite significant. Let's say like 600 to 700 every year in that area. But it's not only about a number; it's about like a magnitude impact on the population here. So it is quite big compared to the other national prevalence as well as other countries.
1: Mm. Doctor, you talk about the program that you're part of, which is the Sweep TB. What exactly is that, and how has this project, I suppose, been any different from maybe other approaches?
0: Okay, so Sweep TB is actually, we want to screen, treat and prevent the whole population in Darug Islands. So we want to integrate this TB care into the community, find the cases as early as they came before they are getting sick to come to the health center for the further care. So we also want to build a local community capacity building, health workforce, diagnosis system, referral linkage. So that is the main aims of the Sweep TB. And that is actually not quite very different than other settings. That is what the WHO has recommended for community screening for the high burden setting. So that's what we have implemented in Darug Islands.
1: Mm. Can you take us through how that testing looks like when you are screening your clients there?
0: Okay, so we try to reach every single people on the island. So that is why we use like community engagement, and we use house-to-house screening, and we also utilize x-rays and also like a rapid diagnosis test. So on a normal day, like we started with community engagement with our team and also community leaders and the members, and then we distribute the message, and the team goes house-to-house, door-to-door. And we do the symptomatic screening in the house, giving some educations. And then they are referred to a sort of central location close to their houses for the checkup, like x-ray examination. And also if they are symptomatic or they are presumptive, we collect a sputum. And then after that, the result come back, either they are at TB or not. So this is a process that we normally do in a normal day.
1: Doctor, so it's very much a community approach. I can see you're going door to door. What has been the response then from the community? Because, you know, sometimes maybe stigma plays a big factor into people coming forward, right? Is that the case sometimes?
0: Well, I think people have different ideas, and then they have their own concept in that things. So we also have experience with community engagement. So we understand what people will think of. So that's why we strategize our community engagement messages that TB is the thing that we are coming to help them. We're coming to help to screen if they have heavy disease, we can treat them and we can prevent them. So that is what we also strategize ourselves, our community engagement strategy, to reach to the people, to reduce the stigma, to make them aware, to understand the disease.
1: Nice. Now, with those who have been diagnosed with TB, I understand some actually had no symptoms at all. So I'm wondering, how critical is this in terms of stopping transmission?
0: Well, I think this is the biggest thing that we found out. So we have like more than half of the total active cases that we found are not showing any symptoms. This is quite significant because it is, if we rely on the people who are sick and who came to the health facilities for the care, that will be too late, and that will be like they will be transmitted the disease in the community. So that this is the main point that we have to we found out, and then we have helped them discover those hidden cases to get the treatment as early as possible.
1: Mm. Doctor, for those who are listening in, I'm sure they would like to know, though, what are the symptoms that families should actually look for when should they actually seek testing?
0: Oh, the non-usual TB symptoms are like cough,

0: fever, night sweat, weight loss, and they are having like hemoptysis, sort of like a coffee after blood. So that's the usual TB symptom we used to rely on, and that's why we also utilize it. But at the same time, like as I said earlier, more than half of the people that we have diagnosed do not report any of these symptoms. We only discover through the chest X-rays. So it is not only that we have to rely on the symptoms are developing at the stage, which is already maybe late. So whenever there is a contact of TB, whenever there is someone in your household with the TB, we have to diagnose, we have to screen for the whole the whole household. So something like that. So of course symptoms are there, but we should not wait for the symptom for the until very late. And we have to have like a sort of a like community wide screening to know the prevalence since earlier.
1: Mm-hmm. And how has the approach been? Like, what are the results that you've been seeing so far?
0: So we know that initially it was quite a mammal test that we know that, but we understand at the end that it is possible and feasible to do the community screening in such kind of resource limited setting like in the room. And we have achieved a high uptake of screening. And then we have found like hundreds of TB cases during this the screening. So at the end, this is a significant achievement, and this is something that we proved that it's possible to do in such kind of community in Daru.
1: Nice to hear. Okay. Well, Dr. Reilly, could this community-wide approach that you're doing with the Sweet TB become maybe a model for the rest of the Pacific?
0: We are trying to do these things in this community because the TB is high and it's such a challenge. And then we also knew that this is feasible and possible to do it in such kind of community. So that could be a model that we can further spread, not only in PNG and Daru Western Province, but also other setting which is applicable to. At the same time, we can also understand the context in the different locations and then modify a bit to expand this activity to other places. Mm. We also require continued investment for the further screening.
1: Beautiful. Well, some great work that you are doing there, Doctor, and really appreciate that you've been able to come on the show and share about the Sweet TB. Again, we just want to say thank you for coming on the show.
0: Thank you so much for having a chance to speak about that, and thank you.
1: Appreciate it. That is Burnett Institute Tuberculosis Specialist Dr. Ayung Ayung here on Pacific Beat.
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1: Me taki ma'atan, welcome back to Pacific Beat. 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

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Nice flow number after today's society. 10 minutes, Mr. Blossom. 4 o'clock. Long last flow hour. Plungi historian show. By me, come now. You're blessed. I give you matter. Get the latest update. Plungi me blong weather.

Information blowing weather, hemi so MC hemi kat plan the cloud with the wind overlook country. Imi also expect them small rain over the sample part of the islands. Light moderate to fresh southeast with them east-southeast wind throughout the country. Minimum temperature blowing today night hemi stop low 14 degrees Celsius down low south, kasem low 21 degrees Celsius and top long north. Maximum temperature blowing tomorrow, hemi stop low 24 degrees Celsius down low south, kasem low 26 degrees Celsius and top long north. Ikat marine strong wind warning, hemi stop over low coastal water blow Vanuatu, with them southeast wind blow 21 kasem low 25 north, Moraf salt water blow 2.5 meter. Hemi also expect them low to moderate southeast swells. Get advice where meteo hemi give him, he go lol sea travel al mariners advice where you take him extra precaution from when you hemi save a produce more dangerous wave condition. When I hemi update bring him to blowing your weather, not forget them marine strong wind warning, hemi stop today, more too long day, long tomorrow. Please get some more information, you save a go website www.vmgd.gov.vu or you contact them 116.

Emi naisla nambayo harem from Lautano to local string band after. Naisla nambayo harem from Lautano to local string band. 21 minute emi stop loose from 4 o'clock selection blue music where you may to stop for them long afternoon and stay tuned. Half past four, bamba yu mitu katna yu mi pisla ma program long today. You stop long one bus, you stop listening come, you stop house no more, you stop making manar la walk, play la afternoon, you stop kat company per radio van watu. Me wishing you one good for la witness the whole time, and thank you for listening come long yu mi story and show.

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0: 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Ma welcome kam lo anar vla storian. Today mi mistana blo taloa community lo island blo nguna. 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
1: Thank you. 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Thank you.
0: Thank you, Thomas. You have a share small background information lo guest house where you got. You start them with time. How much you now business hemi start run lo taloa community, and one him now hemi been inspiring you blo you can blo build him one guest house or them.
1: Thank you, Thomas. The thing that blew me, I built one guest house. Mr. Lukim Savas, a plant of tourists, will start on the island of Muna, or start go under the volcano. It makes the thing that blew me strong, but I must build one guest house for me. It makes me say, 2014, I start thinking, but I start work, make a preparation, but I start one guest house for me. So he make me say he carry me 2 years for me work in guest house here. Because in 2016, me start to operate the guest house here. Make him say me cut some process for me where me been sent a model place or tourist to our agents or tourism place. And then I help me to pass him or send him a tourist for me or the gap. Then me say, majest for make him work here. I think, yes, thank you, Thomas.
0: So you mentioned him, say, it gave you close up 2 years you build him. Lo 2 years here, we used to build him bungalow. Even got some challenges for him, he make him say, you take him 2 years play you complete him. Suppose, yes, one of him is some little get the challenges way. You have a sharing with the Yumi.
1: Thank you. Yes, little challenge for Yumi, for me especially. Emi lo money blo mi tram blo make em work. Mi no sahari e blem from ikar mi 2 years blo mi sa sum market. Mi find em it feel difficult for ikar mi 2 years from mi mino blo fila. 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Thank you.
0: Thank you, Thomas. All time blue you me running one small business or same outside lo port villa, of course money hemi always one issue, one challenge lo you me. Since lo time we you can blo complete him na ya. One him na you serve talem lo number blo people we only come spend them time lo guest house. I cut plante or I cut small one time. How often are you stop receiving all get a guest?
1: Thank you. Me like blo make me clear no lo guest house blo me. I got to fill a room where I start accommodate more tourists blo him. I got kitchen, I got salon place blo kaka, I got front up blo him, I got bathroom or toilet. I got local kitchen where I start use them. I make him say, now yeah, me trying to receive him since I start blo 2006, kasem today, 2016, kasem today. You know, planted too much from the advertising blo me, you know, come lo one standard, one level way by a plan de all the stuff. Since lo time, yes, Mr. receive some tourists minus county mamas be at least me tram lo operate lo some lo tourist where only receive my email address or phone call to me then only say come somebody ring direct lo was easy ka mosang lo tourist or domestic tourist lo email lo filan mo lo sa kam lo help me lo Mr. Stab lo gatin kutur kita lo kim small money lo bi.
0: Thank you, Thomas. I think lo yaya hemi mamba hemi 10 years na we guest house hemi stop run. Since lo time ya kam kasem today, you sabi se you stop lo island lo muna. You been receiving some training lo running one guest house or same or let's say department of tourism hemi come or hemi invite him you hemi call him you ko part lo sample training lo sabi give him lo you one me you sabi tell him
1: yes me place plante lo tourism lo yimi lo seva tourism only been running plan the training workshop then only ring me from say go attend him already workshop ya even lo national tourism me been go through the same training lo build them up lo me say arane ma on guest house lo me tell thank you lo me lo national tourism office me them seva tourism will start help me blom train me lo some workshop some training we Mr. Kotule
0: le yo you stop listening kam lo story and lo mi tulo titi and you stop wonder se location lo guest house mi stop we well mi mi stop sit down titi lo taloa community guest house mi stop right lo sol water where you thinking blo maybe you mi stop report fila Thomas you want them come spell you want them escape busy life blo town come enjoy him one good fula priest guest house we may me locate right to Solwata lo Taloa community. Now plante oli my to list parem storyan time italem say me stop right lo Solwata osem lo plante we want them come visit him guest house oli want them come spend them time oli want to see how no pom by me like a same Taloa. You save talk about little bit root we pamba tekem lo kam kasem lo community lo blesia.
1: Thank you. Lo que estamos por mí, Mr. Prosa, lo solo dan a volte, mue, bien harem. You come lo emo avof, you take a pass, you come lo emo avof, no mo, got po ol poto está ready, o de sabe, nage, sorry, o de sabe, que estamos por mí, by you, ask him o que dan a volte, come through Pemiu, lo Sand Beach, no mo, and then you quote straight, you come lo que estamos por mí, Emi statan lo solo tao chemo ipin sabe arem lo contact number blemi you sabe so you know come you share rim lo pokum one weekend you share come lo phone number blemi for the one emi 7766084 wo lo digital number blemi emi 54888175488817 emi number you know say mistem one day you got free time lo weekend you want to come weekend lo stop lo guest house by me by you ring lo to falan by me make sure say me must look at them mo accommodate them you lo time thank you
0: to my semena hemi contact number we ona hemi provide them lo yumi and of course you save all time by find him password me kam lo mo wolf all time you stop catch him lo po mashiman place and of course hemi kam with him on coast blue you me also take him boat he come across kam lo taloa hemi to bambai you save meet him coast play him time you stop give him out contact all same I think from you make out all listeners play me too will stop listening come oversee only want them service you make out one Facebook page too where he created blo people save a message directly le
1: yes lo overseas we can sign one contract with them one schools lo stop look at them all beginning of schools lo one school lo Brisbane Australia or go them Red Line College we been sign them contract with them all that last year and this year we return or this time lo email address lo dalang email just us emi lo le minimo, John Damada, 60email.com. John Damada, 60email.com. Maintenant, adresse email, email adresse pour lui. Je vais, anytime, you need him, blog. Je vais vous le même blog.
0: Today, you've been mentioning small, c'est. 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
1: Yes, let me tell him, yes, I heal the mountain o lo volcano, he mi still on yet. 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
0: Thank you Thomas bamba yumi to kamblo endem story and blue yumi to pro today wanim na hemi message pliu encouragement pliu ikole anyone we mi sta placing out there and hemi things say hem to hem you want them building one guest house or same. What am I hem your advice for you go lol keta?
1: Okay. 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So suppose you need him to build them one a guest house or one bungalow for you. Me mi serve stop bien lo bi help me lo how for you by building one house or bungalow for you. When you come lo give me by the story and me mi se help me blo advise me how to by building one guest house one bungalow for you.
0: Thank you Thomas emi chon tamata emi ona blo one guest house lo talo community mi talem thank you we have joined him tourism program blo mi blo radio Vanuatu he talem thank you to you we have listened kam lo mi to plan sa story and for today ko kesem lo next week you pass on good time.

0: one and long make em long time long El Nino or long fella dry time. Olfama, early shoot you some olfasin, long katem grass, long naravala place, long feed him animal with them. Mufum all animal round long farm, no leko olketa long one place no more. Leko some tree or bush I grow inside long farm, long all animal ol save hide long hem. Leko all animal ol kakai underneath long tree or bush. Mufum all animal I go colos up long all river, more place where I got planted water long hem. Long dry time. Long time we place it right to mass, all farmer, only shoot salem some animal, long I cut enough grass is that, long all nara animal I kakai. Example, salem olvela animal, more keep him some is that long breed. Use some bamboo or any naravla local material, long carem water under long hill, I come down long water remol grass lo farm. Building fence, long pig, fowl, tak, long place where I got planted shed long hem. Feed him all pig, fowl, tak, long all kakai where I got planted water, all sem navara, mo all nara fresh kakai, mo fruits, all sem popo, mo nakafika. All time listen long all advice, long department, long livestock. Hey, may I all get a talk survey where you all same one livestock farmer? You survey make him time he got long for a dry time. Long carry more information, you survey call him department long livestock long 24686 or contact him Vanuatu Meteorology Mo Cheo Hazard long 33220.
1: 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All get a changes all same. Assist the volcano if fall down, or leave kakai, lokaren mokrasi dry, or loud noise long volcano, earthquake, landslide, smell blong cast blong volcano. Any other chances where you look him. Key message number two. Lanem mo take part long early warning system blong volcano blong you. Masabe map blong danger blong volcano, more all danger area blong volcano. All get a danger long house blong you, place blong walk, school more long community blue. Karamo latest volcano update where VMGD emi stop giving out long all end long every manis. Key message number three. Mas save all nara danger where volcano eruption is save make him. Volcano eruption I make him earthquake, flash flooding, long sopmat, landslide, thunder, mo tsunami. No kakai fish or shell long solwata taimanda water volcano I erupt from by save posen em kakai long solwata. Key message number four. Karamout assist long roof blong house. Make him show say house blong you hemi strong, moba hemi no fall down, easy suppose assist he pile up lo hem. Time blow eruption, stop inside long house blong you, mo no expose long assist blong volcano. Must watch him good assist time hemi stop fall down long house, mo go outside hurry up, suppose house by hemi save fall down. Karamout assist on that long roof with him extra care. Sakamol close long all space, long door, more window. Key message number five. Protect them water supply long assis blow volcano. 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From all kata small assist hemi danger, long health blong you, more all pignani blong you. More okata weli kat sick or sem sot win. 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No stop long or low lying area long place where wind is stop low lo hem more all creek around long volcano. Key message number 7. Karam all supply blong protect

Sing sing you harem from popular group long na yo all time Bougainville and me putum en too long you historian show blo today me talem thank you lo company bring you we you serve joining me inside lo show kasem long time na yo me hope see you me to be in cut one good fella time together stay tuned bamba you me to cross over blo join him update blo news in a long time what am

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1: VPTC News Update with me, Thompson Marango. Over long 300 patients only got sick plongai long found to National Hospital, Monoten Province Hospital pe country got one talked up long INMO. Dr. Johnson Kaso emi call strong, say got people need plong got more human resource. Dr. Kaso emi pays long Northern Province Hospital, emi staff long found to National Hospital naya, plong train em all training talked up long I. Dr. Kaso we emi only I specialist long country, emi tell him say he need plong got more human resource long country. Dr. Kaso emi stop work long plan the year now, we emi tell him say one plan is stop, emi plong next 10 year, found out to he must cut four doctor, we specialist plong I. One consultant from United Nations Office on Drugs and Crime, UNODC, emi won emol yang fala plong fana tu mol nara Pacific Island Country, plong oli mas lookout kut ta emol yusum cryptocurrency, mol nara fala digital asset, will stop kamanda pikwa naya long richen. Dr. Jeffrey Karaya emi plong fana tu emi talem tok ya, long Pacific Youth Digital Resilience Forum. Dr. Karaya emi talem say no matter we all digital asset, oli save make money, e move quick, mo kifi mo chanis plong ol man oli yusum service plong money, oli save open em road to plong ol scam, fraud, money laundering, mo people isave lusum money long em. 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Emi atru long one toy workshop where you use some planted coconut leaf, bamboo, carton mo paper where you say emi fitim context plong country mo li still save make em pack si pos emi nokut. 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Two Crossing Club itekem award long sale long fitsi kasem fonatu long wall act rally fleet emia long week ya long port villa. Director plong tourism Paul Pio emi mekem handing offer plong tuvala award ya. Ikat si Monster Cruise Club we emi winim A mo number 2 emi Casio Cruise Club. Long tok top long em Mr. Pio emi talem si ol rally ol sem wall act emi olem one special place long tourism sector. Event manager plong wall cruise club Paul Bishop emi talem se rally ol sem i supportem pikwan ol keta long need mo one now emi one school project will supportem long island long tana. Long one yacht ikam inside long country emi mas pem one clearance we emi 100,000 fatu we emi no include un fee long biosecurity mo customs. When you long reach in Solomon Islands mo China by tok tok mo long expandem cooperation long tuhla long week ya. 2 weeks no more after we Australia emi talem se emi want them take them people apart long site long Defense Long Pacific Minister Plong Foreign Affairs Mo External Trade Rick Awo Inipela Naya Ista Plong One Official Visit Plong Em Long China Plong Tok Tok Long All Road Plong Make Mua 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All I Official Plong Foreign Affairs Long China News Plong Sports For Not 2016 Men's Team By Me Play Second Match Plong Al Keta Tomorrow Long OFC Under 16 Championship Fana 2016, by me face em Solomon Islands under 16 straight, long 11 a.m. local time. Tufla Nation, only lose more face match long Tufla, long day one plong group B more match plong tomorrow. One win between Tufla country, by me good long campaign plong Tufla long competition. Match here by me take and play straight long share up at stadium long port Moresby long Papua New Guinea. MEN Blong VPTC News Update, me Thompson Marango.

Good afternoon, lo. You listen to come lo radio Vanuatu. 7 minutes after lo 5 o'clock. Thank you, long Joanna Bulekon. Alisi Seirangi with them Masing Fala will be in service staff with them you throughout the day. I'm sure say you've been passing one good full of time with them all get a look at them all get information blow save educate them or inform them you but them all get a selection blow music blow save entertain them you be marino alkal tak me stable semnegis host night voice blow you kasem lo 10 o'clock lo today night tamamba station and me close down with them all get a program where you meet to cut together 5:30, last load blong will get a service message, my announcement. 6 o'clock, full bulletin blong will get a news. 6:30, climate change program with him, Joanna Bulekon. Kasem no 7:30, voice blong no radio program with him, Mika Albi. 8 o'clock, Vanuatu Focus. Obambay mi focus lo life blong paraktame sope mautamate. Now we are to stop go from 46 year independence blong country blo yumi bambay yumi stop lo today night blo harem story and lo life blong parak sope mautamate olsem one long olgeta founder blo independence blo yumi lo country blo hem na yumi historian long walk about blong hem 8:30 after lo Vanuatu Focus, yumi katemi a voice blow malampa with them Robson Roro. Tekem yumi to kasem long. 9 o'clock time yumi kat full bulletin blong ol gita radio news. After long hem. 9:30. Night devotion before station and me close down. 10 o'clock lo today night. Kam na blong harem update information lo side blo weather folem bulletin we Vanuatu Meteorology mo Johansa Department demi give him out. Weather blo today afternoon kasem lo tonight. You may expect them small cloud demi stop. More wind too emi save blow. With them cloudy weather lo sample place. Weapon by me make em say rain emi save fall down. One time with them light kasem o thread fresh southeast. East with them southeasterly wind. Minimum temperature blow today night. Semi swim sipam by place semi kol. Kasem long 14 degrees Celsius low south. Mo 21 degrees Celsius over low north. Outside low sol wara. It got strong marine warning. Strong wind warning when we step outside blong ol gita coastal water blow Vanuatu folem southeasterly wind when we blow low one speed blong 21 kasem 25 north so what I mean raf when we raf big one with them ol gita wave height where I mean save quant up kasem lo 2.5 meter expect them blong you got load kasem moderate southeasterly swell advice me kolong you me way me stop travel sol wara. Or you me or you me use some sol water all time blow making business. Take him advice. Say strong wind when we step outside lo sol water. I miss have come danger lo life blow you me. So I mean no safe blow go outside lo sol water. Stop lo dry land ka same time. Marine strong wind warning we met office semi put me stop and me go down. Follow strong southeasterly wind when we start blow now ya outside lo solwara lo 21 kasem 25 north. We make him say pambay solwara mi raf when mi raf big one. What them all get a wave height? All get a wave we save kwandap kasem lo 2.5 meter. Take him extra care we place you stop mo listen ikam. Oplo kasem more information lo side blow marine strong wind warning ya. You save tok what them all get a weather forecast table you mi lo met office. 22932 ME number 22932. 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

Yelisini kamlo radio Vanuatu, olga the group long Ipake gospel singers. Watem title the song Yova Aya Jeriki. You harem after long Gideon Kalotiti, Blong Island, Blong Efate, watem apa psevo. Selection blong olgita music blow you me to lo today long sava when we come blow take em time long radio Vanuatu 5:30.

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Welcome long all get a last load long all service message more announcement long you me. First for message blow you me, M1 propate message. Mopamba me give him out long English language, all same way me stop. Late Samuel Pongmatur of Ambrem Island died on the 30th of April 2025. Maku Alin Bini is applying for the probate or administration of his estate. This means the right to distribute late Samuel Pongmatur's properties. Anyone who is opposed to the probate or administration being granted to Maku Alin Bini must file a response in the Supreme Court before 28 days after the last broadcast of this message. If no one does this, the court will give the right to Maku Alin Bini. Anyone who thinks they are entitled to any property of late Samuel Pongmatur, or who thinks late Samuel Pongmatur owe the money, should contact Hensla Vera at the Public Solicitor's Office in Port Vila. And this notice is authorized by the Master's Court. Again, with this probate notice, late Samuel Pongmatur of Ambrem Island died on the 30th of April 2025. Maku Alin Bini is applying for the probate or administration of his estate. This means the right to distribute late Samuel Pongmatur's properties. Anyone who is opposed to the probate or administration being granted to Maku Alin Bini must file a response in the Supreme Court before 28 days after the last broadcast of this message. If no one does this, the court will give the right to Maku Alin Bini. Anyone who thinks they are entitled to any property of late Samuel Pongmatur, or who thinks late Samuel Pongmatur owe the money, should contact Hensla Vera at the Public Solicitor's Office in Port Vila. And this notice is authorized by the Master's Court. Narfla probate notice lo plesia blong yumitu harem lo today long sava. Late Patik Abel Pepalip Merani blong island blong Ambrem, province blong Malampa, and he pass away long number 10 May 2026. Menses Patik emi stop apply from probate blong administration blong estate blong hem. Hemya emi minim se pambai emi kat right blong save give him out or distribute him or get a property blong late Patik Abel Perpalip Merani. Anyone we mi go against him probate or administration we pambai court emi give him a kolong Menses Patik. And we must file in one response, ikolong Supreme Court, before number 13, blong Manis August, long year 2026. Suppose you no got any man, and we make him, bamba court, and we give him right, and we call long Menses Patik. Anyone when we think say, and we entitle long any property, blong late Patik, Abel Perpalip Merani, or and we think say, late Patik Abel Perpalip Merani, and we got some money with him, and we must conduct them Menses Patik long Port Vila, or you save talk with them Francis Tasso long office long Public Solicitor long Vila long telephone 33160. Notice here, office blong Public Solicitor now, and we give him right long Radio Vanuatu, blow save written out today long Sava. We give him out one more time, probate notice here.
late Patik April Pepali Merani Plong Island Plong Amprem Province Plong Malampa and he passed away long number 10 May 2026. Menses Patik and he stop apply from Propate Plong Administration Plong Estate Plong Hem. Hemia, emi minim se pambai, emi katrait blong save give him out or distributum ol geta property blong late Patik April Perpalip Merani. Anyone we mi go against him property to administration we pambai court emi give him a kolong menses Patik, emi must file him one response e kolong Supreme Court before number 13 long manis August long year 2026. Suppose you no got any man emi make him bamba court emi give him right emi go long menses Patik. Anyone when me think say emi entitled long any property long late Patik April Perpalip Merani or emi think say late Patik April Perpalip Merani, and we got some money with him, and we must conduct him Menses Patik, long Port Villa, or you serve a talk with him Francis Tasso, long office, long public solicitor, long villa, long telephone 33160. Notice here, office plong public solicitor now, and we give him right long Radio Vanuatu, blow save written out today long sava. Mo with a message now, and we take him you me to blong end them, I'll get a last load long all service message, mo announcement, long message desk long Radio Vanuatu, me Marino El Kaltak. Thank you to mas long company plong you, mo bamba you save fole mo get a message here back again tomorrow 7:30 long morning.

0: 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Say bambai one day bambai road emi kamandablo south ikam ko custom place way international airport emi stablo hem now ya. So he got one fellow man where hemi kam long England. I come le stop ranem all activity ablo they came survey loli survey about all area we won by down him stop lo him so man we him come long England name long him emi Mr. Lani so Mr. Lani him come igar mol all fella only climb long all tree only climb long all big banyan tree only cut him down all branches. Lo you stop lo mountain, you look down long old boin long salt water, and then only put them all bake long salt water. Lo identify him say survey him come through lo place finish. So place where him start lo him long ikiti long southwest ana, mo him come down all same government road. You mean no sabe yet, but definitely me been in the fin lo put them all name ya long all composer. Loli sing sing lohem se ika town pembahami stop lo blesia iko kasem long one blaze only call them lenul lenul emi blaze where international airport emi stop lohem now ya emi come out lo prophecy lo long time finish so emi now sort for la story more information concern them song where emi been sing sing lohem so emi no by accident. But em you want something where only been blown them out finished, blow em stable same lo black man town, we go cut some long place where we call them Lenul, where international airport em stop long him. So hem you no more, short fella brief information concern them songia more development where em start. Stop long, taking place long black man down today.
1: Time for what we celebrate in 46 years long independence. You may ask one question. One of kind future now, you may want them to fan watu. Mo all agreement with them all Naravala country, by only got one part of future. Ya. Join the FBTC Press Club long Tuesday, number 28 July 2026. Long Harem all thinking, long lead up, long Kaufman, opposition, international relations, more finance. No miss them important discussion. VPTC, long you me everyone.

0: I mean, Sing Sing Blong, Eddie Grant, I Don't Wanna Dance, before Long Hem Fatoro Band, Mau Custom, Sing Sing, Long Island Blotana.
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Chairman Blong 2025 Fali Watisen Investment Capital Fund, Board of Governors, Chow Liko Emi Talemse Emi Eli Tumas Blong Talemse 180 million Fatu Fund, Ya Emi Wasted. Dr. Blong Emi Kamaftalong Concern, Member Blong Public Accounts Committee, Andrew Wilpanopot, Emi Kem.

0: 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With them port and implementing this senior.
1: But I don't agree with them, and be with them all due respect, say funds and me wasted from funds and me start circulate the economy blow me finish. And you may need block in time and me premature block criticize more recipients blow fund with them fund. And me premature blow tell them say funds and me wasted. Funds you know wasted by funds by me look for problem. You believe say by me look for problem, you grow up low. Throughout the projects where fund in me approval, you start low on island low north, Kasem town low south. So it been it got proportionate representation in the recipients of fund. I mean no in no given from both me no look say you who you receiving fund, both me look the purpose of the project. And you satisfy them criteria where start no low blow project, you receiving funds. Full up also MP rightly point them out. Full up you know got machinery more equipment, so only start work blow the car multing. Purpose of fund yeah, me blow. He help them more get there now from only got raw material is that. They only need to come and help them all, blow, only serve a start off somewhere. You mean, sir, come and you know, sir, they call the test of all seven more by me celebrating 50 years for independence. You mean, it will start somewhere. So, see, me start small with them, few low country blow, you mean, spread them out, you got proportionate representation, low country blow, you mean, low some low island blow, you mean, allow me go.
0: One consultant from United Nations Office of Drugs and Crime. 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Dr. Jeffrey Karai, we mi plong fanatu, mi talem tok ya, long Pacific Youth Digital Resilience Forum. Dr. Karai, mi talem se no mata, all digital asset, oli sabi make money, I move quick, mo kifi mua Chinese long ol man plong yusum service plong money, oli sabi open em road to plong ol scam, fraud, money laundering, mo people is able to lose money long em. Emi aske mo liang fella plong oli look out kut long on private information plong on keta. Chekem kut oli information before li trust them. 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News plong health. Over long 300 patient oli kat sik long ay long Fonatu National Hospital mo Northern Province Hospital pe country emi kat one tokta plong ay no mo. Emi make em say only I talk to plong country, talk to Johnson Kaso, emi call strong, say cut need plong cut more human resource. More report with them not yan willing. 16 kindi chicha plong teumatak push long efate or you no stop plong payroll plong kafman. Peli look service start plong school, emi important, so li make em all own resource. All own school resource plong keta out long all local material. Emi a through long one toy workshop, will use some plant coconut leaf, bamboo, carton mo paper, where li say emi fit him context plong country mo oli save make em pack, suppose emi no good. Prenda Daniel, emi report long teuma.
2: Ikat 19 this school we holy stop folem reform plong education pelong wan nara creative way folem low rate plong numeracy mo literacy long country VPTC news si tok tok with MK Lien Sakias mohemitalem se plan de long school ya olinokat all resource mo holy mas creative
3: some plong life risk law December no kat wan lo mi play concert so mi stop tok tok mi play plan from long time kam law 24 25 26 semia we bless some make him with a well plan principal or give him all support me flow with them 10,000 we play make him all resources by any help pick one
2: emi talam sekindi he got 5 subject he got science life inside long community literacy numeracy moholia tem bible mo stage 5 now holy stop long him we hemi long numeracy
3: save se emi emi 1 emi emi 0 after by beginning me save 2 se by you know, save karem nar plan number or same example 8 you can put the plus plus 0 from 8 emi pick 1 0 emi small so with them numeracy there something we can make all to che lan and numeracy emi recognize same number.
2: One teacher belong na one napu in this school we take 40 student Florida Pakua italem semi like Thomas Stylia we holy no use some Thomas book
4: Katilia and Rian Sham Katilia from learning the hand inside the classroom and we look the book with them first time we install look the book then I start pahem hanson la kadena. Hemi tache, hemi kilim, hemi luk, hemi tache.
2: Ino hemi anomo, beholi yusum pambu, mawifim ol Highland Basket, plong mekemaut ol school material. President Blong Southeast Efate School Association, William Pute, italem si hemianau hemi true meaning Blong Independence.
5: Lo reform bo istabia blo yumi yusum bo local materials, yumi ko pak lo kalsa custom mo tradition blo yumi, that's why yol kimi gitsa blo mifona li ko tugeta blo olipilti mo toy bakings. 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
2: Training ya hi sisi chefa kotineta hi supportem. We got interest long old school long pot villa. Long join long manisia. Brenda Daniel FPTC News.
0: Mo news long written. Prime Minister long Papua New Guinea James Marape mi announce mo an cabinet reshuffle with them all people reform long Megan Kaufman I work mo akut. Marape now by myolem responsibility plong correctional services, national volunteer service, mo sports, time some fellow minister li yard long cabinet from all different reason. All new fellow minister li come inside long cabinet mo kafman, emitalem say all Chinese ya, by me accountability mo management plong money plong kafman, ikam mo strong. Marape emitalem say departmental aid, will no make him work plong olketa, all same will stop long law, while face him accent. Emitalem say all reform, yeah, only make him Papua New Guinea. Ikat one kafman way more strong, way make him good for the service long all people. Monius plong sports, Spain and Mikam first team plong qualify from grand final plong FIFA World Cup 2026. After way win in France long one score plong 2-0, long first semi final today morning. Kit Inge, ikat more report.
6: Please, equite today morning. Them funny semi lose against Spain. Emi a full no more I numbers plus supporters plus Vanuatu. Will support them France law fever World Cup. Spain play with them I position. Good vola passing, most strong defense. Blow block them all top striker plus Franis. To vola point plus Spain law first half, more second half. Emi qualify more get law grand finals after law 16 year blow win. Last time we la Rocha, he played one grand final semi lo 2010. More time he spent me winning first ever FIFA World Cup. Long time we come blow winning Netherlands lo extra time lo 1-0 through lo point blow Andre Iniesta. Long side blow friends, I'm now my last FIFA World Cup match blow head coach Didier Deschamps. I'm leading friends blow over lo 14 year. He winning World Cup lo 2018. UEFA Nations League, law 2021. More, he taken France, he cast final, law World Cup 2022. More semifinals, law 2026. Didier Deschamps, by me, go down law history, law France football, also longest saving coach law history. One long player, we cast planted price after law semifinals, me 19 year, association Lamin Yamal. Young winger blow Spania, he make him narrowly good vola performance today, long morning with him speed, skill, more creativity, long aim. Plenty football experts now in Italian suppose Spain winning World Cup final, Lamine Yamal, he got good vola Chinese block as a base young player, more aim to save his table list, long all base player, blow tournament. Now a high blow wall, he focus, he go to second semi-final, where by kickoff tomorrow morning, lo 6 o'clock, where England, by meeting Argentina, lo one big vola showdown, blow final out who, by Chenem Spain, lo grand finals. Grand finals, blow 2026 FIFA World Cup, by happen lo Monday next week, straight lo 6 o'clock, lo morning. Kate Inge, VBDC Sports.
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Good for la Wednesday evening lo you listening kam. Bambay yumi to kam na plong harem update information lo side lo weather bulletin. We Vanuatu Meteorology mo Geohazard Department let me give him out lo today Wednesday. Number 15 day lo man is July 2026. Look long update long all kita island blo Yumilo Torres kasem long anaychom small cloud emi save stop mo ekat wind 2 emi save blow with them cloudy weather emi stop long Samfala island mo possibility blow rain emi save fall down long all kita narfla place light kasem threat fresh southeasterly wind emi blow. Minimum temperature upload today night. I mean, indicate 7 by place. I mean, call low 14 degrees Celsius, low south. Kasem low 21 degrees Celsius. And up long all get a northern province, blow you milong country. Outside low solwara, I got strong wind warning. I missed up low solwara now, yeah. Especially all get a coastal water, blow you milong country. With them wind when we blow it come low direction blow southeast low one speed long 21 kasem 25 north make him see solwara pampai me save rough when me rough peak one with them will get a wave height way and me save quantum kasem long 2.5 meter advice me kolong yumi where you missed up travel long solwara long will get a canoe with them will get a small boat advice me kamlo yumi blo take me extra care stop lo dry land ka same time strong wind warning ya emi out long solwara blo yumi fulem we condition we mi stop emi save make em solwara mi kam one dangerous place mapambay mi save putum life blo yumi lo danger too time we yumi no respect them warning we met office semi putum stop in place. Make him sure see you take him extra care. Stop lo dry land ka same time we warning emi come out long all get the coastal water and then mamba you save move out. Lo save go ahead with them normal business where you stop make him long sol water. 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When I'm kind weather, you got pasimon kutfula time with them national broadcast blong yumi.

Time for what we celebrate in 46 year long independence. Yumi ask one question. One kind future now Yumi want in Blofan Watu. Mo all agreement with them all Narafala country. Why only got one in part of future ya? Join FBTC Press Club long Tuesday number 28 July 2026. Long harem all ting ting blow lead up long Kaufman. Opposition. International relations. More finance. No miss them important discussion. VPTC long Yumi everyone.

Song may come long late, Lucky Dubé with them, Romeo and Juliet. And sad selection, long will get the music before long him. Tokotano, we are local string band with them, Hard Life inside law selection, blue music. You meet to stop, God blue find him 6:30. 6:30, law today, Sava. You make at the program, law side law climate change.

And to keep with him, Olive Newton John, rest your love. Let me sing sing you harem. Blow endem narfla time, blow selection, blow music, blow new me.

0: 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From all crystal clear water where me full up long marine life, you cook us on green grass, all tree, all plants, more all life hillside, where all reach long all good for like entertainment, where all time him stop come long all sing out long all beautiful tropical beaching. Every situation long all good la resource where you meet ya, only talk long harmony between nature mo community. Yet, no matter lo plant the natural resources where you got, you may still face more challenges. Pollution him stop treating him all oceans where you meet. Plant the time you may stop looking all rubbish, only stop all about long all streets, more all parks long all area long town where you meet. Fasin blong no stop cut responsibility long all waste, or toti where money stop tambe mol pout long all villages, or long all towns blong yumi, is stop tambe chem good environment blong yumi. Blong cut one clean, more healthy future, yumi everyone in need blong act, long collective action through long community driven initiative, individual commitments, more cut one sustainable practice. Plong take more responsibility blo recycling, more composing, plong promote eco-friendly transportation. Every small action of them by save contribute to long one powerful movement towards how long preserve natural beauty woman by him so in true meaning long name ya untouched paradise. Together by you misave create one legacy for future generation. We by all this have inherited him one fun what we have more vibrant, more successfully developing all same the day, to ensure se paradise ya, by him remain origin, more him stop pure, long generation we him stop come.
1: Long time change program, by you may focus on important issue, blow waste management, more big flag concern of a low illegal dumping around low area, blow Malapua. Now, plenty people only continue to use some coastline, more surrounding environment, or same old dumping site, and hemi raising one big flag concern. Lo site lo pollution, more impact, lo marine life, more too, lo people will stop colossal. A lo program plot it, bamba yumi historian with him vice chairman, lo Ifira Marine Management Team, Mr. Nelson Pakokoto, bamba hemi share more lo site situation, challenge will stop facing. And also effort will karma to protect them area ya, and also to encourage them responsible waste disposal time. Pambay mi leko yu, you save a full story and blue today with him Tiffany Baldwin.

0: 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We live in running plant trainings too. The more communities previous, especially the Black Sands. We live in the game of Malapo, Albatia. We live in the clean up all areas. From say, as soon as the population is that low, development is to come, is to kind of very clear to law. The environment being especially low terrestrial, low aquaterial, maybe water, salt water. So, and then now, we all have a planted, some cheap community based organization, which is local, we have a marine management. We all have a planted, we have a community to area, we have a family, we have a family, we have a family, we have I think we made one mask cleanup revision of back of 2021. But then some of the people who play stress and bandits in the second to tea level. And now something in the flow, even in the second to tea or salt water. Especially or tins or plastics. Or kind of tea or to tea in the second to tea. So even in the stress and bandits. Even a massacre more kind of deal, also water. If you give him stuck, he can't wait, or you have a disposable waste cleaning. Also, we make it to the Shava province, or put a waste material system, look at where you stay a few minutes, but then blow port fill a municipality. And then we have a proper way to dispose of waste, you know, especially. But if you got back, you know, you manage a community, you know, say, you need better manage a waste cleaning. We got to some material lara, so you must reduce your waste, you must recycle it too. Recycle it from making it by only the dump site view and a lot of things. And then also something we play, we go through planting with the communities finish around the area. So we become a look back and say, challenges, maybe not some more manually neglected, only if you're in the well informed or some manner just. Important from portfolio, we start on commercial area, we on area where we depend on the tourism. Tourism is visiting on the source limits, we feel the portfolio. And one half of a be an eye blow tourist to one to other. Time tourist land the plate or he passes from water, come inside to Ava. First impression, you look at the portfolio. So it's very important to become back on the Raya or television, or you meet other people around surrounding areas, especially you install a Holland, or you install a Takape, or you install a Black Sands, or Malapua, Kawelu. Please, you stop in the most uncertainty town. I respect the environment, maybe, and Blumberganship by you benefit them or development with Takam. And one day, you know, which is Mr. Talam and tourism. Is we have say to receive a people plan there very and back on command or not to be a video of something else we part of NSTP, National Stephen Sustainable Development Plan for Government, which is we drive long, we make a share, we achieve more goals with money on them. So maybe we want something the community we contribute to the parliament, blowing me a broken government, blowing me a very one environment, maybe with me and tea. Or wealth to me too, you mean increase will come for every look up and one.
1: Thank you, Mr. Pakokoto. Mr. Sekawinu, one last spot where plantemano litigam blocospe, lo pleple, or blo, yes. You got some measures where you meal or also you meal or if you're right, you may start to talk with them or authority concern, blo put him in. Suppose you got enough pins available or area, but I money go spell or money go make any activity or place up. You got availability, disposal, rubbish, or rubbish pin, people Forse mi che se parli nel mio questo sacco in pratico stare dove lo so rotta nati il sem.
0: Yes, mi ha messo some more points we must consider and the reality is I'm taking it apart all kind activities or all kinds points as in maybe we must get our funds for them. We want something we financially we must get our funds for them. We can have a blow in you to call pinch them. At least as the go to the province, province two with the municipality yes, and all this stuff is or something happened, sir. Se poi mi lo fatto una europea, poi mi lo fa forse la municipalità, mi potevo molto pinza. 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
1: detto mi sta che mi ha awareness finish, mi sempre mi ha clean up per se si mi look se mani continuo per stop second to the thing se mi critical na mi quando mo plans forward please me work with them symbol right authority please help me keep him area and me stop nothing sales me no stop close up lo tambi you miss lo please me lo across si lo potfila you think say me lo me was me me team immediate measure please me take example me seven coastal area please me lo cavelo
0: yes as me have time you get awareness don't man but you must think about to see me got all lost please me sir loss under the Department of Environment, but then, yes, under the Department of Environment, especially, but now, or loss to another, talk about compliance, where you can get a dumping of waste. So, suppose we all kinds of things, and we continue, or some by himself, the talent, say, we should comply with them under the Department of Environment, Environmental Act, where we start to punish him or man, or you need to do more diseases. So you don't respect them, then you be put them compliance of the cycle in voice and from you me if your community based organizations so you mean the authority. Authority name is a government. So only this case is government not any implementable legislation. And now we enforce laws. So the same government should come inside them, help them be the talent of people, the staff of people say, Sakamant. You must have one small. If you saw 130 naya, then you can say, tomorrow you can become 130 the full area, once I've been also. But this is especially for me, you put some plastic, 130 or the visit. But the talent is, tomorrow you can see, you will do a full area. Or say, one something was helped teaching them or from Panuato. Is the customer limit that you can have ripe banana, you have a skin blend. You think, say, some things, say, mana. In a different plastic, plastic no, that you can have on 50 minutes, you can have plastic, you can have that. Sometimes you take time to decompose. If you don't have to now, you can have it, you can have it. If you go back to the ground, you go back inside the ground. The plastics, no, all things, no. So, and then we want something where by me must educate and plant the people there. Obviously, we even must born in 32. I'm born in 32, we have to danger, atmosphere, bring insomma, Silver Lights a San Ministro, a Matà, con Luigi, mi sta a parte, poi sono capace di... 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So trees or plants or something else that we most tell them in, we take good care of it. But when I buy a baby, health baby too. So, when I have a baby and grown, the community, the communities, the Malapua, Black Sands, Kawenu, Tepakor, Manbles, Kokasem, the Takape, the Olet, even full Portfila town, play me respective environment for me. I mean, no kata mo na tonto, I mean, no kata mo kasi si wista kapsa mo sa mota, or trees, or I mean, no saka mo tuti mo ista sa mota, and all future projects for my camp, please, you me respect them, or you me help me, for protecting the environment for me, or sustainability, or something, or you want them to pay me.
1: You've been mentioning we talked about an area. I think last time I got some group you've left a final mall that happened. You've left a tampen camp, a tampen mall that she got. You've left till with them all that all in some ways probably possibly stop them with all kind activity all them or when you know you've left them all group all them. So you tell me you've left final mall that.
0: Yes, I know. Well, question. Tell me you've left final mall that. 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
1: Lo stai plo ol community oli lift down lo we, ol kata li tip oli stap fish tu lo solota lo kavenua. Got some health risk where you fly identify where we come from rapish tamplo kavenu or no ka
0: yes you got all risk there is that all risk that you fly identify especially water quality you must be careful for them say water quality and me not good and me want risk you should not all the time and me want risk for coral life by 7%. So one of them is a coral bleach. A coral is white. Or you can see that the ocean acidification. It's a less pollen life, pollen marine life. So, and now when you fix it, you can look finish. You can look finish the portfolio. Especially when you start with some water strain and sugar stuff. And by you know, it's a 30, no, you can see that you pull out the water, no. But you can turn on the next level. So, you can see that you can see that you please, you must respect them from Iraq Nara, something too, where effective water maybe, especially the water quality, yeah.
2: As you meet to come along and them program for climate change, reminder no more to protect the environment, please, you may have a responsibility for everyone. Illegal dumping, hemi no spolem environment, no more, but also threaten marine life, health, please, you may more future for community. And you may tell them thank you lo walk way if you're a marine management hey Mr. Mekem and two plus have a join him inside lo climate change program plo ngatiti plo share more lo site plo get a challenge way E mi sta face ma round lo area plo malapua and also le food will stop karema plo make him sure se environment him clean all time.
3: One and long make him long time long El Nino or long fella dry time. 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Move from all animal round long farm no leko all get along one place no more. Leko some tree or bush I grow inside long farm. Long all animal only save hide long hem. Leko all animal only kakai underneath long tree or bush. Move from all animal, I go close up long all river, more place where I got planted water long hem, long dry time. Long time we place it dry to mass, all farmer, only shoot salem some animal, long I got enough grass stop, long all nara animal I kakai. Example, salem olvala animal mo keep him some is that long breed. Use some bamboo or any naravala local material, long karem water under long hill, I come down long water remol grass lo farm. Building fence, long pig, fowl, tak tak, long place where I got planted shed long hem. Feed him all pig, fowl, tak tak, long all kakai where I got planted water, all sem navara. 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All time listen long ol advice long department long livestock. 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I save call em department long livestock long 24686 or contact em Vanuatu Meteorology mo Cheo Hazard. 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

0: ECAT launching the nature-based coastal protection pilot program under the Greater Port Vila Resilience Project. Launching hemitegem together government with the Mul people blong ifira blong only meet lokawenu area place where project pambai hemikira blong hem. Project ya mani blong hem hemi kasem around lo 60 million vatu mop look istap se work pambai hemi save finish long negis ia. 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
1: Project me one milestone, me one people achievement, especially come me local communities, lo Ibira, and also lo Port Vila as well. Me one project we come say me sabe lo part lo shelter ya na, me same project ya na. We come ADP looks sabe say we must put some initiative to ikolo sa to try and change. So that's why we look one groundbreaking today. Any one people achievement we meet to lo project, especially by me pilot them lo one urban area, one semi urban area, one urban area. So one milestone achievement we meet lo community, lo readiness lo climate change. All the explain Mr. Patient Vince. Or impact screen we must look now at and by Melbourne Port Vila every surrounding communities of Port Vila will start using salt water to swim. You must look some activities happen, some will start taking fish. One people or something, we help them to start with tourism. Time we are in the area, we have come more green, and we help them to start with tourists, they come to source premium. Apart from the work, Ibira management, maybe part of some project finish. One of the projects for Ibira management, maybe been partner them, maybe misabe me water catchment for Port Vila. At Mr. Luke Olifax for Lanina, what I'm telling you, maybe I've been playing part of the project, or as a music pass.

0: floppy pack and the Pacific ecosystem basically adaptation to climate change. Mutu lo sa to reach to reef. And we want project what of lo GA with them SPC only fund them. And the men also some lo projects when we will work for minutes. We will help lo plant them all trees, lo water catchment, lo matnakaraya, lo union coast, we farm station in Talem. Kasem lo antap lo rango-rango, kam kasem lo plaksans, we work closely with them communities, lo imi imi pavarema area lo water catchment ni kotaan kasem sol water. And project kami imi part lem na pagkres imi upscaling partner we mista pa imi still on yet today. Yes. And one of the major threats na imi lo site lo drainage or storm water. And time you look say got one every rainfall, but you look say all storm water, everyone may only run up because all coastal areas became say, and we build them up all sediments. Sediments where you start on top, yeah? And then you got them too, all 32 you come down with them. So, man, some people are threats, lo, yeah? Apart lo human being, or say, you miss a time, you say, you may over use some salt water, you may over harvest. Or kind threats, na. I mean, one law threats, na. I mean, you mean pagana, you mean cause them threats, lose you mean just ignore them from all, you mean go cut them all trees or mangroves, lose all water, you mean, no, think about importance for them, you mean just go cut them no more, you mean, sakam toti, lose all water, and hospital and first time, you mean, drainage or water waste, I got down, lose all water. I mean, some lot people are threats where you mean, start look like. And by some affected life, lo coral kappa, coral leaf swimming. So suppose we all sediments in the eye, you got more water, you got on lo salt water. By me look say all coral life swimming. By me got depletion lo coral life. By coral swimming, by no more healthy. Yeah? So by affect them too, lo site lo fisheries, all coastal fisheries, especially community where stuff depend planted. And then some lo threats. Place where you stand up, Lemia, and be one important place. As impossible look law, site Lemia, and stop, grand stand, and me place where Queen Elizabeth become Lemma. And be one old site, a bit historical too, and me one history, Lovisa stop. So football field, I used before, the independence camp, especially your students around law special, using football field. And by the time we look all effects, law impacts for climate change, it's up to come inside Lovisiana. So, if we look planted, but we look by effective to infrastructure. So, all achievements, we want them say nature-based solution. We want to look say, we renovate the temple. We make them two one feature way nice. Sometimes we put them something where or some old stone or something. But attraction, we no gata. We try make one something or some nature-based solution. Nature, no, we come back in one. And we apa we must look at them. And achievements them, you want to look all species too, come back. Before we say, you got all crap Caledonia. People are crap Caledonia. We only start up come out to all. But now you mean look all species, eh? So biodiversity, yeah? Some species you may start lose them. From effects of development. So all achievements them, and we want to protect them coastal area, coastal line. Plus sea level rise, we start up on top of one. And we want to look say our community only must be aware of the climate change. Maybe one important something. The consultants and partners, everyone, you must have one name. Mr. McGann from environment, we must display everyone. In a block of Mandamo, and we block community to immigrant, we must partner, blow, we must sustain them. One name, we must look now, yeah, we want them to say, big people, school today. But we must look one name, Mr. So, Katana, by you, Mr. Walk from Katana, the future of Lokata. Just possibly grow up become one day, but you look say, no, environment to be good. One number of people, you always have looked before. You too, Mr. Look. And then some of the achievements, maybe you want to look. And pay, also, you meet them as a project, maybe one pilot project. You must try them up on something, or you must have a room called Narasap, urban areas of Vanuatu. The minister, maybe you want to manage them. So, and then now some of the achievements, maybe you want them. Maybe you help them habitat, or you go back to the status where. Ibu mana sih pak ibu lusun? Environment terhadap soal fish primi. 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One something we want them knowledge no, talk no mo. One encouragement talk to me. Kalau we community is a time project, kami stago please yumi respect the one we misa mega. Yumi help me yumi blo yumi reconstruct them back all coastal lines limi. By consultation sepa yumi pass level lah. Pami boleh pass level lah. Pami kau further consultation or students blo schools tu pani part blo planting of trees. 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
1: 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Lo behalf lo mi Joanna Pulekon. 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And go ahead listening kam all time. 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

Hey, my Amy, all get a general key message, long volcano, where Yumi must have a long stop safe all time, long time low an eruption, long volcano. Yumi, where Yumi live close up, long all get a volcano round low ground, more than its salt water, it must have a good all get a key message. 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Key message number one, must have all get a danger, more warning sign, blow volcano blowing you. Look, save all get a chances round long all volcano, more report them long VMGD. All get a changes, all same, assist blow volcano you fall down, or leave kakai, lokaren mo krasi try, or loud noise long volcano, earthquake, landslide, smell blong kas blong volcano. Any other chances where you look him. Key message number two, lanem mo take part long early warning system blow volcano blong you. Masabe map blow danger blong volcano, more all danger area blong volcano. All get a danger long house blong you, place blong walk, school more long community blue. Karamo latest volcano update where VMGD emi stop give him out long all end long every manis. Key message number three. Must have all nara danger where volcano eruption is have make him. Volcano eruption it make him earthquake, flash flooding, long submat, landslide, thunder, tsunami. No kakai fish or shell long salt water taimanda water volcano erupt from by sabe posen em kakai long salt water. Key message number four. Karamout assist long roof long house. Make him sure say house blong you hemi strong, moba hemi no fall down, easy suppose assist pile up lo hem. Time blow eruption, stop inside long house blong you, mo no expose long assist blong volcano. Must watch him could assist time hemi stop fall down long house, mo go outside hurry up, suppose house by hemi save fall down. Karamout assist on that long roof with him extra care. Sakamol close long all space, long door, more window. Key message number five. Protect them water supply long assist blow volcano. Cast more concon rain. Cover them up well all tank blow water with them taplen, long assist by no service problem. Cut them out all gutter way only connect the goal well or tank blue you. Suppose concon rain ego long water supply bring you, boil them long 1 minute before you drink. Key message number six. Protect them long more eye blong you, long assist blong volcano, time blong eruption, more after long eruption. Stop inside long house, more out long area blong assist blong volcano. From all kata small assist hemi danger long health blong you, more all pignini blong you. More okata weli kat sick or same sort win. Suppose you stop outside, move hurry up you go inside long house. Wear them all clear glass blong protect them eye blong you. 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Close them every window more door blong house. Protect them skin blong you with them more long hand close more trousers. 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Karam all supply blong protect them you more family blong you blong stop ready all time from eruption. All get a supply all same, mask blong blockem dust, plastic wrap blong cover bubble electronic something, more karma torch light, more radio blong you. Blong custom more information, use of a contact them geohazards division, long department blong meteorology, more geohazards long telephone 24686 or email long geohazards@meteo.gov.vu.

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6: 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We me all time updating you, informing you, more educating you with the more development, more events which happen inside long province blong torba.

0: now long a radio program tete baba imitu follow up all speeds we been delivered long time long torba mini trade show 2026 long island long motolaba in a long time pass. Now first one jimikat councillor blong motolaba constituency honorable Hadi Rosita baba imitu follow up official speeds blong him
1: morning here from our president law torba provincial government. We start with the OPH law, Territorial Commerce Ministry, all good law officers for government. We miss represent law morning yellow event here, and especially we make a good law officer for me law, me department law trade, sorry, department of industry, we me chief, we me organizer law program here. With the more good law talk, we've been past finish. Let me just come out and give a few remarks before you miss a week along with me every program we have been saluted today. First of all, me stand up on behalf of provincial government, Lord Alem. Sorry, pay respect, Lord. One mama we've been just passed 2 days past. You me sorry to mass, Lord Sabe. Cut one program, Lord Time, we one day in Sapla Village. Then on behalf of provincial government, if I want them to tell them, pay him respect. My family, we stop with them deep. While in the moon, they got one program in the side. If I want them to tell them, big man, sorry. No, number two, talk, we want to give him, especially con all good, my respective officers, my government. We have a stop, my mother, my mother, my mother, my display. My put my full up information, my full up. Places, especially in all department, we may come out with them. If I want them to tell them thank you, especially all citizens from Motalaba. We buy me like the Kachanis, blow ground, long food here, plus we ask them all information, long all the different department, block government. If I want them to tell them thank you to us, plus we make them time here, if possible, blow even up, plus we come. Even though we make a commitment to start all officers for me, but me is a camp of committing me, no event here. Me want them to take time here to plot and thank you to my slavery participant. No music, more dread show we stop. You me everyone, you me understand them. Every something here, me can do all commitment. But sometimes, you may look around, full up, you may just look around without committing, you may want something. But today, me one time, for you, one citizen, for Motolaba, for you one time, you may stop walk around without doing anything. Mr. Pascal, for you come, looking one them, all participants, and they provide them for me, all producers, most of the time, all music, man, for me, no area, for me, no Toropa, with them, together, we come outside. One of you miss a contributor to the country, Premier Lovanatu. You stop look, but thing. When you could love them something, you command up to make them. In all, get on the more like a thing, Mohan, leg plus seven make them. You may run great to be a being. And suppose you may run great to be a being. One of something will seven make them. You may run to seven make them. Employee me develop them country, employee me. Premier Lovan, bring you together to make them. It's a command up. We can form a few remarks here about them. And lastly, we want them to give him out last talk to me about them. No life, we miss the cat, Langolia, but you never stop, Semak. Suppose you think one level, all time life, but you continue to stop, Semak. But you never help them country, but I miss the develop. We miss the papil. But you may even see the Motolaba especially. More Narola colleague will come to Narola Island. Suppose when you come, we will start making small. So we are start giving you opportunity to move forward. We start giving you one thing. We should recommend that. Thank you, Thomas, for you. When you participate in the full up, finish or finish. Never I start wishing you good luck. You will be start them to come inside the trade show. When you waste up thinking, look, I'm inside. My cat full of challenges that come through. the challenge through long get the settling here by supposing you got success in the future. What if you remix me stop? Stand up the morning here. No name blow not to government. No name blow ministry. No trader Gomez. No name blow department blow industry. Mula nemblo turba provincial government, mula nemblo chief, mula motelava, mula people, mula motelava. 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
0: Next one, Jimmy Cat, former councillor Blong Motelava constituency, Edgar Howard.
2: I think this morning, we got on air, le Diablo, Alliance Française, le Paulina, Obanwato, to me deliver them speech for them. Also, in partner, this event, with the Department of Ministry of Commerce. Honorable councillor Blong Motelava constituency, all PA from Ministry of Trade will represent them, Honorable MP with them, Ministry of Commerce, for me responsible of department, the Crown, our Chief from Mutalawat, thank you and welcome to you. The Area Council Secretary with them, our staff, Premier of the Area Council, all line government departments where we will start today and forget them, every farmer will become. And last, especially, ikolong every local artist by me, will come especially long one part of the event, activity of the event here, where me, music festival. We take a much of time, but I thank you, your department, the Emilio industry, blow you me, workers and partner blow, you be some involvement too, music festival. And become part of this event, or same anyone annual event, you know, every mid June, we start organize them. World Music Festival, where we call them the fact of the music. And we stand up today, not only same former president, but we stand up today, also present, president of Alliance Française, La Torba. We got two annual events, when we will start, usually host them every year. This one in the Venice on about 20 March, where me La Francophonie, no, I mean, La Fête de la Music, where you see me start hosting every mid June, every year. And also, thank you, Bakken. 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On Music Day, the citizens and residents are urged to play music outside in their neighborhood or the public place, public space, park, or in the village. 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And Cem, kami harap lo speech, kami kat, kami lo wall, kami 44 years after we, Shaklang kami, mark behind, kami did create an event here, Tentela Bisik, back long 1982. And kami proud, kami klat, Setisya, particularly in the Latorba province, Motolava, we grew an event because for us finish law, Manualava, law, Arab school, OBLMS, and Leticia, we think things like Stenemico, Lokawa, law, Frankfurt school, Lokawa, and then we make him straight 18 years. And thank you, law department, back and law, Lumilo industry, to a mission partner together. No federal music and we come on activity to highlight them, even play me lot this 2 day trade show where Hamali Baba become one full day trade show where we go together with them activity blow local artist play me or local mission to lo federal music. So with them here, no behalf law and those forces, you wanna tell them to your partnership play me together, you miss a work together from.
0: Next one, Jimmy Tukat, also Mario Bulek, Plana Blong, Torpa Provincial Government Council. Papa Himi also give him update to long launching long rain water harvesting system, long Merlava, where launching long him even taking place long last months.
3: Yeah, I think thank you too much. Yes, one way happened today, lo island lo Merlava. Jimmy been with the same today. Honorable Minister, lo Alans, lo natural. Natural resources, honorable minister Makomahe, he have been come with them high delegation. We have come with them. Peppers blow, he come from Merelava. He blow launch him project blow Merelava rainwater harvesting system. Where department blow water, he sponsored by department blow water. So we have sponsored lo one of. By Vanuatu government, or the Department of Water Resources, New Zealand High Commission government, New Zealand government, more pandemic partner with them, Vanuatu Skills Partnership, we make a mandal of Australian government, Australian High Commission, more UNICEF with them, provincial government, and our Merelava Area Council. So, you make some partner with. Imi kam lo training hand together work one lo implement them project ya mo imi kam to launch tete by honorable minister lo launch mo natural resources. Imi kat rough yes imi kat five community well I establish lo island lo Merelava well register tanda lo Merelava Area Council. So all project ya lo rainwater harvesting project ya li bin putum I kat. He got 1-1 low one community. You know, 1-1 they got small community, only put him, Jimmy got one, more Ivla community got two. So, rainwater harvesting, yeah, me contain them 10,000 water liter tank. We stop lo provide them good for water, quality water, you call lo people lo community, more you call lo school, lo Yumi. So, project ya after lo launching plan tete people lo Merelava fula poli setem celebration ya with them one club one test lo club hat woli achieve him I think stop long time again people li hardly access him water ini got some so small water woli preserve him lo or water tang woli bin karem dikata honorable councilor tu bin former councilor iputum sang water tang be emana wol ume wimi kam 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community ko water committee lo one one community lo water li look out lo water so ikat management plan lo project ay stop mo department lo water ami stop ko with them community na ya committee na ya its committee lo one one community lo li put one management plan how na bali look out them put water flow kata throughout lo crisis and we stop ko through them Naya, what am contribution we mo one support we government lo one one two mo lar lapat na premium league mo support ikam ayimi talem se every funding we bin kam ayimi over lo 20 million towards some project ya. Yeah. I know one particular project ayimi very challenging lo community ayimi work. Lo mungkin kalau 10,000 kota di tetangga itu kasih anda lo place where boleh putih lem lo project site si mister talk about all place belum mungkin kota tetangga kau anda patingnya mi approximately stop go from 200 meter high so mi very challenging little bit be through lo help lo community. Community support, I can plant them, I make them so, project, I can implement them good. We stop, see, stop, we save, the community harvest them. So, what I'm fighting support, when you put them, I should, I'm roughly over 20 million, I implement them project. Just a few one experience too, I learned, Merelava, I think, over time, more resilient, or some project we can, I give him community one. I mean, one resilient project, so community, I mean, cut all management plan, finish, only start put him in place, I think, only start work with him finish before we project him launch, only establish him all plan, yeah. The water committee, all the time, manage him water, all the time, the straight time, the community or people, the village, only access him water, more all the time, we you close them tap, lo water you know run by impress them. So I think lo island lo Merelava too, you may got temperature problem. I think from island I'm high, so temperature problem I'm very cold. You may come say you may got even if stop lo try season, the rain is still stop drop lo island lo you may lo Merelava. So you may got still continue catchment stop. Karam water, lo istapilim se lo transitionnya, by Merelava I'm still stand up strong, lo on water my issue or situation lo by control them, especially lo in no time. Thank you.
0: Mo last one jimi kat Julia Sovan, one community member, one community leader long Merelava. Hemi express him heart long him time hemi harem se, by government help long building Vodafone Tower. Long Merelava, eme blong in provum network communication long island long alkita.
4: Yeah, thank you. Long, and you may stop talk about communication. Any one way play you may communicate me through to mas. You want them, palem lo you me or lo you, lo you may confirm se lo Merelava, you may cut communication no more lo level lo. Digital network since all previous years. As far as you may say, all Starlink reaches come in more install last year. Challenge so you may cut, you've been mentioning infinity cut all distancing. And then another challenge so you may cut, that where digital network, any power, any cut off, you mean say no cut communication, low community blow Merelava between all families. Lo la Nara Island mo ata means of Lania by no cut access mo plo civil seven and all other leaders only cut communication inside lo church all chief emia all challenge we mi want them automatically can you me too lo case lo situation claim lo Merelava the weekend thinking way start also one leader. People blow Merelava even full all leaders around lo commune lo Merelava. People like really appreciate them one way Prime Minister more especially government lo Vanuatu stop inside lo program blame me. My time stop inside lo people's plan too. So people lo Merelava people really appreciate them one way government. Em stop work part with them today. Since we stop in Okata 1 minute tower, when Merelava I've been stop requesting all past years through law councillor, more my MPs, please, you me, law torpa. But within this year, you may look out, you may look forward to a government blame me, and me being stopped, put on more plans, blame. Mommy will I appreciate them, thinking blow PM time, and me come, my mistake, block ground, block torpa, or same merelava. My time you been stopped left out, but since we have come casting you me, you like appreciate them, same relevant to me included. You me got one power especially, you me look said it yourself, might sometimes semi me not available, the side of communication, the time we develop by you me, hemi tower blood develop time you me install it, and you make say communication or life by any more easy law. Community blomere lavaso. All challenge, siha distancing, sometimes digital network, emi no emi off, imagem se live emi complicated lomila. Otherwise, imi appreciate them work block up Vanuatu National Government through law, Prime Minister law, merelavatu emi included inside law, program law, imi install em one TVL tawala plesia. Thank you.
0: Wetu hema nau, hami teke mimitu ikam long in, long voice, long not radio program, long tete. 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

0: Welcome back, lo wonderful special program lo week ya where me focus lo you me celebrate them success mo achievement long all get a leader lo you me lo Vanuatu inside lo edition lo week ya me glad lo you me welcome em narfla guest lo you me where any one long all get a leader we been struggle lo take em you me through lo independence lo year 1980 first for a roving ambassador of Vanuatu we me same time one long olgeta prime minister former prime minister blo yumi lo republic blo Vanuatu me welcome him honorable Parak Tame Sope Mautamate we me come out lo island blo Ifira welcome mo thank you blo accept him invitation here blo service staff with him radio Vanuatu me service you come out mo lo island blo yumi lo efate
1: mi blo Ifira osem Tanang Ifira Island, mi pon lo number 13 August 1950 lo Peyton Memorial Hospital. 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We probably me been walk lo French Hospital in Norsu, so we continue lo someone doctor mo dresser. Lo French Hospital lo 1954. And let me continue lo colo French Protestant School lo Bethel, emelo North Malakula. And then time me be go a little bit, me come back, me call a French school lo place me call public first French school we all start them. Lo villa and ika to mi fula na all first ones we call lo students play fira or students play era cor or students play pango with the mele if like call lo school mi one lo kata first students lo school 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lo Presbyterian Church ale oli sende mi ko lo school lo Melbourne lo Australia lo school le oli ko lo Essendon Grammar School, and we want to look at the Presbyterian schools in Australia. We've been stuck with them one family, or we call them Olkata McLeod's. Olkata only Presbyterian church people in Australia. Time is stuck in Australia, got Calcot Mata Skelgele, more Calpogor Calcacau, Olkata, I attend them Scots College, also Presbyterian church. A little after that, me come back, me got someone British scholarship, me attend them USP in 1969. Me fall now second taking time USP just start. Lo Lauthalabe Suva. And let me go time out and me got some scholarship, lo British scholarship. Me graduate lo 1973. We na first USP graduate lo Yumi lo Vanuatu lo university Ale mi kam mi degree blo mi kasem lo public administration with politics. And then lo 1974 mi attendem Loughborough Cooperative College lo London lo England. Mi graduate lo same year and then lo British scholarship. So mi lo side lo education blo mi. Ale mi kam start work now. From where mi karam qualification blo mi British government italam se mi folai ko startem cooperative federation. Ale mi folai establish them at quota blo cooperative federation lo tamau lo roti awe nali just make them one fishing store me me at quota e mi state with them kalpor katsakao mo olgata narfala time me number blo cooperatives lo British site e mi kasem 208 British site no Franis tu Franis Kaufman e mi kat French cooperative. I think over that time I make us about 60. Headquarters for French cooperative, I start for embassy for French before here. Yeah. The lot for a building, you know, I mean, we start the day. The side of cooperative, we work for side for shipping. More we work lo site lo export more import le lo site of shipping na we like developing shipping e ko kasem level we bin ka two people a ship semle with them Nalkutan we like service in or cooperative throughout lo islands time me we like karam PM Copra PM cacao, coffee, tropa cells, mo sandalwood. Ale mi fala isa demi kolo overseas. So tu kola si pia na mi nalkutan with semle. Ale lo 1976 mi resign from time here some politics have come hot because join and become secretary general of Vanuatu Party. Only appointed me lo 1974 when mi taken full time. Lo office lo Vanuatu Party we establish there.
0: Also, first of all, ni Vanuatu degree graduate where you been school or USP mo you kasem qualification ya mi service lo time ya you stop got interest finish lo politics. One em nai mi bring in passion with them interest for you eco inside lo politics mo. From one em lo time ya now you play one them say you me must come one independent state lo Pacific.
1: Okay. Lo saite he mi osema time mo mi ko lo school ya bring in lo mi fala especially lo site lo mi mo. From Philly, I'm a very strong Presbyterian background. Got all the side lo erakor, lo side lo ifiratu, some pasta sope, amukaltong. So, before I start, I go lo ideas, I go play go semi, I go kasem, I go finish my secondary school from Australia, and me through lo Presbyterian Church. So already only train me for lo become leaders, whether you become one pastor, one doctor, or it just happens in politics too, ikarap. So background ya, musim started me finish lo leadership, lo side lo politik. From ikat aku belum ni sope, ati belum ni kam lo side lo erakor. So connection is strong. And background belum ni fala musim. And then politik belum itu, hemi start finish musim one student lo USP. I'm from where. Only stop testem nuclear bomb lo Maroroa lo Tahiti. Mi fala some student, mi fala sa megam demonstration, mi fala write plante lo newspaper. Time to mi one editorial committee lo newspaper lo USP. So mi fala start politiki start lo presia felis. Again mi fala involve lo demonstration, write lo newspaper. We connect them meet direct with the Monarch Institute in the South Pacific, where country block that is to go towards independence. We also, everyone, also we talk about colonialism and freedom finish a lot of time. So also one student, activist, only invited me to go talk to the University of New Zealand, more talk to the University of Papua New Guinea, or some Waikani seminar, we talk about condominium administration, more colonialism, we relate law. So as an activist, me go ahead law. Talk to different university too, or invite them because Tabco.
0: Low time, yeah, Miss Avi say you've been got one strong relationship with them, Papa Play Independence Play, you, me, Father Walter Haidelini. Relationship, you to follow low time, yeah, even strong more. He call as far as you to fly, been meet with them, plan the country overseas more worldwide, blow. One them take him, you me through low independence.
2: Yes.
1: You know, it'll be very true, yeah, from Tabo Bistabco also, yeah, be. The first politician where me influence him life for me is Jimmy Stevens. Him too, and Mr. Fight from Independence through the movement of Nagriamel. So him come to Fiji, blo meet him all lawyers, play him all Ramraka, blo take him case for take him case for me, call the UN, United Nations. So him come, first one, he come meet him with lawyer, for him meet. And Father Walter Lin, he come, me for him meet too, time here, Father Walter. And Mr. Brighton on political newspaper finish. Pace blame lo Longana Center. So before I talk about and we invite them before I to lo write lo newspaper before I write to a little publish them lo bless ya.
0: Idea blow Jimmy Stephen blow and me karem independence too. He come kasem lo time where rebellion been happen lo santo. Why now am I been rebel against him idea blow you me kasem independence mo? I mean save say you now you been go inside blow, save talk talk with him blow and me come down, especially blow enable him Vanuatu blow me karem independence blow him.
1: Yes, lo so me save good him, him too been save good papa. So he got one relations with me call him papa. Time of me out for it. So, I come to Fiji and me take me also me. And me ask me to go join him Nagriamel. So, first political party where me join him, me Nagriamel. Let me ask a student. And then Father Walter Dini too, or I come to Fiji or come different time, or ask him to me join him to New Aberdeen Cultural Association. So, me will everyone emit lo Fiji. So, politic lo me and me start lo. The time you finish. One something when we remember say first flag will erase him lo Fanafo lo Nagriamel. Me na me sub smuggle him lo or for the TV lo Fiji, come co give him lem lo Fanafo. Lo time lo only the same because I believe lo. And me inspire me too from crown where me Fanafo did it. And me crown lo one Flanish planta here. Lekon. Well, kita only occupy him. Ale olfala only put him in lo kalapus. But the reaction blame is strong from me. Remember time we only raise him flag from Nagriamel. And we make him all people lo santo, all some only call him lo, all malma li kam. Over 2,000 people li kam. So all police mo kita itram lo kwanta lo arrest, but kita ikat po anaro is tap full up. Over 2,000. So, and then I inspire me also on all for a little and connected with them crown. And then, 1972, we meet him, Father Walter Lin, and two come, if I meet lo Fiji. When I meet come out, lo place here too, got Donald Kalpokas, we are Peter Taurokoto, or they come too, lo study lo USP, church. Kalkoa, also now Mr. Romano, Jimmy Simon, or they come only land them, continue with the administration. With them Kalpo or Kalsakao, the time when I meet me, when I start preparing me for the finish blow, which way blow about independence.
0: Kokasem lo time ya now, where you fly in, meet him, the colonization committee, lo UN, blow present them. petition blo yumi blo go through lo independence.
2: Yes.
0: Who lo yuvula now even go blo stop lo important meeting ya.
1: Lo lo ta time ya so mi vola prepare mi vola mi school needs mi come back then mi vola ma set them up national party then lo 1974 only elect them president or some father Waldalini mi mi secretary general ale time na mi vola talk about United Nations from struggle blo yumi ima ikatu some two spearhead. One I done nationally, narvala internationally. 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If I start media, if I everyone it, I mean turn up lo Fiji. Ada Waldalini school lo New Zealand finish. So, just Kalkoa school of Fiji finish. Tona Kalpoka so kata. If I sit down, if I talk about all paper, if I all the motion travel document, if I everyone in got passport. So when I put him said, no, you may go now, blow. You may not wait, only give him the email passport, but you may be current passport. So everyone, no, if I not got passport.
0: How now you've been travel, Kasem, lo you and lo time, yeah?
1: Lo time, if I only give him no more one paper, some paper, blow travel, you go come back, you finish. So every time suppose we follow we print lo British side, we go the British government they give him. Lo French side or French speaking, French government now they give him paper. For instance, suppose Corman go overseas, and we go take him lo French resident commissioner. Time me travel, me take him lo British resident commissioner. They no passport.
0: So I mean him say, me one lol get the issue where me been make him say you fully stand up strong, but you make him independence. Apart lo side lo passport ya or identity one him now all narfala issue where he make him say you me want them come karam independence play you me 40 years ago.
1: When time we talk about passport, you must talk about two or some citizenship. Or you me lot of time you me stateless. I met situation play you me. You missed up lo Vanuatu, but you missed stateless, also refugees. Eh? And there's another reaction that be very strong, say, you must fight against him to hold a colonial power. And me one lo very strong issues. Narvala we push me for like, oh, you come more, and side lo crown. From that time, 48% lo crown, and me alienated. By French colonial power, British colonial power, or French planter, or British planter, Commonwealth of Australia, Loside Lord Church, and the Presbyterian Church too, and the alienator, Catholic Church, and the alienator, even STA too, and the alienator. So, on crown here, only got title them. But you me on native, no got right. The current title. So, I mean, one strong issue when we feel like he stand alone.
0: Come through a time where you may want them take him independence for you. Me service, if you got plan the challenge for you, me go through him. Plan day, if you want them, plan day, if you pull back, blow tell him say no. But by Franny, sit still take over from you, me no strong yet, blow look out them country, yeah, you may want. It been result too long side blow rebellion we happen lo Santo and same time too one will get an awful of big flow fight we happen lo island blow yumi lotana mo mi save si you know you stop lo front line blow make him sure say peace and me stop mo ting blow get a people we been go against lo time ya e go down blow make him say you mi stand up one blow go through lo independence ya.
1: Yes, that's lo apart from to follow colonial power. I got all some anti-independence movement too, I got up. All same, agreement, let me know no part of the movement at that time. From all kata we, all French people, all stuff, only create them, all new political party, all some UCNH, Man Party, Los Santo, and then pull them, all French speaking, ni Vanuatu, you got join them, kata. And then all kata, stand up against some independence. Site lo nagrimel blo emiko anti independence emikam after lo kata plantes na oli pulum on kata Jimmy Steven lo ko sapote mo kata then emi continue lo ko ko kasem oli create mo nem oli ko dem be marana 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got small activity lo Malakula, especially around lo north Malakula, a little bit lo south, lo Lamapol Bisebe, all the rest of me mainly strong for Mako Party. So strategy we fell in the camps, and now we must form a one strong political party. And now we go ahead to make him Mako Party stand up. And him now me. And be the largest political grouping lo lo Vanuatu lo that time.
0: After lehem you me come kasem lo time where you me kasem independence, you been go inside lo parliament. Now inside lo government blo you me lo time ya, you been holem plan the position where ilukim you been holem position or sem former prime minister blo you me minister lo side blo agriculture. Lo side lo foreign affairs mo olgeta narfla ministry we istab we lukim you all in plan de portfolio at one time time we you been stab lo government blo you me amas legislature now you been serve inside lehem
1: me been stab inside lo parliament for 25 years one look at the parliament ne me if I must resign with them you been stab with them opposition. Let me resign, lo metal blame or halfway blame. But totally, we serve 25 years inside lo parliament. It work with Mr. Tem after independence, Mr. Tem Father Voltalini, and me prime minister. Time I got 7 ministries no more. So, I'm me minister of foreign affairs too. So, time and I me put the appointed me to lo council of minister or secretary for foreign affairs and roving ambassador. The first target we me broke at diplomatic relations with the monarchical countries. So the time you're roving ambassador, we make him join them diplomatic relations with them 40 countries, with including Britain and France. We've been first ambassador blue me lo England, we call Buckingham Palace, we present them pretension lo me. Lo France, we call Champs Elysees, we present them credentials for me, the President Mitterrand at that time. Same time too, in 1981, if I make him say, me join the United Nations, my first ambassador for UMI, the United Nations, who full up Nafala countries. And so, I'm now on the side of foreign affairs. But on Nafala walk, one look at the time stop with the Prime Minister, only Chief Loivira with them Ministry of Land at that time, they put me as one member of the board of directors for Urban Land Corporation, where you look out in Port Vila. I'm a custom owner, so they stop inside Lohem. And at that time, I feel like creating one place of some Holland fresh wind, Holland first time. I one something when we like creating from at that time, you know, got too much man got crown of Port Vila. So we created an airplow. My first area we like walk them. And we crown we feel like I'm out low Holland. And then I 25 hectares. So let's set my first state law. The time Kormani come prime minister now, what I sell me go low. I got to crowd this. So today got too much problem then. But same time too, local park a little bit. Lo 1979 na only put me inside lo constitutional committee with my father Volta Olgata. The main input lo me lo constitution and me chapter 12 where he talk about crown. Le talk to girl he tell him say every crown lo Vanuatu and me lo indigenous land owners. Stop kasim dete. lo meke se yumi olin ol colonial power olin oluksava yumi oli meke se yumi stateless so ko pa klo sante lo constitution italian se no eme mi one nation now crownia plo mi fala no mba yonem crown everybody else by listen eme na itok toka strong sta lo constitution think the ai fallen that time we very struggle against some friends with them with ale kam ikam lo time we make a constitution finish kasem independence na we must have close up lo father world up lo make a mol narvala prime minister of foreign affairs
0: part lo emia jupin holem portfolio lo side lo agriculture too and you may look in plan the development in happen lo place here from thinking blue you also you believe say ground emi life lo man Vanuatu emi now you talk strong lo hem lo putum mo atem tu ikolo mama lo blo yumi lo country lo talem se lani ko back lo indigenous owner or people lo place what em time is some lo get achievement lo side lo agriculture time where you been work to lo time also former minister lo agriculture
1: before ikam lo time emi lani been close lo 1986 and even got rebellion lo town ya or custom owners lo 16 May 1986 or the program every something lo besa from crown le time na mimi finish what some secretary general lo panoko party he been secretary general for about 17 years ale he come out he form a Melanesian Progressive Party ale emena tok lo say my land my life and the thing and I go kasem side lo agriculture I am when me become minister of agriculture me lead him Melanesian Progressive Party finish the time I been minister of agriculture na you me from thing is strong lo ground you me form him one me agricultural college me start him lo santo and me make him agriculture bank we started there more you me at the time too some strong officing we established some school law also school at the fisherman los santo yes ale established at the law side law fishing too
0: side law maritime college
1: yes time they set them up also there but lo time when we been prime minister na me fell I sign them agriculture college with them time Albert Afutia and me minister of agriculture so me sign them lo China and they come in Kohit Kasem Tete and me one of the project where you go with them China but me forget to mention the time roving ambassador first project where you make us and me come to China and me for the world Lini mo kapani asking me bro parliament retrofio le satalenga rete from kala blo china stamp kasentete
0: thank you to my slow time blue lo special program ya where you make amblo celebrate them achievement blo olgeta leader blo yumi onopol parak tame sope mauta mate mo emi anae mi stamp take yumi to ikamlo end blo narfla edition blo storyan with emi marinoel kaltak mi sure say ipin lanem plan de kutfla information blo save given lo you or someone individual or even country blo you may blo prosper eco lo future mitalem thank you long leader we me save stop with you me one long get a leader we been struggle lo take you me through lo independence lo 1980 first for roving ambassador blo you me lo Vanuatu we me same time one long get a former prime minister blo you me lo republic blo Vanuatu kasem nar full time blo special program ol sem kasem one code full time mo join me with them one nar full edition long all time where me come

0: 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Robson Ruru Lo Province Plong Malampa emi stop finish plo tekem you with them program voice plo Malampa.
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6: 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Emi voice plong tafia, seva Malampa, penama sanma, motorpa province. 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Long radio Vanuatu, we hemi voice plong yumi.
2: Hello, everyone. We are Mr. Folem, first from Malampa program, and Mirab Sendro. We take time back again. We wish you me everyone one nice time. Lo program, you me find one nice place to stop. More you me have a story and long program. You me long this week. We are me to do now with them water project. You me long area. You me central Malakula, lo village. You me Lalinda, Letep, Parek with them Potinter. Long program play me so final one as please plus it on or you miss I continue with them program play me long day to day.
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2: Thank you to much back in where we be the CM Savi cut time low we kept lost around with him use achievement blow water project play me long communities play me central especially long putting care more long little tap more long parik. And if we just stop long first Malampa program long this week, no you have a small one project that we found them or project have become the benefiting all three flat communities. Yeah, more you think say by project here, no future by community cells have a look out and put them, have a continue to sustain law, help them all get the people in the flat community. Yeah, so subject, we come now, no let them use service a. Story mo boy bitong potia by me help one or two community by kelo eras primino malakula o lo ampre mo pama wol sabe ka tol project lo wata to li continue lo ko tem lo bisa primitive mo bipol lo yumilo Malampa province.
8: Thank you Thomas FPTC lo this time we sabe give him yes awesome chairman lo wata project lo potender lo central malakula Mifela committee, Mifela wanted to tell them, thank you. People, thank you, Plum Mifela, especially this one now, lo, all got funding donors, where the sponsor them, this will our water system, where me come, lo, help them, or save them life, lo, people, lo, put in there, Tariq, with them, Litep, Lalinda, all areas now where we stop talk about all committee community or establish him.
2: So before you go more look project where we stop una emi fund them project for you me.
8: What I want to fund them hemi church law moment all missionaries all elder well katali okata now the fund them I got two couple where to will now to will I fund them project hemi one solar water system where hemi blo give him water pamem water I kolo tubla tank mo I give him come back lo community the issues and water supply
2: so with them project pro water where you make at naya you sabe talem di mi say all areas where you may rightly talem lo introduction was to then we finish say population di mi lo area I mean kasem amat finish bro make them say project him sabe compound lo pinibidi mo people all area pre mi
8: yes you may save brutale molsem se wote malaria we you may talk about water project for hemi kasemolgata emi you may cut around 78 to 80 households all people will stop so population total population lo area ya emi somewhere around 400 people we you may save ka from especially now plant now emi all beginning mo liang fala mo lol flaman mo woman multi-disability.
2: So with them people project we make at nayalo area where you stop rightly talem le email program le email first from Malampa you have confirmed me say maybe what first time ever what a pocheku imi savikat lo area primilo especially lo villages primilo central lo malakulaya.
8: Yes, mi mas tala mo sa mi one big la great achievement we lo so many years mi vla lo all families lo imi lo potindir parik mo litep-tep pa imi sa betala mo sa mi hemi one first ever project we 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blo talem also mi yes him one first time ever we water system ya project ya him come out blo area blo yumi lo potin der we him misa ve ma little tap we them all narhola village ni pa him parik and lo yumi lo potin der from before yumi start receiving water straight lo lingarak we have become town plus 7 Yumi, but this time Yumi got one on water system, and this is the first one where Yumi have got lo Yumi since how many years.
2: So what then project where Yumi got na ya finish long area where you rightly tell him you got one committee stop lo Yumi take care lo sustainable development lo water project lo area or mo church no mo Yumi go to.
8: Yes, lo tell him also. Naya we hemistap under lo management blong water committee. Also mi chairman blehem. Yes, hemistap under lo care blo committee ya now. So mi vlay I work closely with the water department. Lo make him sure say anything challenges we mi vlay come across lehem department lo water now. Hemistap lo assist mi vla community to how blo mi serve manage him mo continue sustain project ya.
2: Okay, awesome. Lo narvala lo look back and awesome. You misave say pro you mis sustain one project or say you need them some small fee lo you misave collect them lo that people lo community long Isabel baby me long expenses way time way by momo church me leko or I believe him everything come lo add me pro you misave continue them moti continue them yes continue them or you me operate them long community stream so I got one fee you misave church.
8: Yes, definitely. Time we may look lo project, time we come back long and lo community, with them committee. Yes, me play start look blo I got one fee from me to do with them all expenses or any damage to do anything to do with the maintenance lo water system. So yes, definitely you may got one fee where committee him is ready blo apply. So each household belong only contribute to come inside. So hemi lo financial, lo future time we you may manage water. So if got any challenge lo water system, the funds ya hemi start lo accommodate them, mo facilitate them maintenance lo water.
2: So what them plan we have like at naya mo yemi start parem say. I got one committee where we start to look at them project where we start now. Cost long project where we come to you belong all villages premier. You got one estimate cost long water project here or only just come give you minimum all materials we must have used. Lo you must have run them up water project maybe.
8: Yes, water system we have started. We got one water system we have started finished. To do with them all lining long all fittings blow water system be block at one water system we have to do with them source blow come you go align with them system yeah hemiana hemi one separate one and misabetala molsem say cost blow water system where sponsor ya or donor ya hemi give him to the family ya. Misabese hemi run about almost 1 million olo cost we to like spend them. Misabese to like sponsor them or to like fund them hemia not only lo area lo imi lo potentir. Misabese to hemi to like help to iko as far as pasem lo notice Northwest A or Northwest B.
2: So with them project lo water we make at Nayam or you may have small so you may been cut one finish and stabil place. So when I'm challenged like make him say first one I mean I have a continue blow tibem consistent support ikolol communities while na yibi got one more come. So when I'm not your subject chairman challenge where you have MC people a little part, so why now what they have been sustainable all the communities make MC go competitive like at one project we come to help you develop make MC every communities lore sa ole sa vege kata what are lo complo kita.
8: Thank you. What are challenges semi from the distance? Distance where all fittings flow water system. Only come long one long hula distance and he also you make him to he got some disturbance long all low sites. Also sometimes disturbance and sometime got a big flow wood. He cross them, or sometimes too, old man only walk, only accidentally come across the hammer. And also, the site low maintenance. I mean, I him one particular challenge where he make him say, stop disturbing flow water, flow access flow water, where flow people, the community receive him. I mean, he some local challenge. And also, him he stop too, to do with the management, long water committee low before. And hemi bring him a lot of attention. Lot is organizing a committee where hemi meet him, and he make him say, "Mi vlay, he must find him one source. Lo mi vlay collect them information. Lo how na mi vlay save find him one ton. Lo hemi find them water project. Yeah. So mi vlay find it deep. Lo mi vlay save achieve him hemi. We mi vlay tell him thank you now. Long all geta lo tu vlay family. Yeah. Tula elder lo yumi lo moment you want to pick the thank you lo tula especially.
2: So what them project we make at laya or say you make at department lo water we stop more you may service same me one project we need to assist them lo get lo water supply while we stop talk na you make at one you lo community and make at some knowledge lo how we serve operate them system we stop na ya or
8: Immunity water supply number. Yes, thank you. Stop. Yes, we've like at plan finish to work closely lo water department, lo Malamba, lo run him some long all get training him lo upskilling all committee, more not only committee no more all people by Mukata become responsible lo side lo maintenance. Also mo you rightly tell him, yes, you got water project. You may need to play, you may run in some department or whatever, you could run in some training, lo upskilling committee, lo is a manager, use lo water, more fashion to look at them water system.
2: With the water project where you start talk about, Naya, when I'm not impressed lo communities, to what project where you've let us receiving where we come lo. To like a whole way to be a member of the Mormon Church. Look, blow get that, think, blow get that, only like him or when I'm not. Expression
8: no
2: expectation
8: long
2: project
8: yes me tell them thank you long to you miss have a water hemi life you may want them got development first something time you got water you miss have a life you miss that so what am one expression lo people long community lo trifula lo tribula community especially lo you mean the potent rentary. I mean, everyone only really appreciate them. One of them to follow tonight, he make him, he give him heart to follow, make him say access blow water, he make him two steps blow like that. And only really appreciate them, water from him, he help him, family, he help him all beginning to, local school, and also all Narvala work where. You may look importance for water inside lo home play you.
2: So Mormon Church as you may service M9 one fund up lo a fund up sometime yeah. M9 supportive la project ya. MM first time way church me fund one project lo you may lo community play lo pesa or you may catch some project things when we fund him.
8: By me talam also say I think lo me service pa hemi first one. Maybe got some fella in the past, the me do him here, the first one, the side of the water project. Let me give him here, we give him water time too, to assist him community, to parik more potent there.
2: So before you just finish the story, and you know what the project we make at Central Loma Lakula, you can last thing in you save a to help more communities around Loma Lakula, more Loma Lamba province. We you know what to do, Haram say, what a project we make at Naya, Hami, Savic, give you me one support law, Naravala look where you missed up to got them beside the water and the life communities.
8: Yes, thank you, Thomas. Time me talk about all community project. Mimi ka to pogiana mo blo one them give him first of all me one them acknowledge him hat ko tu bola eldaya we tu bola ka mo main sponsor blo side blo water project blo potinder and parik mo also me one them talem tu also me that water project emi important to mas lo every community and then you make at one water project emi time blo you me now blo you me manage him. We will look after them. And also, when Narvala talk, we encourage them, you me back in, to side all projects. Time we all projects, we stop, come to community. Because you me all learn on us, you me avoid them dispute, you me look long future, long you me, to make them sure say all projects you come to give hand, we help them you me. Especially to lift them up life, you me. Side of development. I go to me straight them on issues, challenge by you me long issue, long land, low level by you me low custom, and you me leko thinking low project, low development, low ladies by you me. I mean, I want to talk low advice, more you me encourage to low Narula island, also Pama Moambrem, I mean, similar advice, I go low you me everyone from. Then we project him come, lo give hand to you, lo give him life, long future to you, and become good. So, it good, you may run, you may act positively, you may look long bright future, long development, long projects also. The water project, me must tell him, say, me really happy, me really blessed, lo one name we put water project, you start receiving. You may tell him, thank you, no more, papa, God, you me, or some motto, long country, you may tell him, long God, you may stand up. Therefore, you may stand up to talk to him. You may look all blessing when Mr. Kam. Thank you, Thomas.
2: Thank you, Thomas. Check same, or same, chairman, long put in there, mole tep, mole linta, water project, long story, and where you may have a cut long this week, long voice, long Malaba program.
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2: Story, and blame me with them. Chairman long project low water long lalinta little tap more parek me put you me and blow program blow first lumalaba program looking you sometime or some back in next week lunarula this and the story and blow you me back again me rob senduru we see you one last time more looking you sometime or some blow program blow you me back again next week
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6: 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Voice plong province, emi talk about olketa development issue, mo achievement, ways that happen long olketa province. 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

Emi sing emi come long sensitive with them song where you harem inside low selection blong all guitar music after low voice blong malampa mi talem thank you long correspondent Robson Ruru when mi look out them island blong Malekula Ambai Ambrem with them Pama when mi been service tab with them you me inside long voice blong malampa. Obamba you save join him hem back and with them Narfla program low this coming Saturday 3:30 long afternoon. 9 o'clock low radio Vanuatu emi time yumi to cross over low news desk blow full bulletin blong all get the radio news blong yumi today night.

VPTC News Bulletin with the Mitong Sen Marango. Chairman Blong 2025 Faliwatisen Investment Capital Fund, Board of Governors, Choliko Emi Talemse Emi Eli Tumas Blong Talemse, 180 million Fatu Fund, Ya Emi Wasted. Dr. Blong Emi Mika Maftalong Concern with Member Blong Public Accounts Committee, Andrew Wilpon Napot, Imekem Sesam Long Recipient, Welikasem Fund, Olino Statemiet, Ol Fali

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1: بالمنو اكريو تم and be with them all due respect, say funds and be wasted from funds and me start circulate the economy blow me finish. And you may need block him time and me premature block criticize more recipients blow fun with them fun. And me premature blow tell them say funds and me wasted. Funds you know wasted by funds by me look for them. He believes by me look for them. He grow up low. Throughout the projects where fun in me approve, he start low or island low not, because I'm town low south. So he been he got proportionate representation and low recipients blow fun. I mean, no, you know, given from both of me no look say you who you receiving fund, both of me look the purpose of project, and you satisfy them criteria where you start low the project, you receiving funds. For example, some MP rightly point them out. For example, you know, got machinery, more equipment, so only start work, only got a more thing, purpose of fund, and me, he help them all get there now from only got raw material, he start. They only need look at money, help them all, only start off somewhere. You mean also government you know so like all the time stop all same no by me celebrating 50 years for independence you mean it lost start somewhere so she me start small with them few low country blow you mean spread them out you got proportionate representation low country blow you mean low some low island blow you mean allow me go
0: one consultant long United Nations Office of Drugs and Crime UNODC me warn him all young fella long fanatu mol nara Pacific Island country long only must look at good time will use cryptocurrency mol nara fella digital asset will stop command up you long return Dr. Jeffrey Karai we me long fanatu me talem tok tok ya long Pacific Youth Digital Resilience Forum Dr. Karai me talem say no matter 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Emi aske mo liang fala plong oli lookout kut long ol private information plong ol keta. 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News plong health. Over long 300 patient oli kat sick long eye long Fanatu National Hospital mo Northern Province Hospital pe country emi kat one doctor plong eye no mo. Emi mekem say only I talk to plong country, talk to Johnson Kaso, emi it call strong, say ikat need plong kat more human resource. More report with them not yan willing. 16 kindi titsa plong teumatak pus long efate or you no stop plong payroll plong kafman. Peli look service start plong school, emi important, so li mekem all own resource, all own school resource plong al keta out long all local material. Emi atru long one toy workshop, will you soon plant coconut leaf, bamboo, carton mo paper where li say fit him context plong country mo oli save make impact suppose imi nokut prenda Daniel emi report long tiuma
2: ikat 19 di school we holy stop for lem reform plong education pelong wan nara creative way for lem low rate plong numeracy mo literacy long country VPTC news si tok tok with them Kalian Sakias mo hemi talem se plan de long school ya oli nokat all resource mo holy mas creative
3: some mane plong play free slow December nokat one lo mi play concert so mi start tok tok mi play plan from long time come lo 24 25 26 em ya we bless them make them with them well plan principal or give him or support them with them 10,000 we play make them all resource here by any help pick one
2: emi talem sekindi he got 5 subject he got science life inside long community literacy numeracy mo holy atem bible mo stage 5 now holy stop long hem we hemi long numeracy
3: save say emi emi 1 emi emi 0 after by beginning me must save to say by you know, save karem nar plan number or some example 8 you can put the bless plus 0 from 8 and pick 1 0 in small so with the numeracy be something when we plan to chill on the numeracy and me recognize same number
2: One teacher blong na wanapu kindi school we take 40 student Florida Pakua italem semi lagem tumas style ya we holy no yusum tumas book
4: katinya emri en sham katinya from learning the hymn inside the classroom then we look the book what the first time we install look the book then I start I have hands on the katinya Hemi touch him, hemi feel him, hemi look, hemi touch him.
2: You know, hemi anomo, beholi yusum bambu, mo with him all Highland basket, don't make him out all school material. President Blong Southeast Efate School Association, William Pute, italem se hemi anau, hemi true meaning Blong independence.
5: Lo reform bo istabia blo, yum yusum all local materials, yumi kopa klo kalsa custom mo tradition blo yumi, the trial kindi gitsa blo mi fola liko together blo, Palipilti mo toy bakings. And one interesting something, you know, I mean, time where one toy damage, or he got problem long him, the kitchen, he train, Mohammed no need no pen, Molokotem no store.
2: Training, yeah, he sees chef a coordinator, he support them, we got interest long old school, long pot villa, long join, long manisia. Brenda Daniel, FPTC News.
0: When is long written? Prime Minister Plong Papua New Guinea, James Marape, me announce him one cabinet reshuffle with them all people reform, Plong Megam Kaufman, he work more good. Marape, now by me all them responsibility, Plong Correctional Services, National Volunteer Service, more sports, time some fellow minister, all yard long cabinet, from all different reason. All new fellow minister, all come inside long cabinet, more Kaufman, and me tell him say all Chinese, yeah, by me make him accountability, more management, Plong Money, Plong Kaufman, he come more strong. Marape, me tell him say departmental aid, will no make him work long all keta, all same will stop long law while face him action. Emitalem say all reform, yeah, only make him Papua New Guinea. He got one Kaufman way more strong, more make him good for the service long all people. When you splung sports, Spain and Mikam face team long qualify from grand final long FIFA World Cup 2026. After we win in France long one scope long 2-0, long first semi final today morning. Kit Inge, he got more report.
6: 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Them Franny semi lose against Spain. Emia Fulham no more high numbers plus supporters plus Vanuatu. Will he support them France law FIFA World Cup? 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Good vola passing, more strong defense. Plus block him all top striker plus Franny's. To vola point plus Spain lo first half, more second half. Emi qualify more kata lo grand finals after lo 16 year blow it. Last time we la Rocha, he played one grand final semi lo 2010. More time he spent me winning first ever FIFA World Cup. Long time we come blow winning Netherlands lo extra time lo 1-0 through lo point blow Andre Iniesta. Longside blow France, emi now me last FIFA World Cup match blow head coach Didier Deschamps. Emi leading France blow over lo 14 year. He winning World Cup lo 2018. UEFA Nations League, lo 2021, more he taken France in Kassem final, lo World Cup 2022, more semifinals, lo 2026. Didier Deschamps, by me, go down lo history, lo France football, all same longest saving coach lo history. One long old player with Kassem planted price after lo semifinals, me 19 year, association Lamine Yamal. Young winger blow Spain, he make him narrow like good vola performance today, long morning with him speed, skill, more creativity, long aim. Plenty football experts now in Italian suppose Spain winning World Cup final, Lamine Yamal, he got good vola Chinese blow custom base young player, more M2 service star blow list, long old base player blow tournament. Now we are high blow wall, he focus, he go to second semifinal, where by kick off tomorrow morning, low 6 o'clock, where England, by meeting Argentina, low one big vola showdown, blow final out who, by Chenem Spain, low grand finals. Grand finals blow 2026 FIFA World Cup, by happen low Monday next week, straight low 6 o'clock, low morning. 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

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Before long hem Kingdom Invaders with them Sovereign King. Take him time half past nine Lo Radio Vanuatu Bambai. You make up now block at night devotion blow you me.

Good evening, everyone. Thank you, bro. So we listen back in. May me look like God, bro, pray before me share talk long God, let the washing be me. In me prayer, Papa, me let them thank you, Lord, for day to day activities you start with me, like protect me, fella. And Lord, me let pray, bro, kata, will you stop the hospital, the prison house. You come, Lord, help, bro, kata, Lord, needs, bro, kata. And you provide, bro, kata, God. Thank you, Lord, the God where you provide, the God where you heal him, me, fella. You God where you care la mi fella, you start with me fella. Always thought of you, tell them promise for you. So mi fella is always you start with me fella. Lo bed, lo hospital, lo inside lo cells, lo prison house, or lo salt water, lo garden, lo workplace where mi fella be stable, mi fella say you start with me. And tonight, before mi fella sleep, mi fella want to say them thought of you. Bless them lo heart, mi fella, lo name lo Jesus, mi fella prayer. Amen. Now, tete, lo this evening, mi want them me continue law topic blame law family in Christ or family from God. Even me topic blame it by when do you touch him night today me old woman old wife. The money you been had him say I spend you must love him womanly even though it got something where you mean agree them or you mean crack them between husband and wife, but husband you must show him love all the time. And wife, it's a mark you must love him, husband you too. Then we cut all situation you come lo inside lo relationship you too. You must think about love. Woman, all wife must think about love. You love him about husband you no matter what. Because God he always stop. Then you love him, stop. And God, by fix him. You know, Sabbath talent say you hate him, or you talk no good them. After you think you expect him something, you become good. No, Satan, may he come make me worse now. So, time situation arise, look between relationship, husband and wife. Let them love and be prevail. Let them love and me cover them up. Love and me show up. Love and me light. And then, if like I'm back, what, from love and me spirit block out, and love is stop. By spirit block out, is up. And me stop. Lo, make me to like I'm lo, understand them. One and me right, one and me wrong. Who is wrong, who is right. And by to like forgive me to go. But suppose you know, think about love, lo time, yeah. By situation, by go. So, me ask him, me want them to talk to a woman, tete. A woman too, you must love him. Husband, do you know? Ephesians chapter 5, verse 22, it doesn't say, wife, submit to your husband as unto the Lord. Submit. Submit. You know, say, you slave, no? Submit, say, you. Sabe, say, got one head, one leader, lo home. We call them, we create a man, first one, and then you after, woman. So you listen them from God. Every instruction, lo life, lo one family, and we give him lo husband na me leader. Lo one team lo football, he got one captain no more. Lo one ship, he got one captain no more. Lo one institution, he got one captain, one leader no more. Lo government, he got one leader no more. One leader where he make a decision, he follow him. And all community, got one chief, he follow him, think plan. He submit to him. And home, all man now, all husband now. So, wife, you submit, you follow him, one him, where he want him, where he make him. And you stop to help. You stop to help him, lo think. If I give him one thing, you stop to help him. You love him, you submit, you listen, you submit, you send him, and you help him, Lord, thing. Then you to follow from you to lay one. Bible, let me tell him. The two shall become one. Then you to lay, God, you to lay one. So you to lay, share them all idea together. No, walk one. Walk together. You love him, wife, for you. You share them, thing, for you, Lord, wife, for you. You love him, husband, for you. You share them, thing, for you, husband, for you. But always, wife, Bible, let me tell him, you may submit from them. You submit to Samia, husband, and me. And me save one and me say one and roll blame or me love him you more say one and blow make him lo help him you then you submit them. But time will you tremble over take over them or
you tremble, lead him home. But you can problem now from say, you know, pattern blow God, you know, way we call him, you want him, intend. Low one couple or family, me work. So you got one leader, and me husband, and me man. And you wife, you submit, you listen. You follow him no more. All instruction, but all decision, all thing, if I share them together. It's like one body. Husband and wife, it's like a one body now in Christ. And then you to like share them all thing. And that yet, by me must listen, always submit, listen, follow him, one them husband and me. And me make him or lead him, you will him. For the husband is the head, verse 23, of the wife. Look, husband and me head, the wife. Tete situation, tete lo homes, tete lo yumi. Plenty of time, but you look home in a strong or you broke from, say, wife, you want to come eat. So, wife, take him respective place for you. Husband, take him back respective place sometime. Home is a broken, you know, say, from no more, say, wife, you want them eat. But if from, say, man, too, you must have a lead. So, I make a problem. So, God, I'm helping you, tete, what problem you clear, tete. Let me look save. Say yes. Husband, you must take lead. And you must depend on God, you shall lead him rightfully. All wife play with your family play. And all wife, you submit. All husband from she got Bible than God and she got one ethnom. But I mean me start changing my role. I can problem. Na. And God in the like me no him no way we got him. No plan, in no structure we got him. All that we got in the bottom, so all family, the thing you look all thing in Instagram today from all that we got in the bottom, you no more respect them. So, me, Dr. Bloga de Camp today, lo yumi, especially lo woman, submit, they can respect the full respect, you respect them position below you, and you help them husband do your decision. From you to lay one, So, you to lay share them thing, and then let them man do lead him. And you be in, and then all beginning me. So, also, men of God, by me happy and married family or relationship, by me one strong one. God bless him, talk, blow me, for Abraham, Lord, heart, blow me, everyone. And thank you, Lord, listen. You look, Lord, God, Lord, prayer, you pray, Papa. Thank you, Lord, blow me, for listen. Listen. Let me sleep. Let me sleep, let me sleep, let me sleep, let me sleep, let me sleep, let me sleep, let me sleep, let me sleep, let me sleep, let me sleep, let me sleep, let me sleep, and you love them all husband and wives, and you stop talk, let me sleep today. Let me save what place now, or respective place inside the one family. Let me follow God. So let them respect them and take them place, let me follow, and all wife, let that spirit, let submit the last pen, and the last pen, let love you, let love your wife. Thank you, Father, Lord, what you, and let it be sleep, all praise, glory, money, blow you, Lord, name of Jesus, you will start prayer. Amen. Let God on good for the night. God bless him, everyone.

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1: 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You have been me come long PMC Youth Fellowship. Joyful title blow song you harem after long night devotion. 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After lo sing sing when we come long na fata parop praise Heavenly Father by station and me close him down. Normal broadcast plung him straight lo 10 o'clock lo today night. 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

Good morning, good morning, good flow morning, you listeners to Radio Vanuatu. Welcome, good morning, Vanuatu Show, blowing a terrain. What do you mean, radio friend? Do you must sing for all of this flow beautiful morning? I mean, one of the beautiful day back and second last day of this flow working week, Thursday, and number 16, Plomanis, July 2026. And you're too fortunate to wake up one of the day back and so also every morning, but I'm to start off day, bloom to what the morning devotion, bloom to first time. Open them up heart to you, open them up mind to you, ready to receive him when and when by 7 blah blah blah quote, through the past time, but I'm sharing what you to today long morning.

Good morning, everyone. I'm redeploying. I'm starting all activity for you today. And you could hear me listen to what long God. You put on God first, every something, and then they bring me by me success. You look, Lord God, Lord, pray me, pray, Papa. Thank you, Lord, pray, Lord. Thank you, Lord, protection the night, but thank you, Lord, for that day. And thank you, Lord, life, pray me for that too. You protect them. So all glory, all praise me, blow you, and you, God, alone. And me fella acknowledge me, you holy, you taboo, you start look like me fella, you care like me fella. Thank you, Father. Bless him, talk to you, Lord, me fella. In the name of Jesus, me fella, I pray. Thank you, all listeners, bless our listen. By me, sir, I'm talk to you, God, back in. Today, by me, continue, Lord, with Blong God, Lord, side, Lord, family. The topic, blame you this year, this week, I mean, about family, Blong God. How God, me, want them, blame me, call him up, or leave him, family, blame me. Or you want them family brain look like. So, you may tell them, thank you, Lord God. All instruction names, a lot talk to them. So, we want them talk to you, Mr. Talk to Lord Papa, also more man. Now, yeah, me want them talk to Lord husbands. But that week, the day, the morning, I mean, husbands. So, you look at Ephesians chapter 5, verse 25. I'm going to say, husband. Ephesians 5, 25, husbands. Love your wives, just as Christ loved the church and gave himself for her. 26, he said, to make her holy, cleansing her by the washing with water through the word. Then 27, and to present her to himself as a radiant church without stain or wrinkle or any other blemish, but holy and blameless. In the same way, husbands ought to love their wives as their own body. He who loves his wife loves himself. After all, no one, verse 29, that'll say, after all, no one ate his own body, but he feeds and cares for it, just as Christ does to the church. For we are members of his body, you mean members of body of Christ. For this reason, a man will leave his father and mother and be united to his wife, and the two will become one flesh. And the two become one flesh. So, when the Bible is telling me, all husbands, let me tell them, say, me love them, all wives, play me, all wife, play me. Husband, love your wife. Then, when pastor, me join them, man or woman, and we call them the husband and wife. And one of them instruction of God, one of them God, if you want them, look, Lord, one of them all man should make them, or treat them all woman, blokota, or wife, blokota, and me by love them all wife, blokota. You know, blow, hate them all wife, plenty of time, you may have them all rabbis, news or story, and we are a mikat. Violence lo home, me papa with the mama or husband and wife will lay rau rau, and sometimes you may end up like that. So, me one in one good fellow news, and you may not want them say may continue. So, you must pray plan the Lord God, all papa, all husband, you must pray plan the Lord God. Them all you got all disagreement in your house between husband and wife, suppose you got. Something way it may go wrong, small inside or low house, whatever situation. Bible in the time of say you, me, or husband, ought to love his wife. Husband, love your wives. So, husband ought to love the wives, so verse 28, as their own body. You love him, wife, you, same way you love him, body, blue, body, blue, you must. It was a good, you know, sick, you know, he clean, you make him good, you. You also mean, how you treat him body blue, you mean, how you treat him woman blue, you treat him wife blue, but them love. You love him, man. Even though he got all disagreement or so small, that time when he go through him, yes, it may happen. But the time also mean now, love, he must manifest, he must come out, love. Then you serve love him no matter. Where wife be wrong, but you love him no more.
but you make them everything, peace is up, but unity is up, good for the life, joy by stop. But suppose you start blow, atem him, or start telling him some rubbish, talk, describe him, woman blow you, or wife blow you, but different kind, something, then Satan will laugh now. From Satan, the Bible tells Satan, he can still tell him life, good for life, blow husband and wife relationship, yeah, when he can blow kill more, destroy. Bible tells him, Shemena. So, you must careful. Not let them Satan and me come inside law, or so small misunderstanding or disagreement. But Satan and come inside. Love now, but you must take over law situation. Then things which me come up, think about what law God. You tell them, say, love. Then say, may you start winning now. You make him say, humbly, steady, strong. You want a wise man, you build him house to your rock. When you word blow God. But the thing, he pass away, but word blow God, but never pass away. So you life blue too. You as a husband with him, family blue, but you not pass away. Because you built the right place, the word blow God. So husband, through what love or not, remember, time got so small, kind disagreement, he come, whatever. Think about talk here. Talk blow God. You can say, love him, wife, play. Even though you love him, but a woman, you know, you look at him, you say, but you're wrong. That you saw him cross him, but him no look at him. The time you saw him love him, but him look at him. Say, no, maybe you're wrong here. But start to ask him forgiveness for you. So let him, or situation you see, time when he come, you let him love him, the big one. But you must ask him, God. The spirit blood, because spirit blood God and spirit blood love. And God is love. So you to love two husband and wife, you know more two human beings. You may say low flesh, you may say two, but low God, I mean united to lay one no more. You tell one. The spirit you tell one. God you look you to fly one. Husband you look wife blue, you look you as wife that you look husband blue, you look you one wife. So treat him to fly what them love. God, you bless him, talk, bless him, the heart, please, Lord, and you, me, everyone. Thank you, Father, Lord, you bless him, the heart, bless me, forever, and every listener's voice, and listen, Lord. One more, two, more, Lord, bless you, God. Thank you, Father, Lord, in the name of Jesus, may I pray.

0: 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You've been joining Pastor what the morning devotion plong today. We trust and believe whenever you hear me come out the mouth the 7 blah blah back what today the morning bye bye me whenever you need him blow up out the day but today and bye bye me bless lo heart be you. One more time we wish him you one good for the morning where bless you join the broadcast long hem. 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
1: Okay, okay, squad, immunity one strong states na. 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

0: 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Long Island lo tana, all people lo southeast lo Manu Bend area, I got one new Vla fuel station. FBDC report a lot of Esau Yarwell, I got report.
1: One new Vla fuel station long Manu Bend, long southeast tana, he officially opened long yesterday afternoon. Let me take him together all communities long area, long witness him, officer launching long new Vla fuel station here. Long official to talk long him, Minister Blong Finance, Honorable Johnny Konabo. He tell him say inside long Tafia Economical Development Plan. He got all small plan pa again, long all area councils.
2: So only put them together one plan. Tafia. Tafia Economic Development Plan. But inside the Tafia Economic Development Plan here, he got one small one back again, where we pro area councils. Do you mean? Ron Prendata. So therefore, Ron Prendata, he got one development plan. We do lay sharing plan, but make them sufficient

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2: Jimmy is in the top of the Onablong fuel station, yeah? Kevin George. 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
4: Chairman Blue 2025 Value Addition Investment Capital Fund Board of Governors, Joe Ligo, Idal MCME, Eli Tumas, Plotalem, 180 million fund, Emi Waste. Tok Tok Emi, come after Locon Chen, we member Blue Public Accounts Committee, Honorable Andrew Wilpa, Napuati Megem, Sesam Lol, Recipient, we only Kasem Fund, Olino Statem Yetol, Value Addition Business Blogeda. Mr. Ligo Italem lo FBDC News yol mania oli bin release no mol en plasia megem se eli tu mas pro chatse mol project emi dalem se mania emi no waste PM stop invest lo LP mol ni fanwa du blo kre mol business blo geta Mr. Ligo Italem se funding process emi publicly known oli bin kase mol application mo council blo minister now emi approve finalist blo la recipient wetem pot emi implement em decision.
5: But me no agree with them empires with them all due respect say funds and me wasted from funds and me start circulate the economy blow me finish and you may need block him time and me premature block criticize more recipients blow fund with them fund and me premature blow tell them say funds and me wasted funds you know wasted by funds by me look for blame me believe say by me look for blame me grow up blow throughout the projects where fund and me approve is that law or island law not because I'm town law south. So it been it got proportionate representation in the recipients of fund. I mean no you know given from both no look say you who you receiving fund, both me look the purpose of the project. And you satisfy criteria where it's not low the project, you receiving funds. For up also MP rightly point them out. For up you know got machinery more equipment, so it's a workflow they got a multing purpose of fun, me blow he help them get there now from only cut raw material is that. They only need to come and help them all, but only some start off somewhere. You mean, so come and you know, so they call the taste of some number by me celebrating 50 years for independence. You mean, it lost that somewhere. So, see me start small with them few low country blue, you mean, spread them out, they got proportionate representation, low country blue, you mean, low some low island blue, you mean, allow me go.
4: Low one man is over 300 patients only cut sick low eye only pass through low Vanuatu National Hospital. We got over 300 patients too only stop call Northern Provincial Hospital. Pe country got one doctor blow eye no more. I make MC only eye doctor low country doctor Chonchen Kaso. Emitalem say in it block at more human resource. More reported them Lotian Willing.
6: Dr. Johnson Kaso Wemi Base Long Northern Provincial Hospital Hemistap Long Vanuatu National Hospital Nawia Long Trainer Mol Training Tokta Plong I. Dr. Kaso Wemi only I specialist Plong country. Italem say need Plong card more human resource Long country. Dr. Kaso is the work Plong plan the year now. Motalem say one plan is the Plong next 10 years Vanuatu you must cut four Tokta Weli specialist Long I.
7: Low scientific plan Plong country when you start preparing. You may need them at least four, okay? Two by Peslo Villa, two by Peslo Santo. I mean, or like doctor, or specialized, lo, I know. You may need them more up, lo, two is Tablo Santo, so that only ne stress out, lo, stress pro walk, okay? I mean, if you want to travel, you go to Dana, or you go to Epi, or Seva, Seva, sorry, but still can, man, is Tablo, National Hospital, lo, Emilio Villa, lo, you go to.
6: One mama Victoria Parang, where he got 48 years, he got problem with him left eye side long him. We got some long him plan long 2 years now. He after long treatment, he make seven look good.

0: again.
1: So maybe Pastor Lawan operation is the time you want them congratulate them to la doctor, we Mr. Lopez, more train up them too. We maybe Mr. Lopez have a very today make operation have very good. We have my train, I work with them operation to me. More me glad to was with it, and that become karamat pla ol plasta lo ai be mi ridin do clear so mi klap mi klap so mi tade thank you doki doctor mo i in karachem hem lo mi go ahead mo ke good flow ka
0: long tok tok long hem tok ta kaso hemi kol plong mo ni vanuatu i go into specialist field pol sem tok ta plong ai we got human resources staff inside long country plong provide them all technical service
2: or is a mi ka three main problems first one hemi on man or anything class floor is have a read. So you will start the house, you know what class, please you can not read. Number two. Only for now, load no cadra, operation and behind. So now, yeah, we will start with them priority, low outreach, from the tram, low experiments. Number three, have diabetes. You will have diabetes, please you come to clinic, please you access them service, please you help you, please you know go plan from Shiksuka. Yes. So I think have some important statistics we need to understand.
0: With them number plong will sick man, will he need him service plong I we stop go and up. All health authority will stop make him strong flat doctor, plong need plong invest, plong training, plong all specialist. My human resource plong make him some more Nivanuatu. Will he save a casem good flat treatment, plong I inside long country. Lodian, well in VPDC News.
3: 16 kindi ticha plo teu matakpus le fate, weli no stab lo payroll plo kafman, oli luk save se school by mistat mo imi impoten, so oli make em own school resource plo lgeta out lo local material, eme atru luan toy workshop, weli usum plante coconut leaf, pampu, kadun mo pepa weli se emi fit im context plo country, mo oli still save make em back suppose emi nogut. 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
4: Ikat 9 kindi school we holistap folem reform plong education pelong wan nara creative way folem low rate plong numeracy mo literacy long country. VPTC News si tok tok wetem Kalian Sakias mo hemitalem se plan de long school ya olinokat all resource mo holimas creative.
5: Sem mane plong play free slow. December inokat one lo mi play concert so mi start tok tok mi play plan from long time itam lo 24, 25. 26 em ya we bless have make him with a well plan principal all give him all support him with them 10,000 we play make him all resource ya by em help pick one
4: em talem sekindi he got 5 subject he got science life inside long community literacy numeracy moholiatem bible mo stage 5 now holy stop long hem we hemi long numeracy
5: save se emi emi 1 emi emi 0 after by beginning ni ma save tu se by you know save karem na plan number or sem example 8 you can put the place plus 0 from 8 emi pick 1 0 emi small so with them numeracy be something we ba mi blog to che lane lo numeracy emi recognize sem number.
4: One teacher belong na one nabu kindi school we take him 40 student Florida Pakua hitalem semi like him Thomas Stylia we holy no use some Thomas book.
6: Katina and really enjoy Katina from learning the hymn inside the classroom and we look the book. With them first time we install the book the maestro for him hands on the Katina. Let me touch him and feel him, let me look.
4: Ino hemi anumo beholi yusum pampu mo wifim all Highland basket plong make him out all school material. President plong Southeast Efate School Association William Pute italem si hemi anau hemi true meaning plong independence.
7: Lo reform bo istabia blo yumi yusum mo local materials yumi kopak lo kalsa custom mo tradition blo yumi tatwai yol kindigit sa blo mifuna liko together blo building more toy makings. And one interesting something, you know, I mean, time where one toy damage or you got problem long end. The teacher here, I mean, train, Mohammed, no need to pay them, look at them, let's go.
4: Training ya his CC chef coordinator his support them, we got interest long school, long pot villa, long join, long manisia. Brenda Daniel, VPTC News.
3: Monislo side blow sport chess federation i putu mouth final team blow olympiad lo mani September. Emi kam after lo some issue we stop inside lo federation. Adel Willy hikat report.
8: He looking for selection blong al katakel hemipin confirm finish. Mo selection blong men's team now ikat plante tok tok is to go round since long last manisikam kase manisia walikam blong mekem one full list. One big issue too was stabbing side of federation. Hemi removal blong secretary blong federation. Hemi Jeremy Ellison. Why Mr. Bolsem one non citizen blong team Vanuatu ikolong Olympiad long Uzbekistan. FBTC Sports even story and what the Mr. Ellison concerning him issue blong him what the federation Mohemi Resum upon him now intent blong only out of him inside long Portmore team.
9: In the past week as well with all of this transpiring, you know, the summary removal of myself from the board has also led to a top player in the country declining the Olympiad spot. Also, the national champion of Vanuatu has also resigned from his spot on the committee, and he disagrees with how they are handling things right now, and he also calls for an immediate annual general meeting. And so I will still be advocating and negotiating, and I'm open to conversations with the current board. I believe that what they have done is not fully legal.
8: After long removal, long Jeremy, long few weeks pass, Rick Hinton, he become replacing him old Sam, new secretary, long federation. He got one Narfla player too, where him is Sean, him too, him withdraw long team towards Olympiad, more eco nasty now, him replace him, more looking Alpha Solon, him become vice president. President Blong Federation Leslie Nombavos and respond long recent Blong removal Blong former secretary.
10: Secretary Jumpan Lakaram out him the board and also in Lakaram out him too as one player. So we come to clear him small party anon. First of all, this federation established in Clevo started me very good. Come to some point where Secretary Jumpan and probably walk him one. That's the big problem when he was in Midla. And some meeting where him need to let them body survey, they somehow him no let them play survey. Him just call them one agent AGM meeting or one committee meeting like him very agent with this him very short notice long job to prepare from. And if I look at his name, I mean, no way where he work for him as a federation.
8: President, he may clear and finish say, after long Olympiad, long September, probably just got one HA meeting where probably discuss him all issue long federation. But I'm here, Leslie, he may confirm him say, full team, long Vanuatu, men's, my women's team, towards Olympiad, he may every Nivan player. Atel Willy, FBTC Sports.
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1: Listeners to the Radio Vanuatu update the site with the information for the weather bulletin where Vanuatu Meteorology Mature Hazards Department and we put them up the day blow today. Partly cloudy, more windy over long group. Cloudy over long some islands with them isolated brief showers, long rain and we expected. Light, moderate to fresh, southeasterly, more east, southeasterly winds and we blow throughout long group. Maximum temperature up long terrain, but by me range long. 24 degrees Celsius down long south, more 26 degrees Celsius and up long north. Now look close at the marine focus, looking one marine strong wind warning M-stop in effect naya overlook the coastal waters blow Vanuatu with them southeasterly winds blowing 21 to 25 knots, more rough sea blow 2.5 meter. Low to moderate southeast swells semi expected as well. So look at the sea travelers, more mariners, only advice, protect and plan the care. A planned precaution from say strong wind and have produced some strong swells where hems have become dangerous. I mean, I'm happy to set the weather information. Bring me to where I place to join the broadcast long hem. When a weather will you cut you pass someone good for the morning.

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Start long northern part of country, Kasem Town, southern part of country. Welcome, good morning, Vanuatu show. Long today with the me radio friendly massing falau. Lo this fla beautiful Thursday morning. 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

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Most of the solutions, and we must start both long home, more within the community. One more time, we wishing you one good for the morning. 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You to stop enjoying selection. Look at the music. Cast them one time along 7 o'clock. Mamba yumi to follow look at the 7 o'clock news update. And after look at the 7 o'clock news update, mamba yumi to follow and pishlamatok to program long terrain.

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You want beginning to waste up to any broadcaster in the morning. Good morning, good morning, good morning. The Yumi Katwan short story and Obsaplo Kithim out the Utere in the morning. Tarebe story and I'm called Sam One Magic Net. You find a more quiet place. Loud and full in Blow Radio, Blue. May you enjoy a story and blowing a terrain.

Hallo, all Pekinini. Today, by me reading one story, La Nuvala. Title plus story, Amy. One magic net. Woman where Amy writing story, name blong him, Amy, Alison Crumble. Man where drawing picture, Amy, Andrew Banyan. Time you harem sound ya, you tanem page. Now ya, by me rhythm story ya, long you fala. One magic net. One day, long early morning, apu kalong das hemi fishing. Hemi sakem hook plong hem, be hemi no kase one fish nothing. Tomorrow blong hem, hemi fishing back again. Hemi karem spear blong hem, be from where lake blong hemi heavy. All fish only harem, hem is the walk bout. Hemi no sparem one fish nothing. Next day, Hemi pulley go out long reef, mo hemi sakem net blong hem. 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Now hemi tok long hem one no more hemi talem, by me never fishing back again. 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From where you me too no save kakai try kakai all time. 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

0: 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Hello, welcome to FBDC News Update. Chairman Block 2025 Value Addition Investment Capital Fund, Port of Governor, Joe Ligo, Italemse, Emi Elitumas, Plotalemse, 180 million fund, where, or Emi Talemse, Emi Elitumas, Plotalemse, 180 million fund, Emi Waste, Tokoka, Emi Kam, after lo concern we member of lo public accounts committee honorable Andrew Wilpa Nabwat imigemse sam lo recipient we li kasem fan only no starting yet all value addition business blogeta Mr. Ligo imidalem se o imidalem lo FBDC news se all money only been released no molo end last year megemse emi eli dumas pro chat semol project emidalem se mania emi no waste PM Stab Invest lo LPM Nivanuadu, Plokroemol Business Plogeda, Mr. Ligo Emitalem se funding process IMI publicly known Olikasemol application, Mo Council Plol Minister now emi approfum finalist lol recipient with em put emi plo implement them decision.
1: But me no agree with them empires with them all due respect the funds and be wasted from funds and me start circulate the economy blow me finish and you may need blocking him time and me premature block criticize more recipients for fund with them fund and me premature block them say funds and me wasted funds you know wasted by funds by me look for problem he believes by me look for problem he grow up no throughout the projects where fund me approve he start low on island low not kasem town low south. So it been it got proportionate representation and all recipients will fund. I mean no you know given from bottom in the look say you who you receive fund, bottom in look the purpose of the project. And you satisfy criteria where start no local project, you receive funds. Fulapol some MP rightly point them out. Fulapol you know got machinery more equipment and so list a workload got a multing purpose of fun and blow he help him get there now from only cut raw material list. They only need local money help them all, only some start off somewhere. You mean, as a government, you know, so they got the taste of all seven more by me celebrating 50 years of independence. You mean, it lost that somewhere. So, see me start small with them, few low country blue, you mean, spread them out, you got proportionate representation, low country blue, you mean, low some low island blue, you mean, allow me go.
0: Vanuatu National Hospital is that we got them over 300 patients where they come with them sick blue eye every month. Nampaya Mise Maktulo, Northern Provincial Hospital. Dr. Chonjen Kazo, where Mr. Paul Sem only doctor where we specialize blue eye, and Mitalem say you need to look at more human resource. Dr. Kazo is that work planted here now, and Mitalem say one plan is that say blue next 10 years. Vanuatu Mi must cut four doctor where we specialize blue eye. Lo tok tok plem emi call blo mo ni van iko

0: long tete i program bamba yimi yarem area administrator blong Futuna Island iso nemei bamba yimi kifimotol updates blongol activities we government is tap mekem ikolong island blong Futuna.
1: Good night all listeners no Radio Vanuatu iso nemei area administrator blong Futuna. We want them a story and small, give small update lo all developments we Vanuatu government through lo level of ministry to internal affairs, become the department of local authority, Motafe province, and Futuna area council. On this stuff, making all developments, lo island, lo yumi, lo Futuna. Firstly, at the moment where you must stop talk, you must stop lo better lo ia, you must stop lo July, and Futuna hemi lo ia ia hemi one really busy year. Every man on the PC lo plan the activities we start having, but at lo nara activity lo site lo social activity lo site lo church mo lo site lo honorable activities I mean historians mo lo all updates lo on em government Mr. Megan. At the moment government let me all project we are council let me stop spearhead mo em start funding to lo small plan we start come. You mean stop continue lo you mean tram completing good, all final stage for new office for you.

0: 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Obviously in negotiation yet with the National Bank. Lo National Bank and come the time for launching by National Bank 2 and come lo and set up and establish for you me. Launching my me office me opening with them a National Bank. So progress plan stage for him start now yeah. All start with him on final trending and then solar have installed. Means for them you're a solar and then I'm only wanted to this month you mean at least you must stock them some low resource in stuff inside when them said I'm launching the you mean 7 million 2 you mean want them kind of we began you mean launch them building no more or officer or command of Sierra building them stuff waste more so I mean I want them to be placed a plan professional office floor zero when you stuff inside office floor standing in the inside office floor all pillars for the council you must set them up put one office inside with them office floor site coordinator for FICA where I'm to and start make them pick the work floor coordinate them on work and the local work so I mean I'm sample office where you got six office and stand inside and one local office now where you can leave the technical national tank so you must have to get with them on get up law or get up more established apart lo double office next project where you must have got them maybe one stage where you must have building stage here you must have progress plan you must have couple you need to put them and one speed maybe go and then you wait for six even become you got a more last shot not again and then you put more cap I contact and then final pending semi stuff for so I mean one project where the council and me fully funded the one community mission gate. Then one stage where you must share another council with them community and by any accommodate them plan, they plan the activities where any happen in the community and then one request for sets too. So a name is that for the progress. Not for the project where the council and me spend the money on them, help me hold the year so. Progress to them and I for all of them some bits on the site finish. You need to work the office and then by next month the actual construction and start. So I mean, I mean, we packed a lot of some material by me come to ship, and then we'll cement, and some cement only come to single place here, and then you meet that, you meet construct them, you can hold. Now, for the one, we'll go in Lunga, I'll give that to, we'll start moving all material, we'll start a lot of site finish, but you meet with, we'll move more correct with them, so it's broken down more, then we'll get a single site. Started construction to the next money. So, and me, I mean, new for the planning after where you've been facing plan the challenge, no, to for the whole year from a scheduled law community on the PC every day, some for the work where the committed to him, and then you've been 79, you've been accepted from the game, say, okay, only continue law one and activity is the maker, from all project here, yeah, I mean, project where community behind the free label him, so. Three labor naya, low one community hemino ishi. So you must have look out them all space yet, but me try fit in one contract, but me camp low or start them all contract, but naya you may not have money to hem yet. You must wait till next year. But naya wait up for community on still all you may plan next manage now, you may start them all actual construction. Apart lo all project where the council let me fund them, you may get some partnership project where I may stop in progress too. One hemi true lo fika parken. With them all get a lot of water. So I mean now project only been managed for only one water project for get a lot of mission bay, only one rehabilitation project, only reconstruct them new flow water system for get a lot of mission bay. Progress plan naya, all pipe, only just finishing my training for climbing no more. Climbing yeah, I mean from the water committee for mission bay, but only continue to maintain them water source. The work we have start local, let me finish. Naya di spali training no more pipe way out lo main source. Lo pipe way limka out lo main source, only training finish. Finish yung money for the machine to only training on pipe. I got the same lo main storage. Naya also small pipe no more loko running niko lo tap stand. And then I will finish him lo move here only next week. And then only prepare him ready to launching. So I mean, all progress lo all lo na rin na project, lo site lo water. And then, yeah, I reconcile any help mo kita na mo, lo facilitate them, community support. Family really no spend the one money left. Family one part law. A lot listen to area council too, so I may want them to give small support to them too. It got a lot of a project where I'm start progress last year finish, and now yet this year you may start hope here by all material on income. Any one project where I'm funded by student staff one through the Ministry of Law Health, and now you've been having several past interview with this stuff to about the Newfoundland Health Center. El centro ya somehow all engineer only come only tell them say only must come out some tile packet so only come out tile finish and it's the work long you full of tile where by any street team started no one health center so somehow contract any misunderstanding in there so I need to do more some tile where anything not small then you want to put white tile so only thing that I'm having how much room no more. So every something is ready finished for launching. A small tile and more see them come, only put them back with them one small slab again behind it, and then I look at beautification. So work with me support where the put to. You may be spending small money then, low beginning. The people I work now and stop between Frank Kaufman with them, you may provide them small support law. Mobilize some community and make them see a project and you must go and you must build it. So one way is that now, yeah, this part of the council and make them to make them see maintain them, you will sustain them, or help, look to that, you will set them up, you will help them help, to set them up one health committee. So the council and me come in, and step in, and you organize a meeting, you will set them up, elect them new for the health committee. So now we start to talk, you make out one put on a health committee where we set up where secretary plan and we registered list when we start look out them dispensary of Futuna. So committee and we work good, we will help them make them small training, to help them run them on meetings, and then you be work with them next to blow make them all document them all meeting minutes for Kota and then you be action and sound on. So Okata you make a plan to work with the work only in the clearance good law area of the health center, and then I got all meetings, we must build them on kitchen, or Sigman and Gamma establish them. So, all activity a committee and Mr. Walk. All Mr. Walk for them. As a monster start, all in a part good for a setup yet, especially the high funding. So, I'm there, the concern is that look, law, help them work up, law, becomes one fundraising, law, can the claims on get a small money, law, totally, suddenly. Minimal cost or activities for Keta. So naya clearance and time finish, naya list got some plan where Keta is not in place, blow only must make a small work blow beautification before law opening blow new health center. Otherwise preparation blow launching community or list up prepare finish blow. You may ready blow you may launch them. But one of the part two law and yeah you need the council is that really push strong to blow. You need to tell them the Ministry of Health say, with them before the office, before the house, you need to give them resource them to. Say, mark the office with Mr. Talem, the new office for you. So you need want them say, office, new house, any launch with them all resource for them too. So that way, government any launch of any solico, the all officer will start with them walk inside the house. So and now you start to talk to the Molgeta, so I think all machine blow installing inside, blow check them all mama, with them everyone, all basic health facility, specific health equipment that in you must want them say on everyone only must come. Blow you need him standard law health. Blow health you must provide them service to them law and the unit. So and then you that on the part law on project we must walk with him. Currently, you may start work with them all pillars, area council. And then you want to work with the past 3 years. Me like try and work with them a little bit, and difficult a little bit. But now you may start coming for formalize them good now. And me start talk to them. Me start talk about structure, area council, formation. So you must say that all pillars were council we have now all the common council. So all pillars say you want them strengthen them all the tattoo, low level to community. Low get on must work low community, and we look service here now when we hot low all social development and we come through low sector block it. So the day we start talk together, we start low every day, low, we feel like at one small meeting low or get a low business. So you want them strengthen them business rep, low community, low area council. Lo so na ya business committee set up for finish mi vlei a i manage lo electem new for committee lo ke secretary claim now and mi kam mo represent you mi lo recognition a delicate chairman plan mo temol fais so committee blame now pa e for meeting for business today when fortunately you mi kat one small incident happen lo community lo run peya one or la mama and mi lose. We can say, you know, issue it by meeting any progress or not, but one day when we really set them up, we fully manage to help them all get up, to craft them a film, and film, I mean to put film anyone committee where we start giving plant technical advice to the council, provide them with them people support. So, film any true law economic sector plan, only manage to help them to na. Business association, but after one constitution. And constitution, and by having a item on business, law, futuna, law, future. So, and then one them, and then we want them, we probably should like a couple of meetings, and then by any briefing, we'll get a law, full document, yeah, we'll get all the understanding. One them, we only want them, at them, only at them, only want them, remote. After him, consultation, them, and then if they make them one more white, consultation law. Constitution, the July, for the celebration, we can say every business, so they must abide the one name we have. Having no one law, we have one guide no more, also one constitution, to have guide them on developments, especially the cycle of business, the island, the union of the. So once they have done, then by chairman, then we sign them, we can say, you mean, effective, you make them become effective, law by every business, you want them to run a business, law for the. Any one kite or kite new more by any co inline to what them all low business with Mr. Megan, more by any help people CLO where any main man to start behind the tax collect them all the business license, yeah. So everyone where we fully register him under the business license start, yeah. All man now we fling help them all get along. One money block him, him and I himself support, or him give him block a table, or strengthen him all business. People are challenged, or him is the reason I am in transportation, shipping. So, him and I have one challenge, where everyone ongoing challenge, where him is the face him long time to come. Currently, situation where shipping I am escalate, because him one level where, Naya, every business law of Futuna, only face him difficulties for the last 5 months. And then it's 5 months, I mean, even in Okamotuna for the last 5 months. And anyone big for the challenge way, that way, and then when a business is affected by shipping industry, and then by ecosystem too, some laws, small effect, them, or some even old man, way. My name is then Blaine Flap, low, come can support local communities, if it's a matter to the site local guy. And the guy, I mean, want something where, you know, how you go to work, and then I'll pay you for some challenge there. So, for the last 2 weeks, I've been, Nicholas offices, I include them all teachers, low school, or if it's a difficulties from, disturbance, low, and you support 5 months. 5 months when we pass here, for the last 4 months, even you hold tight, even though hold tight on work, block half month. But Israel, you current, you mean you'll work on block half month, and we store now from, but Israel, make them one current, you month, this Israel, make them current, the timing where, but you spend them more now, and we know, or teachers are spending the classroom, we really spend them more time in the office, and then, if you have time, you can go to the small current. I think you can snow. So, you can say, law school or school only, politicians only must send them out on the town. Law only make them compact from issue law, shipping. So, only must, patch them, manage them on the town. Law only current small guy, lo plane, sa laki plane na ni flight list, and suppose we pa yu ko lo airport, pa yu lo flight we bista kam lo putuna, yu lo ni man putuna yu lo ma bol sem sita. 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have a challenge where you make him say she be me no come to me for that as entity and by suppose to let him finish him it's a problem number six manisero so emena the biggest challenge where he not just accept them on business no more. The any affect them to all development will be released and make them from all materials we have released at Aramica and it will receive now. So Naya, all work on stuff on off from Lohen Senda, all material in your camp. Lohen Senda office, that small material is up to block of finishing, all in Ohio. So I'm now, anyone who has any stuff. The long term, long term look no how we will address the issue ya I think some lo you mean noise Mr. come out finish me no we have no slab yet the day we want them me touch some small no more to anyone something where I think people live in Sabah law issue ya for the last 10 to 25 years finish since independence and anyone ongoing challenge so this year last year finish while we need to put fin finish through law network of fin, anyone island network, we usually set them up law all inside every human resource for Fortuna, but we usually try and put them back one of them now instead of put them back to island view. So, what them still start the business, the law transport and infrastructure fin, or sector law fin, committee plan, and we have been managed. You know, management, we play stuff, try and pay shit. And if they, the only thing, they don't want thinking, blow, if they must be one ship. Put on, I must be one ship. Suppose we, tell them one example. Suppose we, we're in a rupo, and if we have ship, you mean, say, why not, man, who do not have been one ship? Even if they some, see, something a long time finish, and you will come to pay lock up, man, and you say, the government, let me look at ship. So, by him, try and be one ship. So, having a one way, if we stop work for them, and I think if we talk to all community or this stuff, second some small money, contribution small money, if we reach one target to 18 million, там там 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shipping. When we start talk yeah, I think on contribution and is it in 10 million Finnish. So you need that another 8 million when you start law, another community only contribute to them, and then by we just look one another update by me and come out there. You know, when they talk to them, from any one who will be there, which I'm usually the part, usually pushing by any one of them where community and couple together, law respond law, one big flan it, but I reconcile any flat law strategy where you've been carried out, and I reconcile not giving one money at the by any staff law pipeline, suppose where any one initiative for a community more chief only push and only one to need, and by a reconcile we must give you one small money to plus support and people and need. And we've been talk law is chief in this, GSTME aware, therefore you start on planning where we start here, and you're planning for you may address them. All community needs, and suppose we every community only agree. The man I mean, one week we pay him at the same naya, and then maybe or probably next year. From this year, you mean human finish blow the concept or another project. So, probably suppose next year, and then you want it, and by the concept, I mean, one money can inside blow help him all communities blow for tuna blow on the ship. So, MMI people are challenged more. Story is small, any bit low, one way Mr. Happen Lokutuna. So, Elina have no cabinet, the ship Peminoham in the Gelse, if law and Madrok of Maltu, you have a small challenge law, said Lokakai. But otherwise, what any hood, any place in Mivula too, with them all green Kakai, where Mivulist of Kakai law, Lohono Island, I got all banana way stuff, with them all manioc, Mivule, dry manioc. Still, manioc is the whole entire new layer for what was sheep, or if I'm small, the fiber will do it. So, I'm not any small update, and I'm sick that always time to mass law time or time to mass law, you mean where you stop, listen, Lori, Mulo Haremol updates, or you mean law island law. Thank you to mass
1: long, Savepa. Ramia, what I mean, Iso Yarwell, looking me long next program.

listen up the radio Vanuatu first load will get a service message will get announcement today in the morning prepared notice will be sent by me if you model same way hemi stop prepared notice will be sent by me if you model same way hemi stop patik apple pebalip merani of Ambrim Island, Malamba Province, who died on the 10th of May 2026. Manses Badig is applying for probate or administration of the estate. This means that he has the right to distribute Batik Apol Pepalip Merani's properties. Anyone who is opposed to probate or administration being granted to Manses Batik must file a response in the Supreme Court before the 13th of August 2026. If no one does this, the court will give the right to Manses Batik. Anyone who thinks they're entitled to any property of late Batik Apol Pepalip Merani or thinks Batik Apol Pepalip Merani owed them money should contact Manses Batik in Board Villa or Francis Tasso at the Public Solicitor's Office in Villa on telephone 33160. Telephone 33160, this notice is authorized by the Office of the Public Solicitor. Me give him out one more time of same way. Stop Batik Apol Pebalip Merani of Ambrim Island, Malamba Province, who died on the 3rd of May 2026. Manses Batik is applying for probate or administration of the estate. This means that he has the right to distribute late Batik Apol Pepalip Merani's properties. Anyone who is opposed to probate or administration being granted to Manses Batik must file a response in the Supreme Court before the 13th of August 2026. If no one does this, the court will give the right to Manses Batik. Anyone who thinks they're entitled to any property of Batik Apol Pepalip Merani or thinks Batik Apol Pepalip Merani owed them money should contact Manses Batik in Port Vila or Francis Tasso at the Public Solicitor's Office in Vila on telephone 33160. Telephone number 33160. This notice is authorized by the Office of the Public Solicitor.

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Where bless you join the broadcast long hem. Selection blog with the music. Mabay him to enjoy him. Kasem one time. 8 o'clock today in the morning. Mabay him to follow him. Mol kata 8 o'clock news update. And after long hem, we got story and block if him out to you. One more time, so we got Kasem broadcast Explore Radio Vanuatu. We clear long. Mol kata frequencies here. 7260 kilohertz or 3945 kilohertz shortwave. 1125 kilohertz medium wave. 100 megahertz FM frequency. 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My distribution is inside long 17 past the early morning. Good for morning to you. Bye bye to continue with them selection. Look at the music. I'm to continue with them selection. Look at the music. Keeping you entertained. Kasem one time. I'm to follow more. 8 o'clock news update. I'm straight long 8 o'clock. 3 long morning. Nice love for you. Long Enrique Iglesias with them terrible sing hero. What you think?

you cry if you saw me crying? And would you save my soul?

would you die for the one you love? Hold me in your arms tonight.

I just wanna hold you. Oh yeah, I'm in too deep. Have I lost my mind?

MMI olke da general key message long volcano we yumi must save long stop safe all time long time low one eruption long volcano yumi where yumi live close up long olke da volcano round low ground mountain it salt water I must save good olke da key message ya. Key message number 1 must save olke da danger more warning sign blow volcano blowing you look save olke da changes round long volcano more report them long VMGD Olke da changes olsem asis be volcano I fall down or leave kakai lokaren mokrasi try or loud noise long volcano earthquake landslide smell blong cast blong volcano any nara changes where you look him. Key message number 2 lanem mo take part long early warning system blong volcano blong you masabe map lo danger blong volcano more all danger area blong volcano olke da danger long house blong you place blong walk School more long community blue. Karamo latest volcano update where VMGD emi stop give him out long all end long every manis. Key message number 3. Mas save all nara danger where volcano eruption is save make him. Volcano eruption I make him earthquake, flash flooding, long sopmat, landslide, thunder, mo tsunami. No kakai fish or shell long solwata taimanda water volcano I erupt from by save posen em kakai long solwata. Key message number 4. Karamout assist long roof blong house. Make him show say house blong you hemi strong, moba hemi no fall down, easy suppose assist I pile up lo hem. Time blow eruption, stop inside long house blong you, mo no expose long assist blong volcano. Must watch him good assist time hemi stop fall down long house, mo go outside hurry up, suppose house by hemi save fall down. Karamout assist on that long roof with him extra care. Sakamol close long all space, long door, more window. Key message number 5. Protect them water supply long assis blow volcano. 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Key message number 6. Protect them long more eye blong you, long assist blong volcano, time blong eruption, more after long eruption. Stop inside long house, more out long area blong assist blong volcano. From all kata small assist hemi danger, long health blong you, more all pignini blong you. More okata welikat sick or sem sort win. Suppose you stop outside, move hurry up you go inside long house. Wear them all clear glass blong protect them eye blong you. 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Close them every window more door blong house. Protect them skin blong you with them more long hand close more trousers. No stop long or low lying area long place where wind is stop low lo hem more all creek around long volcano. Key message number 7. Karam all supply blong protect them you more family blong you blong stop ready all time from eruption. All get a supply all same mask blong blockem dust, plastic wrap blong cover bubble electronic something, more karma torchlight, more radio blong you. Blong cast more information, use of a contact them geohazards division, long department blong meteorology, more geohazards long telephone 24686 or email long geohazards at meteo.gov.

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One more time, good for morning, Liu. You continue to listen, but by in a long time, you need to stop for them all. Get a 8 o'clock news update. One more time with them company, Plong. SN Chuck, I'm a straight one time, the news desk.

0: Hello, welcome to VBTC News Update. Chairman Plo 2025 Value Addition Investment Capital Fund Board of Governors Chou Ligo Italemse Mi Elitumas Plo Talemse 180 million Fatu Fund Emi Waste Tokdoka Emi Kam After Lo Concern We Member Plo Public Accounts Committee Andrew Wilpa Nabot Emi Gemse Sam Lol Recipient We Ali Kasem Fan Oli No Statem Yet Value Addition Business Plo Geta Mr. Ligo Italem Lo VBTC News Se Ol Mania Holi Bin Release 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process ya hemi publicly known olipin kase mol application mo council plo minister now ya perform finalist plol recipient with them pot hemi implement them ol tizene
1: Pani no akri with them empires with them all due respect se funds and wasted from funds and me start circulate the economy blow in finish and you may need block him time and me premature block criticize some recipients blow fund with them fund and me premature blow tell them say funds and me wasted funds you know wasted by funds by me look problem you believe se by me look problem you grow up low throughout the projects where fund me approve is start low on island low not kasem town low south So it been it got proportionate representation in all recipients of fund. I mean no in no given from both me no look say you who you receive fund, both me look the purpose of the project. And you satisfy them criteria where it's not no the project, you receive funds. For lap also MP rightly point them out. For lap you know got machinery more equipment, so it's a work law they got a multi purpose of fun, me blow he help them get there now from only cut raw material is that. They only need to come and help them all, only some start off somewhere. You mean, by celebrating 50 years of independence, you mean it will start somewhere. So, if you start small with them, few low country blue, you mean, spread them out, you got proportionate representation, low country blue, you mean, some low island blue, you mean, allow me go.
0: Fanua to National Hospital is the record them over 300 patients where only come with them sick blue eye. Number I am same act to Northern Provincial Hospital. Dr. Johnson Kasu, where Mr. Bolsem only doctor where me specialize lo eye, and with the MC need look at more human resource. Dr. Kasu is the work lo plant the year now. Moi mitalem si one plan is tap se next 10 years for no to him must cut four doctor will specialize lo eye. Lo tok plem hemi call blo money fanuatu I go into specialized field all same tok ta blo I we got human resources staff inside the country blo provide them all service all same
2: you need them plante okay lo strategic plan blo country ya we will start preparing you need them at least four okay two by best lo villa two by best lo sando I mean all I doctor will specialize lo I know

0: Und weil ich schon Mensch, ich hat man, er mich an meinem Klinik, ich mag ihm sie, Workload, er mich noch Stress, lo life, lo one, Doktor.
1: One consultant, lo United Nations Office, lo Drugs, mo Crime, UNODC, emi wone mo Liangfla, lo Vanuatu, mo Narfla Pacific Island Country, polimas lookout kut, time only usum cryptocurrency, mo Narfla Digital Asset, we all stop, kamanda pikwan lo region. Dr. Jeffrey Karai, we emi lo Vanuatu, emi talem tokto ke alo Pacific Youth Digital Resilience Forum. Dr. Karai talem se numata ol digital asset, oli save mege money, he move quick mo give more than is lol man blo use some service blo money only save open em road to blo most scam fraud money laundering mo people is save lose money blo geta em ask mo liang vla blo li look out good o lol private information blo geta check em good to information before li trust them mo save lol nivla low where li stop command blo site blo digital asset mo update lo site lo spot at 29 mi qualify blo kolo peak fla final blo FIFA World Cup 2026 after we mi win him England lo 2-1 lo semi final England he been open him score first time pe at 29 mi make him one strong comeback plus score him 2 fla goal mo win him match lo 2-1 with him win at 29 by mi first him Spain lo peak fla final blo FIFA World Cup 2026 grand final blo FIFA World Cup by kola action lo Monday next week. Modem spot and I put them end low FBTC news update.

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One more time, update the site below weather information, following weather bulletin where Vanuatu Meteorology Machia has its department and Miputumout blow day blow today, Thursday, and number 16 Blomanis, July 2026. Partly cloudy, more windy over long group, cloudy over long some islands, more isolated brief showers, blow rain, and expected. Light, moderate, fresh, southeasterly, more east, southeasterly winds, and we blow throughout long group. Maximum temperature, long terrain, by me range, long 24 degrees Celsius, down long south, more 26 degrees Celsius, and up long north. Now, minimum temperature, long terrain, long night, by me range, long 14 degrees Celsius, down south, more 21 degrees Celsius, up north. Look, look, side, the marine focus, looking one marine strong wind warning, and is top. A marine strong wind warning will be put on Vanuatu meteorology and be put on and stop yet more effective yet overlook the coastal waters below Vanuatu for them southeasterly winds blowing at 21 to 25 knots more rough seas blowing 2.5 meters low to moderate southeasterly swells and expected so look at the sea travelers more mariners only advise protection precaution or plan the care from say windy conditions and survive produce some dangerous wave. And now me update the side of the weather information. 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When and whatever you cut, you pass someone. Good for the morning.

0: Thank you to Massachusetts Los Afecho en Melodis Plastoria. Lo you establish lo broadcast and me one profiling about the one or the prominent member of the society blue me plan the limi li save lo hem pa you have a first level me no new pa you have a first level me familia none other Chutit ya cafe so the chutit ya cafe today chutit recently me look in my one profiling of the local international only make a profiling you and radio for not to any one them make a profiling you so when by to talk about the personal journey you walk about the hell you know and you know just happen or same heavy and you start somewhere so before you to go ahead the story and believe me too apa mami kita yang time lalu you introduce you pakai ni kalau kita listen explore radio van waktu plan deh main boleh harem sal voice blue and boleh save just lo main dulu kata boleh klik saya studi tema apa ta plan deh main boleh nu save apa tu pada one image lalu kata kita mesti boleh introduction ni kalau kata boleh sub listen.
1: Okay, thank you. Yes, good day, Lumi, everyone. Name Lumi Judith, Judith Yakabai. Me work as a program manager for Vanuatu Society for People with Disability. Me plo Tana, Pemi Mareti, Kolo Malakula. Me got four Piknini, and yes, me proud plo Safe Law and Organization and same Vanuatu Society for People with Disability. Thank you
0: to Mas Chutit. Now talk about the work about you. When I'm inspiring you to start the work with them, start the work with the disability sector.
1: Thank you. I think me been think most of my life lo work for me safe planted on NGOs in Vanuatu. Me been work lo Vanuatu National Council of Women. After me work lo once more back. Finish me work lo World Vision Vanuatu. After me join him VSPD. Lo journey blo me lo work ya pa mi talemun sem se growing up. Me look mami blo me especially me one woman where hemi kat work we hemi sta make him be hemi support him pick one work lo all mama lo community hemi join him fan woods hemi like him lo bring him together all mama talk about all ting ting make him all different kind community work with him all mama and also I think way before mami blo me we got one grandma we him to him one woman we house plan you open the plan the man so we been step around one family we only open only work plan the law inside law community when you stop him only work plan there around law all the different women inside the community so I think that is where inspiration come to him. Time when me grow up, I always wanted to be an accountant. The journey for accountant, yeah, you may look say time me come safe inside lo NGO. Inside lo one NGO, you know, just make him work for you and someone finance person. The inside lo NGO, and me giving you opportunity for you grow lo nakla area too. And one law on Facebook when we make him inside law for Vanuatu National Council law woman. I mean that's just limiting me law finance work when we make him. Any meetings must happen law mama or all women, whether it's in the government or another NGO partner, post for me at that time and he allow me to attend them all meetings. So this is where time where you expose law all kind meeting or same where you expose law one of la walk thinking please start the walk now so mini look me as me moved on to other organization me when them walk planted with them all nafla man so walk law finance slowly me drift away from finance walk me like him engaged planted law on team or work with the happen the community called the outreach work. And yes, I think when I'm inspire me, me serve work, come kasi when I'm Mr. Mekem today. Thank you.
0: Thank you, Thomas. What are you keeping me committed for work with my disability for over 10 years now?
1: Time when we come inside law, Vanuatu National, Vanuatu Society for People with Disability, one law, first something we stand out, law mind, law me find him say, law sector, yeah, you know, got full of money, work in him. At that time, VSPD, time we join him VSPD, you may stop law, Cyclone Pam. I trained him in 2015. Time I got Cyclone Pam. After me engage, me start to call all the different meetings. Me start to look service say, you know, got full up interest, you know, got full up money. We talk about the inclusion of people with disability. And time me come meet him all people with disability. At that time, he's like got some very strong advocates where he work on similar stuff inside the society. You may got Madeleine Mepfune, you may got one staff, Naya, myself, law disability test, named Max. You may got Uncle Appa, where he one long time advocate. So, time he stop around, all strong advocate, yeah, me find him out, say, there's only a few of them. And walk a big one. You may look say full of man, you may need to educate them, you may need to talk about them rights for people with disability. So that was really something I hold on to. Me at that time, me start to look service coming to this space, voice for me is a way help them amplify and voice for people with disability. So this is what motivates me every day. Me when them say at one day lo Vanuatu society and yeah when you walk them will be led by people with disability. Yeah. But they come lowly walk inside the organization more advancing advocacy around rights for people with disability.
0: Thank you, Thomas. Shoot it. Now, talk to side law professional role, more impact, or some program manager. What are some of the main responsibilities you also program manager?
1: The role of program manager, role of me, me work plan day inside law VSPD, inside law VSPD, try and blow, look when I'm on systems you must cut in place. You may work with a multi different staff inside. Coming into VSPD, I mean one local NGO, and we know a lot of local NGOs only struggle in terms of organizational capacity. So, role for me, when we come inside, one local key component, I mean, try and establish more looks, say, capital procedures or process ways of support them growth, more strengthening organization, internal capacity for organization. And one big flag component of part of the work for me and same program, me work with them a lot of partner. Me talk about work for VSPD, me try and identify more funding opportunity where partner we got, me try and look same. When I'm now all opportunities for VSPD have a partner with them one NAFLA. Either one NAFLA INGO or one NAFLA local NGO or one government some department law, Yumilo Vanuatu. So in my role, I do a lot of negotiation for the organization. And when I'm with Lorolia, also program manager, you have to know what you're talking about. After I'm here, I push me blow. Me work plan with the people with disability blow, try and understand the issues we start. And also try and look how now you must have a transfer them all issues here, go across from partner, more help them, all partner look say work well is to make them is have including people with a disability.
0: Thank you, Thomas. Judith, Osem, you mentioned you spent them 10 years, or you spent them 10 years with them at Vanuatu Society for People with Disability. You spent 10 years with them society. You can talk about the changes when they can place. Talk about some of the changes where you looking over a 10-year period where you start with them VSPD.
1: Okay, thank you. Yes, there has been a lot of changes. Also, we met them earlier. The time when we come inside, one of the first things that stood out for me, there's only few of us. There's only few across different workspace where you may look, say, only got confidence, but talk about them rights for people with disability. And there's only a few people with disabilities who are championing the advocacy around the rights. So all changes when we look, 10 years service from inside the society, interest, shift plow mindset around people with a disability. We've been look, say, one little change when we look, more and more on new flow policy block of man, only when them inclusive, only make them all inclusive thing inside the policy block. You may look to all donor partner, but you may only got different kind policies or strategies around inclusion. And you may look to Naya or Nafla INGO partners or partner, only start make them space law involving people with them disabilities. So and then you want a little bit of a change where Naya have me stuck on business law, you meet everyone now. And time where VSPD service plan will expand. One something when we look for myself in the society, I get to meet a lot of strong advocates for people with disability. Yeah? You may look, say, all parents only own him now, only come out now, only serve come forward, only tell him, say, because one beginning I'll say, oh, someone in the community, but I'm telling him, say, got one neighbor below me, have me one person with a disability. So, I mean, some little changes where we start look around FAT from me walk London or FAT, you me when them look, say, Mark Long Nafla provinces. So, we start look, well, families only start come forward. Everyone demonstration let me say news or voice is to go out, is to try to educate them all family blow. Only no fright, only self-awareness. There is an office where we talk about them right where people with them disability more calf money got interest in them too.
0: Right. Thank you, Thomas. Now, I will work with my society. He always got ups and downs. Challenges to me pick one. Talk about the some of the challenges where look at the people with them disability. Where you looking for the people with them disability or stop face them? Or look at the people with the disability in family to stop face them? How do you look at cultural attitudes to influence some inclusion, disability inclusion?
1: Okay, thank you. One big flat challenge, and it's still remaining a big challenge for inclusion of Vanuatu, and the attitude towards people with disability. Yeah? Attitude of people without a disability towards people with disability, and also people with disability themselves. Only realize them, say, me got right, and I can respectfully communicate my right to other people around me. One long, sometimes we talk about attitude towards people with a disability. This is where I can the challenges. You may work on different kind of service, whether it be in the government or in the NGO world. You may must also recognize and say, Plante, you mean a little, so it's really hard, including people with a disability. Me Plante time, me tell him, say, Emi no hard, yes, you got all places where you need him for to blow. You make him maybe modification or you try to accommodate him thinking for people with a disability. But me tell him, say, you know hard from fashion blow one man, you take one man, look service, fashion, Mr. Make him wrong. doesn't cost anything. Maybe it costs you to go through one training or one session, but I mean, no cost them. You act kindly, you respect them, not for a man. Regardless of who they are, you respect them, say, hey, individual, one human being, enjoying the world just like everyone else. That's why me tell them, say, I'm in a heart from one leave me, must look service, say, give me everyone in it in one year, say, Maglo, no say, Magway, after by service support them. People with a disability. Attitude bring me towards some people with a disability, and we must change. We must change, bring me look save, say, not everybody are the same. We must change them, look, bring me, or we must change them. How you may think about our services? Look, say, service bring me, reach him every man, or no? Suppose you not reach him every man, why? Got something you must make him? It starts with our attitude towards people with disability, but also other vulnerable members of the community.
0: Thank you, Thomas. Talk about how now advocacy, when I'm role now advocacy and it play lot programs where you've lost up caramel.
1: Okay, thank you. Advocacy play me, one lot big last up thing around advocacy is recognizing right for people with a disability. Yeah, the work where you must make inside law VSPD and different work where you must make, whether you may work with them all beginning or you may work with them all family or you may work with them people with disability themselves. You may when them say only people with disability, you no must shy away, you must serve say, this space is also for you. This world that we live in is also for you to live in. And it's also, and it's okay for you to communicate. Say, me no cut him here, or me no serve him here. You may serve, say, lo home plan the time that me cut on families with them disabilities. First thing we come to mind. All you know could now, something lo get you know could. And then you may start lo limit him. Maybe communication being or limiting how you may support them all get up. You may say, may no good yana. But thinking you may must karma. Thinking you may must karma. They're still an individual where only stop inside the community spring. You must recognize them first of all. Say, only got some right. Also, and we have to make space for people with disability. You may, on another one, you must recognize them too, say. Some of the work where you may make him, you may try to help him, other people to understand. Say, work where you must reach him, people with a disability. Because you not reach him, then we have to find ways. Why is it not reaching? Service play me because you not reach him from when him. And slowly that you may start to look, say, from when him, yeah. Or you may come to look, say, oh, you may need him, or give him thing, or help him, you may. Address some issue blo from when I'm now service play, you know, customer get up. So and then me also me talent say inside the work of PSPD first and foremost amplifying the rights for people with disability, but also helping others understand that people with disability only got same right to access anything that we access.
0: Thank you, Thomas. Chuti Nawosema, Program Manager, Blovanoto Society for People with a Disability. How now VSPT aims to promote inclusion, education, more employment? Ikat recently, katol kata hotels really start taking in all kata people with a disability and on other organizations. How now VSPT aims to promote them inclusion?
1: Okay, thank you. Inside law education, you make at one program, the place society where we call it early intervention program. Okay. Early intervention program, plan the man, I think only Haram only say anyone school or anyone school for people with a disability. But me tell them say anyone school, anyone safe space where you may take a more beginning with a disability with a more parents that I can. First of all, you may want them say parents. Hemi looks at us a beginning play, me miss have a color one mainstream school, or is have a color one school. After you may work with them all parents blow, only recognize some ability with beginning play, me cut, Al kata we mi save referen kon one school, you mi then connect them him with them school. Al kata we maybe academically ba only no perform the school, you mi try to find him different ways to help him or support him or family. Inside lo site lo work, you mi got all different program where all registered members of ESPT or lista kamal pentlem or sem. You mi got all sports program where sta happen. You may go out, you may make a visitation on homes, the site, the wheelchair, but also just visiting people with disability. Lo place, yeah, you may try and blow. So feel what I try and blow story and understand them. What are some things that we can do as an organization? And one something when we've like been work with them, Holiday Inn, have me been approached, but talent say, any when them, me feel identified somewhere, but I go work, a hotel, so me fly meeting, understand him say when I'm kind work here fall apart. But from me fly save who comes and participate in a program, me fly go story with them family, tell them the family say okay, look at one opportunity all same. But me fly eating say emi save make him ask him say emi willing no call a work here. And suppose member have me agree, which is always the case, and me agree block. Then me fly must walk with them hotel not long. When I walk with him, I start call him, lolly try and look say, walk here, but have me according to their ability. Suppose me want something where only no sabe make a mokata one, when I'm on that support mechanisms, we stop inside the hotel to help him walk up. If I try them three, second round, only ask him not like three bike in. So, one something when me fly, when them, you me around the sector, but recognize them, or not the sector, recognize them, say, people with them disability, they got ability. They planted time when you think about Okatalo one walk, you think about all impairment, look at after you tell them, Sapalina Savemekin. But suppose every all hotel play me, or also small walk, or when I'm kind walk, you start. You make them space no more. Say, me, myself, employ him too. Then you can approach VSPD, you must have identified after you carry me. But the time when you make them space, you also have to have the resource to support that. One man, but me not tell him when I'm sector, but me tell him let me on same say. You know, a lot of hotels, all this stuff, they are money-making businesses. So, plenty of time, but he thinks, say, you come here, how now, but you support them business plan, but make money. After me tell him, let me say, I think look kind enough, but you know, select them all from maybe, or you know, make one profit. After me tell him, let me say, okay, look at the other way around. Suppose you give him an employment, person with a disability, or you support him, or him make him work inside the organization, or workplace for you. You pay him me contribute to the economy. Hemi sabe ko pem kakailo store, pem kakailo market. It's another person on the, you know, working employment where hemi contribute lo economy play hemi lo fanuatu. Suppose hemi to start look all katal someone burden or can do, then bless her now, but hemi to stop easily rule them out, say only no sabe make him. So me encourage him all NAFLA organization and hotels, small businesses in Port Vila or in Vanuatu, generally make space. Make them space and me service by me also business for you. Suppose you make them space more, you cut some resources to support them, they will help you. If Holiday Inn can employ six, how much more? I said, me proud say, if I stop Holiday Inn approach, they make space. They want to be inclusive. Only come. Then if I select, it's not that you will put Mokatalo one place where only fail. If I go first time, attend meeting, attend the fan, put staff, go, only if I must come make him awareness, lol staff. From staff here where member, go staff section plan. And do that question. So when you ask him, say, the members of the current heavy plate. Yes, they can do. Like, there are ways that we can help. So, I mean, you may be a chance. So, if I run a workshop, look at that, talk about them rights, talk about them all challenges for people with a disability. Then if like office it, only work, only clat, all get to only clat, all parents only clat, only talent say, if like never things say for you, I work, yeah. So, yes, me when them say you, me must make them space.
0: Thank you, Mas. Chutit. Now, I'm the historian small, awesome program manager of the Society for People with Disability. I'm the talk small, cyber leadership and vision. Awesome program manager. That you have a talk yeah, inclusive leadership. What am I meaning to you?
1: If you me or you me one leaders around Vanuatu, inclusive means you can lead. You know, every kind of grouping within the community. Yeah, you know, say, militaplol mama no more, militaplol papa no more, say, suppose all mama no more, who are the less, you know, fortunate, vulnerable members of the group that you are leading? Inclusive, you must think about the community, being made up of different people with different abilities. With different knowledge, yes, everyone that you are leading is different. By intelligence, only coming with them all, different strengths, more weaknesses, but so an inclusive leader will be mindful of who now I'm leading. And suppose lo group lo you know, customer people with a disability or woman or. All you know, young boys, young girls. So inclusive is not just for people with disability, but for everybody. So we have to ensure that when you say you lead them or you focal blow a certain group of people, it is all that groupings, regardless of someone since you say red and yellow, black and white. Mm. It has to be for everybody. Yes. Inclusive leadership, me, they can say you voice blow everyone inside the community.
0: Right. Thank you, Thomas. Now, talk about how now you motivate them, team, you more community, all the community partners, also program manager, when I'm now in efficient, blow disability inclusion, over not to over long 5 to 10 years time.
1: Thank you. So, plan the time, maybe like I'm challenging all partners with me, if I work like him. Mm. And plan the time with some time with like talks. Suppose you where you stop report the data play, you know, capturing people with disability, then you fail the commitment to reach all. Because a lot of time in a programming by middle and say all, you know, target population play you all male, value also we have specific indicators that refers to everybody. Now if you cannot report on participation for people with disability, listen up, I'm challenge an organization or partner with any partner with VSPD. Suppose you know reaching them, that's where and why you have to work with VSPD. Next vision for the next 5 to 10 years, you me must look me interest naya lo any report law, NSTP indicator, blame me. We have a very good people's plan. Then I am in Southern say we are like 2025, not 2020. We are in like the meter, whereby you miss the report law indicator, blame NSTP. And I myself want to see if the indicators showing that we have reached persons with disability. Hemia, you mean no shame? You mean no must make them indicate up? You mean no shame? Suppose I mean no show law NSTP, then that means an efforts play. You mean where you must make them? Maybe one only you know, captured. You know all tools well used. Maybe you know, capture them. In the next 5 to 10 years, me when them look say indicators play me and they report them all. Improvement or all work, but you miss the talent, so you may make them for people with disability. You may when them look to say that is one thing where now you may look say plan the donor partners, so you make them commitment blow. VSPD is so fortunate to get co-funding from DFAT and mi service mi one initiative for government and we support them too. Within the government budget, within the government itself, commitment here we must show, yeah. And we must really show. You may look say inside law government, Ministry of Justice, you may employ one national disability coordinator, you may cut all six provincial offices. And I know these are very, you know, hardworking provincial offices. Most times they don't have budgets. Bloody work, bloody rich in community blocketa. And we service it. Suppose we support them on keta with them funding, bloody custom on communities blocketa, bloody work effectively and efficiently or provincial level. But you may look, change when you want them look. So in the next 5 to 10 years, we want to see the government making, increasing their commitment when it comes to supporting or in increasing budget play meet or supporting more play inclusion for people with disability in the community play meet. For VSPD, I want to see it reach provinces. Like, now I'm looking at one small office, Los Santo, when if I went them, say, service here, but I must reach him on NAFLA places. Must reach him on NAFLA provinces. But if I work with them, well, provincial disability offices on the provincial level. Sheva, you're fortunate to us. You can plan the funding, which happened in Shefa, and we want to see that replicate to other provinces as well. For you, we got people with disability, or NAFLA provinces.
0: Okay. Thank you, Thomas. Now, when you start going to stop Camplo and their story and blame to now, when you know some look at advice where you want to give him look at the young women, we list aspire him look at the leadership role, look at the different sectors, Lovanuatu.
1: Thank you. Time you become the space where you come and people recognize you as a leader, you have to be a leader for everybody. Mm-hmm. You may want something where you may want them look, say, the space, planted time, me challenge me once. Effort, me, I'm so talk for everybody. Or I'm just talking for a certain group of people. Being a woman leader, our effort must be for everybody. Whether persons with disability, or one single mama, or one boy, one girl. Time you got opportunity, stop the space here, or people only recognize you as someone leader. Your voice have to be representative of everybody. Yeah, you got chance, talent. So you must be holistic. The sense, you're not limiting you interest, serve what's happening across sector, in agriculture, in across sector, what is happening for women or for all vulnerable communities playing. Time when you talk, you got chance to talk, to influence someone change, influence it for everybody. Yes, thank you.
0: Thank you, Thomas. Now, want to message you and them leko, or you want them share with the wider community about them disability?
1: Thank you. Message for me to everyone. Thank you, Layumi, where you missed up, recognize them, more support them. People with disability in our communities or home, Layumi. Anyone in Layumi, everyone must make them. Every day, me challenge me, say, time when thing I come across, me always ask me question, what would Jesus do at that time? You must walk with me. Inclusion, for me, it's a bigger calling, a high calling. You know, and then one day you go to question you, did you do that for years? So message for me to the whole Vanuatu, our time in this world is to serve the purpose. Purpose for you, me when you. Purpose play you. Suppose you serve a help and one after man. But you make him another time when you life yet, when you start walk, you strong, you got chance to make him. Help someone. Whether within your family, across, where bless you stop. That should be something where you may make him for everybody. Help someone across from you or in your workplace, where make an effort and help someone. Thank you.

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Listen up, lo radio Vanuatu string band and now hemi putum end lo story and blimi plong tere. Im total emptying you lo guest blim to chutit yakafai we Mr. Paul Sam programs manager long Vanuatu Society for People with Disability. Im to harem walk about blong hem kasem time we hemi start blow walk with them all kata people with them disability and good fla information or good fla talk where you harem me come out. Lo case plume to tere long program. Maba hemeno last time where you meet to story and with Mrs. Judith Yakafai long fierce PT. Maba yim to story and with him some fella time back and stop come yet. But until then, listen up lo radio for not to thank you blue part lo this fla story and you pass someone nice fla time, most stop safe all time.

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Bartholomew with them terrible sing sing. Bartholomew Taishan. Adi sister Benjoy Mterei long morning. Mommy putum time limit to 1 more minute before into kasa one time 9 o'clock. Hemi time na mbam stop talenta tali you and mbam stop palako you with them narfla radio friendly you. Alice say rangi inside long Vanuatu life show blong Mterei. Also radio friendly blog, good morning Vanuatu show start long 5:30 in the morning kasem long this flat time me talent big flat thank you we so we join the company blog me show long morning ya and me 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take plan the whole time.

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1: Nice for a morning, Lee, everyone. We are tuning in to long broadcast from Radio Vanuatu. I mean, 9 o'clock in the studio, and you stop by joining the company, Blum Yalisi Serangi Kasa, one time. 1:30 long today afternoon. We bump by Mr. Bleko, you inside long studio with him, Nekis Fala Radio Friend Rio. So nice for a Thursday morning, Lee, and I'm sure I'll get the fans out there, all Argentina fans out there. I'm sure sister got a nice full morning longer today with him win against him England with him point where you may look him hemi win with one goal blonger 2-1 with him England. So yeah, that was a nice game, and by you may look him last Sunday, by you may look him next match blonger third place where Pompeii France hemi face England. So yes, me sure I'll get the supporters out there, I'll get the fans out there. You missed up ready to blog support blog. You must look forward to game blog this coming Sunday. So yeah, keep on up tuning in come on Radio Vanuatu and watch them all get a live broadcast blog FIFA World Cup 2026 long television blog Vanuatu with VBTC. 3 minutes to me, leko 9 o'clock. First off, into talam thank you long. First radio friend, Yumi, we have me welcome up you today morning inside long. Good morning, Vanuatu show. Masing falao, thank you lahem play misave kat company blue you, and kasem long. This time, you join company blue me, and me sure I see you been enjoying time blue you with him. First off, run talo show blue me too. We to go ahead before the women's program blue me too. 9:15 today. And along 10 o'clock, Emmy weather updates, please. You me. 10:15 today into GNM financial literacy program with them. I'll get a team in the National Bank, Vanuatu. O'clock today, Emmy will get a news update, please. You me. And 11:15 today, by him to go ahead, plunk GNM Hemi voice, plunk south program. Kasi one time. 12 o'clock, I mean national news bulletin, Dimi. Along 12:30, custom 1:30, Pampayim to cut life dedication. So, back again, might just listen lo bus, house, truck, current, salt water, wherever place you stop tuning in, come lehem, throughout long little islands, outside the country. Good for the morning, Lumi, everyone. Pampayim to go ahead, plong.

Το ακούω για local string pan, nice little song with him, or nice little string pan with him title, Lei Sara Hemi, που το local time πλήμη του, 13 minutes Hemi, like 9 o'clock this morning, and yes, Papa him to enjoy him, nice little number, or last number long place, right before him to the kickoff with him, women's program πλήμη του, and me same time was the first program πλήμη του, inside long Vanuatu live show. With the voice from La Bouche with him, song title, Be My Lover, Papa you enjoy him longer this time.

0: 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Emmy, put a local time, 17 minutes, Emmy, like 9 o'clock. 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

0: Thank you too much, Blonga Bamba Yusuf. I accept him, come long story and blow you me, Blonga, today program blow you me. And as we care, Bamba, you me talk about him safety. Safety blow one girl or safety blow one girl inside long one relationship. So, Bamba, you me start off with him story and me inside long safety. Got safety blow one healthy relationship, got all friendship. So, Mr. Siba, you can please explain him, listeners, them say one man you talk about healthy relationship.
1: Thank you, Alisi. Today, when we talk about them safety and relationship, hemi very important to hemi very important from time we install stage for puberty. So time where you install puberty, girls, small boys only start experience more changes. Yeah? So one look at that changes yeah, by girl or boy hemi start got interest lo narvla one. One boy by him got interest to girl, a girl by him start block out feelings, blow all boys, blow one boy, and then by slowly by him one them spending time with them him. By him very important the time where all girls only go through low stage, yeah. Him very important, blow only must take him into consideration, say, time when Mr. spending with them boy, yeah. Hemi masafe one him now by hemi all good for a relationship or by me say all a healthy relationship. More one him now hemi unhealthy relationship from no good hemi start go through low stage of life hemi no save but just from say hemi got feeling from the opposite sex. But during low relationship, yeah, I got plante all abuses we go inside is that happen lehem be hemi no sabe se hemi some lo all red flags we hemi talem lehem se no hemi no one good for a relationship from no say thing but all story and blame me back then is a story and say you also one girl or you also one boy you special huh? You may run you special so you may want them to me feel valued huh? So time we into all small boys small girls into start corrupt into start all feeling for the opposite sex. Hemi important blame to must think about to say relationship blame to yeah. Hemi must be one healthy one. One healthy relationship.
0: Thank you to must. So yes, also you been mentioning say one girl or one boy bamba hemi stuck out feeling so one em towards opposite sex blame so you been telling. Time say money harem only tell him say healthy relationship. So anyone hemi save stop it alam se no mi tuvla relationship no mi tuvla hemi healthy pe my temi for you with a ting ting dinu mo you look se hemi make him also my boyfriend you hemi make a kutu lo sata sata pe after time see you go you harem friend you hemi talk about hemi the relationship lem yaram lem tu different ala friend tu ti tala se no mi tla tu mi tla healthy pe save talam se one and nine is some lo kata quality long one good for a healthy relationship. Thank you.
1: Thank you, Alisi. Think by first of all, by me telling you some say, you need to also more girl. By me repeating me, same to must think about same to special. Self-esteem, you need to into must take and pride, you need to self-worth, you need to that me me one human being. I need to be loved. I need to be respected. Also one human being. And not only that. And you say, Mark, love friendly you. You need to, need to, respect them friendly. You need to, need to, treat them him lo one kind way from say him to him one human being. You may have run your human being and you want to be loved and feel respected. So, something where you also want to you must treasure him. I say, I need to be loved and feel respected. Self worth, you have me very, very important. So time when you got self-worth, yeah, you value you want, say me also one human being. Me need to be loved and respected. By me help me, bro, you think about say okay, friend blow me where me stop cut feelings for him. Him to him need him blow him must love me, him must respect me as well. So him me some little qualities where you need to find him low friend blow you. Hemi must open up lo you, hemi need to take him time to listen lo all views lo you. Hemi provide him support lo you. the reality yumilovanwa to today is just because I mean love and boy be you don't really think they say when I'm not some qualities so me really want them to look boy but just because of the appearance after make him say okay me fall in love with him my time not treating good you be from no say you like him from appearance mm-hmm. blame then I mean no one really healthy relationship time to want them blame to start feeling from narbla friend then you need to need to must think about say so for what blame to him important that friend be you him must make him feel respected and feel loved so him must be kind to you but the sad reality be me today you me look plenty only am flash no for him kill friend no so him must listen to me so him no fourth floor you me tell him no fourth floor boys my all boys too they need to be aware that they need to respect themselves, they need to love themselves from time by heme heme happen by okay tell us a display law narvla friend law get that so heme could be lack of information not you know only no safe yeah so heme very important bro are you also man can or qualities for you you think about self worth really heme very important then you need to choose from someone where by heme safe listen to you and not only me but him no apply no more law boyfriend girlfriend relationship him also apply law or peers for you where you start apart with them all get that every day you spend them time with you tell get that you socialize with them all get that sometimes you me all peers for you me him very important you put them say when kind friends na me want them socialize with them every day but sometimes might from pressure, I mean, make him say, all peer pressure, I mean, him say, you make him want something where you know, one day make him, but from them, so you must fit in look with them, this circle of groups, huh? So, I mean, very important, but you must put them all qualities, but you know, one, all friend where you socialize with them. All friend where you must respect them, you're supposed to tell them no, but you respect them, say, okay, I'm a decision for you, you know, and them, I'm like, respect them. But friends where you know, gossip about them, you all friends we body safe support any time when you start low hard time or you go through low challenge yeah? So that you talk about them one all qualities blow you put them low friends be him very important going to must take him into consideration say we need to be feel loved and respected so I remember him safe help him you need to bring to put them all qualities blow friends be him to but you know minim say you need to expect them all get up, only treat them limit to low one respectful way, but you need to not treat them all get up, low one respectful way. You need to must respect them all friends, but you need to, you need to must listen all get up, you need to must support them all get up. You also want to face the Bible, say what goes around comes around, nah? Sorry, him tell him say you treat them all people the way you want to be treated. So him is very, very important at the time when you search for qualities low friendly, but you think about say me to me must display that quality law or friends for me. So boyfriend, you must think about say boyfriend put them all qualities for you where law every day, but you happy. You spend them time with him, but you happy, you come out, you time when you finish but you feel satisfied say him is have listened to you sometimes by in no minimum say by every time him agree with them you but sometimes by cut some disagreement but at least him respect them say okay me him decision do you me respect them even though me no agree with them me him decision do you so let me say maklon all peers for you all peers for you you must choose some all peers well end of day but how this have support them you police have help them you this have listen to you and only always stop to help him you are and then I use a better them say all good good for a friend but from sometimes you make a total friends where you may choose some more friends where only tell them only for some you may make more things where you may not want them but in the day you put them you may no problem so you may not want them all friends where you have a pressurize them you have peer pressure but you want them all friends where you have support them you know in the day you have achieving dream for you one day you need to start work part one long for a road road you need to have a long one but you need to must choose some carefully all friends for you need to girl and even the opposite sex and very important for you to must choose some more carefully call them all qualities.
2: Mm-hmm.
1: So qualities, you may say that's old fashioned where you want to look friendly. Friendly must all say more, same, same. Thank you.
0: Thank you, Larisha. And yes, sister, listening, come, you say we call it come long 26200, 26200. And as you've been mentioning about Pieza, one girls where he make up the all group of friends who might ogata too, ogata na bale make me make want something where he no want to make up. But just because he want to center the circle of this particular friend group, I'll him by make him something where he no want to make him, but by make him just please stay inside the algeta. So I tell him say, I got the film start of relationship, friendship. So me haram with you tell him, I'm going to you've been mentioning one friend group where he make you make one something where you know want to make him. But how about all one friend where my temi come emi comes down, hemi hang around you, hang around with them you from emi one time haram business blue or something usuma where is the happy one is the happy in a personal life blue. Emi act them usum say him one good full of friend blue some name you look happen full up like nowadays are some especially with the old girls early. You have to find one true friend. So but you say comes down story with you go, you say one time you stop, you say one you tell one something is more, you think what's you tell him no one man no more and that friend and now you tell him will you trust him and then him you go you tell him out low. My time story go you miss them you tell him out. And how no you me all kind of friend is my him you one friend where you should stack at them off or you you should confront him about one him him you make him or one him now one girl you should start making all kind of situation or similar. Especially like some girl where might or that will leave right to this I talk straight up, confront him one. I'll probably start quiet no more, let him one way happen, he happen, and then girl I come back, well, you talk with him again, just make him the same, nothing he happen. We look kind of nowadays full up.
1: Okay, with them scenario where you bring him up, yeah. Hemi very important of some you one girl blow. It's important you may be in story about them social network play mm-hmm. Or support system. So hemi very important blow you must choose some who you will you trust them, mm-hmm. The circle blue. That you support system blue you really trust them people support system blue you, then God is helping you. But it's true, sometimes you may miss them, but when you come, you miss a thing, say,
0: true
1: no, friend. Yes, when you want true friend, with me. So you save share anything with them, but at the end of the day, but when you go, you miss have a pass behind you, after you talk to you, tell them, but again, after, but you just stop harem after. So, also one girl, first thing, you best, you blue you, go confront them girl. You just go tell them, say, me no happy lo one them way of fashion where you make him. Me trust them you all same friend with me, so me share them with them you. But time where you make him all same, you better in trust lo. Me lo you now, me no must have a trust them you all same one friend. At least you tell them out feeling honest feeling blue you them. Then what one lol story and limit about honesty.
2: Mm-hmm.
1: You have to be honest with yourself. Huh? So you just go tell them feeling blue you say me no happy lo one way you make him. Huh? You make him any better and trust to me lo you so now but me no safe share him anymore. All personal details for me or all things inside your life for me within you. So and then him important for you must think about say already him one red flag for you now say this is not a good friend. Blow me stop hang out with them. From him better and trust for you finish. Then you need to stay out. You need to stay out. You save talk to him or you look him good morning or be blow you can't you share them all personal stuff play you with them him. No from you save say him better and you finish the first place trust him very very important yes inside your relationship also by intense all qualities and also thank you for bring him up for him one little qualities where you need blow you look inside your boyfriend blow you or inside your peers blow you. So trust him is very important. From time when you build him up, trust him, you have to say, yes, him, but him is having make him a relationship with him, him is strong. Huh?
2: Mm-hmm.
1: But once we time we trust him is betrayed, then everything him is, by him tell him, him is having work out good now from trust him. But that's the foundation for relationship with you with a friend, boyfriend or your peers.
2: Mm-hmm.
1: So him is very important. And you're already a red flag, then you need to stay, you confront. just tell them how you feel, be honest with yourself, tell them how you feel, and then stay away. And important, we must put more boundaries between me too, some more girls, huh? We put more boundaries between me, okay? From boundaries between me, we keep him safe, place where he's safe, safety zone for you, yeah? So you must put more boundaries for you, what the more qualities are, when you want them, what you expect them. But make him say, somebody, you know, you feed them safe space for you, we think about the self-esteem for you, he's important, self-worth for you, he's important. From all friends, no, all friends bring to boyfriend bring to no. Himself make him say, you feel him down, you wanna, you feel him say, no, me no, me no, save make him want something. From no, say friend bring you, him tell him no good you, and I mean, all relationship we save help him, you blow. One day you save achieve him dream, you are. You may want them say, you miss that one relationship, at the end of the day, you happy, and you feel respected, you feel loved. And him help him, but you have a focus on study for you. You work hard. I mean, no matter what, but you know, face a challenge. But you face a challenge, we have say, these are your trusted friends or network for you. But you have supporting you through your life. But one day you have achieving dream for you. Yes, I think as by me tell him say, you talk about peer pressure. Also, by me tell him say, bullying him you want or something. By me tell him, it happen. Your life, your one young fella. I mean, when people something was to happen, your life, your young fella. But sometimes you know, sabi say, when you Mr. Kotrule, ma, but I mean, important, you need to take into consideration or feelings, play me. Time when you feel him, say you start one place where only put you down, then this is not the right place where you belong. Mm-hmm. You need to find more people who are helping you grow. So, if you talk about bullying, you can look at different forms of bullying. Talk no more. You tell him no good friend, you label him. So, or even by me tell him, say, our friend, you label him, you only tell him no good, you. Then I may already have one type of bullying, physical bullying, you tell say, might have me killing you. So now you say, tell say, I'm your boyfriend now, have me overpowering you, have me bullying you, have me fighting you, have me fighting you, or have me hitting you, slapping you, or have me spit to you. So when you tell say, have me, you got one physical attachment, please. Yeah? Mm-hmm. So already by me tell him say me one form of bully, social. You say that say social too. Me also one part of bullying. Social. That's how you socialize with your friend. Me. You say that talk part of friend. Me gossip. Me one part of bullying too. Or not only gossip, but you spread them all rumors. Say me harm me. Tell him all same. Say me all same. So already, he may one type of bullying from you. You need to start talking about them friendly. You need to suppose he may harm, but he may feel hurt about them. Or you need to go spread them all talk with him. Not true. From no more, you need to want them again. He may feel hurt. Mm-hmm. So I think about these are not a good friends. So you need to socialize with them. You have to stay away. Or even sometimes a boyfriend, you he may not have a stand up law. Right to you. By time where want something he may come up, by him tell us, you something or something. So think about him no one go to La Ferrania, but you have a hang out with them or you socialize with them. Also he may tell him bullying is tell him say one form of bullying too, you may lose type of bullying. He may one big one with plante or some say you miss the look plante then he happen through Facebook or Messenger or friends for you the message him you will tell him talk where you know straight in him say you know feel good about them or only post or only comment about them you where you know feel good with him or him demoralizing you so I may have some yeah all types of bullying where you may need to you may think about and you may stay away from him suppose you may go through all experiences yeah. They also tell them, say, you know, must forget to say, In the same way, will you expect them to friend with you? Hemi treat him you all same. Hemi walk both ways. You too, you must treat him Olgeta with the respect. You too, you must treat him Olgeta with the love. You must make him so Olgeta totally feel special. Hemi walk both ways, yeah.
0: Thank you, Larissa. So yes, Sister Pali Sinika, you may come to the Yumi guest Bimi Blonga today, Miss Larissa Sipa. We may talk about safety or safety inside Luanda, a relationship or friendship. Some you so one girl. So I think we may come to the last story and you me. You got any last talk where you like him to give him a girl where he stop listening to him or you to bring me where he stop listening to him long topic bring me where he start talk about him safety or how one kind quality where you may be in story on the day you may talk about you may touch the full point or some you so one true friend you must got trust or not just your friend, but your partner, you must get trust. Or once you lose some trust, your friend, you must trust you. Any something you tell them back again, or some you must tell them the gossip or rumors you must cause to spread them. Once by friend, you have them no, him, you can start to say, listen to me, go, you go tell them, make all the get another follow one. So yesterday, me touch lo full up all a problem or any reality with full up your girl, you start face them nowadays. And yes, before you meet them, story and bring you today, got any last talk where you like to give you a little bit of a stop listening with them topic bring you along today.
1: Okay, thank you, Alice. Got planted something in my mind for me. Me think about last week, after with them this week. Last week, we talked about menstruation, low puberty, after. If I'm telling say healthy relationship, the day you talk about them still stop under the LGBT changes with me, stop control them. And then when something you become low mind, you talk about safety. Yeah. You also, you me all girls, but I'm telling back and say you me special. That you me put more boundaries for me, you me always think about all areas low body blue you me where you me need, blue you me must protect them every time. Huh? Anyway, me tell them say lo belly blimi kotan lo private areas blimi with them lo chest blimi kun tapa lo breast blimi ya. Then what say me to him also important lo you also one can lo you must look out them. I mean him say you know make him anyone any touch him all places ya. Suppose when anyone him touch him all places say we no comfortable with them, then you need to confront them. Setting your boundaries is very important. You need to think about that. These are the places where no at my name is a touch him. And your special part of the body whereby you may use some special time when time where you may grow up. Be you know any time as you must grow up. From him also when you tell us part of safety, but we must think about the all places yeah, any very important really protect them. Now suppose if someone hemi make him you know feel comfortable with them at him touch him you make him. Especially since we're in school, stay inside the school, you think about the safety or network play is very important, our support system. You touch the school, you call the teacher play. You talk to them, say one boy, make him something or say, you know, happy to him. And very important, you choose some safety network play. Now that you make a little topic play, you may blow today, I think last talk to play, me tell them, lo you me all girls is you think about say you special and you know got anyone hemi got right to hemi make him you feel low or hemi make him you feel him say no you know what people you live low wall yeah you special and very important but you choose some all friends for you right all friends who about support him you or least help him you, always have a listen to you, even sometimes suppose we disagree with them all choices for you or thinking for you, but still, but stop also friend for you. You think about so you choose small friends well every day, but you happy. You want them to live in one environment where you happy, but make them say, you suffer focus law, all studies for you, all goals for you achieve him. Suppose we not choose some old friends for you rightly, and then by making him say you have a loose focus, low dreams for you, and then by making him slowly, by you You feel him say, me demoralize him, you know where the blow live. And then by you save end up make up something with him in Australia. So as you start growing up role stage, you say, him very important, you choose some friends for you wisely. Also, I put on you no problem. Or also be helping you when you thrive, when you continue to your achieving dream, when you know, world, yeah.

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2: Emi 10 o'clock in the studio. Mumbai, I'm just going to go ahead now. Blong, follow me. Weather update, play me. Look long weather report. We Vanuatu Meteorology Mo Geohazard Department. Emi put a long day today, Thursday, number 16. Loman is July 2026. You may look him weather report him show and bomba him cut and cloudy weather. Wind bomba him is a blow to. But me cut on expectably me cut on isolated showers long rain long day to day and light moderate fresh southeast most east southeast bomba him blow throughout long country. More maximum temperature long today him is top long 24 degrees Celsius down south, more 26 degrees Celsius up north. Minimum temperature long today long night him is top long 14 degrees Celsius down south, more 21 degrees Celsius long little island bring me long northern part long country. One marine strong wind warning him in effect now along coastal waters but you long country. One wind one by blowing on the direction long southeast with one speed long 21 kasem 25 knots. So wara pampa hemi rough with them is a quanta ko kasem 2.5 meter high. Low moderate southeast swells pampa yumi expect them to long so wara blow yumi. Message ikolong sea travelers more mariners plungoli take him advice up long take him precaution. As you miss have a second wind or same, he miss have produce some dangerous wave condition. Mohemi and Blong Weather Update, you pass one nice full day.

Ulamuna, Watem Junior VG, nice for a solemn song even to Haram Longa this time. So you continue to stop listening. 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
1: Welcome back again, long 1 hour for a time. Inside long radio program from National Bank of Vanuatu. With him, you know, studio this time. Back again, Mimi Porrento Siro. Long last topic we meet about, financial needs. Financial needs, basically, whenever you try to support the business, you understand them. Why not have me important that you understand them status law, financial status we start them, so that lo plesiana ba hemi help me lo you save improve them. Tell me to budgeting or something or what them savings. Ba hemi help me lo but you save improve them life for you out from where you start lo hem naya status we start them. Okay, so topic lo ba hemi go through lo hem ba ken naya hemi. Household budgeting. Simple topic. You got full up all in Nara institutions. Only run them. One very detailed program. But one simplified way whereby. It's easy. But you mean your man place. You mean all full up. You mean look at good travel level. But you understand them. So tell me about household budgeting. You mean talk about how do you share them good money for you. Low on income source for you money will you receive him out of your source of income for you. You share them low you make them any available meeting will meet with you cut. Okay, so on objective law session maybe today. First one, let me play you may identify more key areas where you may have a current where all you may current income out them, or income sources where you may got will readily available you and then you may also try to learn more best practice for how you may achieve one sustainable rural income. Identify more differentiate more curious more expenses we may cut more household premium, understand meaning more concepts more expenses we related to one way you may want them or one way you may need them. I may also help me too to one me or meaningful goal or meaningful thinking. Inside for improve financial well-being premium. Let me tell you, we improve our status we start playing, we increase in well-being premium, financial well-being premium, we increase in income. In a very positive way. Okay, so you find them one good for a place to sit down or listen up. No session premium. So, first, tell me about household budgeting. You must save how much now you current or you earn them, no any come lower. Any minimum same low income source for you, you must save where personal money where you start earning and money you come where more what time I come. So you got three questions where you think about with this first one. One and heavy income source for you. You may be talking about here right to beginning, you may talk about whatever any income sources for you. So suppose you plan a cover, you select green cover or some income source for you, then another heavy income source for you. Well, number two question, and how much now you use the current low income source for you. So heavy minimum sense, suppose you make them you select you need to make some low cover, or maybe you need to make some low cover. Suppose you plan in cover and you sell them cover every day. You must have how much exactly you start carrying lo every day. So, because we look lo figure on the side, very common you sell them cover or 1.5 plus ticket. Then you sell one night, you must have exactly how much you receive it. You sell them how much cover, you don't have to receive money. Number three question, I mean, what time are you receiving money? You must understand it. From sometime, by you understand it. Say, some income source for you, but you have a current money for him, low on a weekly basis, no. Or sometimes you have a current low 1 month. Also, you mean where you meet Taifa, or you meet go fishing. Fishing, you know, means every day you fishing. You got some time where you're not fishing. So you need to save. You need to save. Say what time now you start receiving more money. So time we, no time no more you go fishing. Time now you sell, you got a money. So suppose you make them 1 time or 1 week or 2 time or 1 week. Any time now you start receiving more money. So time you talk about super chatting. First thing now you must understand them about income source for you. You must save where now have money bring come to him. How much now you start carrying more? What time now you start receiving more money? Once you start understanding or you save or something with him away about income for you, then you need to list him down. But you list him down so that you save a look. You write them down low one book. One him now have all sources for income from sometime. Man we fishing him also cut kakailo karen we hemi sabe salem. So you need to write them down. Suppose you cut fowl you salem or livestock you salem, hemi income source for you. Suppose you got all kakailo karen we salem hemi income source for you. But you need to write them down one emna hemi all income source for you, then also we meet aleme, you must sale sabe straight lo week. My current income, low resource, yeah, low week, yeah, low every week, or it may come, it may come low every month, or low every year, and it may have some time now. Maybe have some all resources you sell them, or some time now. So make some more sense. Suppose you sell them crop, or crops, or some taro, kumala. Usually, by having some, you know, every week, you sell them, make them sell blender. Some maybe cut copra. Where you make him in Salem, you know, every week, but you know, every month, but maybe after some months or something, then you sell him. Say, maklo cacao, or coffee, or vanilla, or suppose you cut pick of fowl, or livestock, you make him. But you need to understand him, say, you must save say, all income where you got him out, all resources, yeah, lo every week, or every month, or every year, then when you list him down. You have a total amount, but you actually have a look how much now you current. One good for exercise whereby you need to, you must make them. We've like at all forms where we've like have assisting me with them, all very simple forms where you have make them here. Help me with them identifying income source for you. After you work them out, how much will you start current, low one time, low each individual income source from. Only through him here by giving me one picture of exactly when you start receiving. Okay. I think by me telling me explaining most of from the top coming, by him a little bit complicated, but you understand it. But by me giving you one picture, so a lot of the time where you miss up low communities play me, you got full up activity where you became low generating income inside the house. Then suppose you got extra kakai no karen, you go sell them low market. But suppose starting go fishing, him too, he goes to Salem low market, low current money. Mami, he make him 25, he go put him low nagaman. All beginning, only make him cut every day, only Salem to, only get him low nagaran go to school, after all he make him too, low beginning, only campaign, low nagaran go to school. So, for that time, you make all small activity, you may not realize him, say, everyone, it generate them good for their income, he come inside the home, yeah. But you must have a look from time money block after I come, you put my temia where interest for you after you put them flour, block put them oil, block make them next block after block tomorrow. Usually, by having a common activity, doing it's a market time when you be selling fish, you know, they're selling your passports. You stop, you look, so you total them up every income for you, every small income when you start the game, and sell one home. Then, by you realize, hemi no smaller, by hemi one. One income we have me pick one level by having some help you with promoting all needs for you. So that's why mit dalam semua aktiviti apa mereka say you understand them say full of time you underestimate them, you understand them actually total income we use up current low one money system after mereka say you know realize them, but suppose you shall realize them that every small small activity for you yeah you actually generate one generous income out of them. Then when you find yourself with some out when you start budgeting with money for you when you start you save seven salary you start helping you grow make money where you want them make okay to be top plan there loh yeah and then be the pot here and me lo side for income or money where you come inside the home. Now on the other side you make something on the other side of the coin which means you look more on expenses for you. By me talking about expenses, when we talk about first time, when income source, you need to talk about it just can finish. Now we need to look on expenses for you. So from local center, but you balance them. You money we come inside the house for you, then money we have me go outside. Local center from the use of finish, the big picture, have me money we come inside. After money we use spend them out, and the hamas now we stop we use some to you create them savings for you. So household expenses. First one, you must have a whatever you spend the money left. Then you must have a how much like you still spend the money or something when you spend the money left. But whatever you pay. So take one picture of them. Every day you must pay maybe you pay cut all the money go in your return to the molecular school. After you got kakai lo karen that you pay one thin fish. You pay mantil fish, but you cook them cabbage, for lunch. But you carry one dinner, carry one meat, for afternoon with them with the cabbage. So, one day you spend the money, them no one full day you spend the money, look a guy. Plus, you give him small money, for the beginning, but you carry him go to school. You must have how much the money cost them. You must spend them every money at one specific time with them. So whether you spend them on a daily basis, every day, or you spend the money on a weekly basis, problem school fee, you may pay them maybe every month, or maybe sometimes tomorrow, or maybe you pay them every year. So you need to understand them, that concept, you walk to a concept. Make me repeat it again, if we talk about income, how money may come in check, now yeah, you must understand them. One minute you spend the money on them. One minute you make them save all money, he may come out. Or he may go up again, no hungry. So, me repeating again, and you must have it. First one, you must have it. One minute you spend the money on them. Okay? Full of time, you offer looking for small something we spend the money on them. On Papa, we always smoke. When you go to him, leave tobacco or cigarette, just because he may 20 bottle. You know, when something, or just carry on, sake money, no more carry on, something where you want them. Or compare them to Ingham, or small something, or something. Most of the time, you know, realize them, say, Hemena, or something, we actually drain them out, money where it's up coming to the home. So, that's why we tell them, it's very important, but you must have it. When you spend the money, them, how much do you carry? You cost them you. More what time you pay more something. Or some school fee, but maybe you pay them every month. But kakai, but you pay them every day, but you must pay them every day, but you must pay them kakai. Maybe kerosene bill light or pay them gross. Or lower weekly or every month or some. So once you understand them, then by them easy, but you compare them income for you, what them expenses for you. So one good exercise where you serve them again, and you serve them where you been making your income, type of income. But now you serve make them all expenses. So he means say, you list him down, you write them grab on paper, you list him down every something we spend the money on. And then we spend the money on every day, and then we spend the money on every week, and then we spend the money on every month. Then you total them up. You total them up, now when you look. From the moment by you total them up, then by you look, save why now, every time you short the money. From sometimes, but you talk about, but you find out, you know, expenses we use up spend the money, then we actually more big one between, money we use up carry, we can set the home for you. So, Lopesana, but he helping you, but you actually save look, when you adjust them, you want. Adjust them, aceasta e o bit, sorry, trebuie să le mai spun, mai trebuie să le mai explic, dar once you have a total amount of money we use up spend them every day or every week or them, then once you compare them with the money we you currently come inside for them income or home, then by any easy we actually look some where place now. Money is done right now for him, more why not you know some service money, or maybe income really be one, then you got enough money is done. Maybe money where you got make them is small, make them say, money on which we when you spend the money, maybe more be one. So, look, listen, you are trusted. You adjust them. You must adjust them on what habits play with their family, but make sure say every something ever him is having work out. Everything thing where you want to make him is having work out. So one hint or one thing we have minimal him, hemi blow you may must focus him money or money we make him, you make him, you may spend him or something where family him need him. But you know something where family him want him. Or something where you need him with some kakae or close house or whatever. Where you need him but you serve a survive or family survive. School fee, or patrol clinic or school. Okay, but or something where you want them with some you want them drink cover, you want them smoke, you want the current one television, you want the current one track where you know really need him. You got full up list or something where you want them, but or something where you really need him, and we got specific list for him no more. So focus them or spend them more money or something with your family need him, with him and my family him want them. So I think with them here, you become low end, low session for him here, low household budgeting. By me looking me low 1 hour for a time back in, then you continue the program with me. So we hope you small thing you take him, you help small something when you go through them today. But by me helping you, look back and think back and all expenses income for you, whatever expenses we just spend them the home for you, the family for you, and then all thinking we miss have make them, make them financial well being the family for me and make them on that back. Thank you, Thomas. We're looking at one hour edition back. Thank you, Thomas.

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1: Tingting blong yumi i impotel. 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Mo look out good long you want. 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Hemia hemi FPTC voice blong fanuatu.

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